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0: 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Cause I rather be young couple. Abraço.
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0: 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In the name of Jesus, I say a radio on tier on Bible. Obi ekope visa ekope visa ekope Canada visa last week oba fi roba sunday no na resource no ai ya refuse no sada ison no odi agure bebam Metienie, specifically, Ukope Canada visa. Beuba fi our son dino, na ya fro was say, ya refuse your visa. Sessa, and I dress any penny tiemi na on perse a bebum. Tienie, Okoye interview ne last week, or expect a resource on within this week and next week. No bias no beson da ye se ya feeling no. 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
0: 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A seed of 107. 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Your friend said, Amfa. To a two in your adjunct, he said, Amfa. He said, Amfa number 0598 530 994. 059.

Thomas, send me either SMS and I say WhatsApp message this year. So WhatsApp na make kind of item. Send me a message. Confirm it for me. Confirm it for me. Because my own say you are what send this seed? Confirm it for me. No, don't call. Don't call. Don't call. Send me either SMS or WhatsApp message and confirm it. Thomas. I don't know if it's not your name there. Erade onyenipa no wadi atro. 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I say, so now, nyami asofo. Within the Thomas, Efa Sefa, Thomas Sefa. 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I'm ready, Uncle Pomwa. A radimon who buy. A radiny evil demand the BM through so. And this will be demanded with Shebre. So be demanded with Brahma. Midomitia no quiet. In the name of Jesus. We didn't in James Nyako answer. Me jina wa for the boys bomb pie man. And ne any evil demand to be a dawa brabos. And ne me ye free wa brabos. E urade on shows. E urade omo on hobai. 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In the name of Jesus. Winfred ni papo kujo. We didn't the Winfred ni papo kujo e bom pa yema o mesire urade se urade mana basanya kesema urade nhwe oso urade mana tumi enka o urade nyanko poma na basa enkura o obi emfra wo kra mana nkoda obi emfra wo kra mana nkoda in the name of Jesus. We did the Mavis Jum 4. In the name of Jesus, Mavis. Slow that to me, Mom. Slow that they are who are the toes. Uncle Poman Abasan Crow. Uradi Manin Sue here. In the mighty name of Jesus. Abigail Mackenzie Nate. We did the Abigail Mackenzie Nate. In the name of Jesus. Uradim Yankopo M. Wow. Uradi Yankopo Uncle Codema. Uradin Swan above four, Abrabo. We be our new diacon rather than any other. We be our new hammer rather than any other. In the mighty name of Jesus. We bomb Piama Rhoda Oakley. Within the Rhoda Oakley. We bomb Piama in the name of Jesus. We are the Abbasan Crow. We are the Homer Dinaka Sewers. We are the Mohon by Rhoda. We who know that to Miss Air Toso. We who know that to Miss Eddie Mapa Eddie Mount. In the name of Jesus, Rhoda. A moon wabon fear. Rhoda, a yon yon adjusa. Wow, so Obessa would join the platform. I'm a Brago. Mame, WhatsApp message. Send me hi on WhatsApp on this same number. I'm a Brago. Send me WhatsApp on this same number. You just send hi. Rhoda, I say, a ya and a juaju in Jenny Jai. It's called Euradis or Babwa. Yeah. Within the Lydia or Debia of Fosu. Lydia or Debia of Fosu. In the name of Jesus. Lydia, me huna urade to me also. Lydia, minima sora oko. Me huna se urade dia ni wenyam shibi beso. 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Urade be kai wona waboa wo. Mini ba bia wugira sabre. Nanso mi huna urade abasa se epeja wakoso. Urade ndomo mame. In the name of Jesus. Thomas Sefa. And ne interview bia wo koye. In the name of Jesus. And ne me jema wo. Thomas, I want to have your message. Me se mame either WhatsApp message or SMS to confirm it for me.

0: wa odie ne ye chifa no ne se wako interview bi a waso daye se wanni mu nkuni mu a ne me ji nkuni mu die de ma Elijah said if I be a man of God ne me ji mu nkuni mu die de ma me ji mu nkuni mu die 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Canada or sinner there near Russia or near Russia but I say omon ka date him grandma so omon ka nchere but enne may the Lord fast track things for you. May the Lord fast track things for you. In the name of Jesus. Sifa, may you call me another day.
1: Amen.
0: With another testimony. 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
1: Power.
0: Ka power, my brother. 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
0: 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Christa Daroman also. Udini babi akasa free.
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0: Na chao muadi ya. 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Now if things turns around every year, making sure so much you could afford not less than 10 a day. Mr. Ura de Tumi Mao. 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
2: Amen.
0: Mr. Dinanko Pompeja Ushebre.
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0: In the name of Jesus. Amen.
2: Amen.
0: But say, no, make sure so the Bama Oba. Yes, let me show. 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Udi baby akasa free.
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0: ah mevis jom fona I think some can send me a brammy bomb pie amount. And
4: I can be enough one man to me.
0: Yeah, maybe. Yeah, I didn't say maybe by or also by craters.
4: That's
0: all coin.
4: But you took all you keep.
0: And then craters.
4: That's
0: all. Okoy, Ache.
4: Okoy, Ache.
0: Where, how many years?
4: 6 years.
0: And a stone and a crater, some in see ye. In the name of Jesus, your friend is saying, Sumpa
4: FM. Friend,
0: I'm on crowd. And the amount ready any man a dream. A ready one of them, but I domino. A ready man is sinny ye, where yes, so Christo Domino. Amen.
4: Amen.
0: Ready, sure.
4: Yes.
0: Would you be a casa free?
4: That's it.
0: Who did this? What is the first thing? Okay, Grace, meet you. Okay.
4: I'm going to go to the house.
0: Raden domoma said the word bisama sofwe raden mona sofwe humbai omana omfa wanya juma wope omfa wanya dini tumi wanwa wong ewa yesu dremo amen namishra hale hale hale
5: hello
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0: think it's
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0: I am a man. And now that in Uncle Poman, it's true, my far home room. Ever yes, Sudram. Amen. Good dinner, baby. I got a free.
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7: Yeah, boss. Super
0: FM. 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
8: Your call has been put on hold. Please wait.
0: And you behold me.
8: Your call has been put on hold. Please wait.
0: But you would deem baby akasa free. 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Amen. 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
9: Macho, good morning.
0: Good morning, Udi. Okay, Lydia, what is that? Yeah, Lydia, meet you.
9: Macho,
0: I want to make us say, I'm not just doing any general.
9: Baby,
0: Yes. Hello. Hello. Udi, baby, akasa free.
10: Me ba cho me kasa free mampon chane.
0: Udi, in the same.
10: Me ba cho me de Rita.
0: Rita, meet you.
10: Me ba cho me de se me ba line.
0: Ah, what line is so kasa Rita?
10: It is also football player, mommy.
0: Ah,
10: mommy, name me.
0: Rita, dear. <dearly. laughs> I said, Hello. Okay. Udin, baby, I can't free.
11: Oh, it's
0: a okay, meet you.
11: I'm going to go to Canada. Amen.
0: Udin, baby, I can't free.
11: Winfred.
0: Winfred, okay.
11: Yeah, there's an associate now, Bompire.
0: Yeah.
11: I'm praying for both of them for my wife.
0: Okay. And where is she?
11: She's asleep, she's here.
0: For us, I'm turning here for some mommy, why? What's that to the difference, sir?
11: Okay.
0: In the mighty name of Jesus. Iradia ho did it to me, Yakasun. And on Saudi afternoon, see. We pie a woman, she had the mano. We pie a woman, she had the mano. In the name of Jesus. Amen. Iradia Kai. Macha Udin, baby, I can't suffer. Udin, baby, I can't suffer. Udin, the same.
12: Safia to Usman.
0: Safia to meet you.
12: If I told Mrs. Sina, I'm in the need to dance. Mrs. Sina, I'm a baby,
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0: In the name of Jesus, and that century be a double phrase, Miss Sunny. In the name of Jesus, amen. Now, oh, yeah, you're soon ready. San soon is your page, I soon, your boss on pie. Last call, I would be, Mammy. Morning, one of the next, I. Mame Hana Ukasa free Kasa Mitio Sumpa FM Mesre urade tu me ma Mesre urade abasa to so Onyame tu mfona opeja ni pano Opeja o Omane si yeno mo hubai Mabu ni bi nkanwa yesu drama. 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

for me when a song blesses me so much, I prefer to listen to it than to sing it. Most of the songs that probably have really blessed my life, I don't know how to sing them. 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But this was one of those songs I didn't tell Kiki. 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It carries, if you've read Psalm 34,

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And as them come with Jeremiah 33 verse 13. So from me the header. 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I'm saying, Papa, you want that? Now, yes, sorry, young pet. According to the scripture, I'm saying, I won't change. Friend, ready, or better also.

Beloved friends and loved ones in Christ, I would like to welcome you once again to our teaching ministry, Word of Life, Word of Hope, where we have started doing an exposition on Paul's epistle to the church in Ephesus, Ephesians. And I do hope and pray that these expositions will be a blessing to all of us. Eduane na adofo ye mama akwaaba wani chirichire dwumeze a ya to nzin enyidadon sempa na nkwan sempa na bra ye womi ye rehwe Paul krata ye ochro kama Ephesus na ya baba emi kakra na ya tsema nyankopon nsunsum onam Paul do or kachre hen na or kachre na sor. Because in the epistle to the Ephesians, the Spirit of God speaks to us as individuals, and he also speaks to God's church. Let us pray. We thank you, eternal God, for another time together in your presence. I thank you for all the people who are listening to us today, and who will later on play these tapes and recordings and listen to them. Whenever we listen to your word, let your Holy Spirit take that word and minister that word to us. Yenem pa yebonde ba tan pa yame usunsum konkron oba fwa sebi nozanyen womba yenakra na yeni nyimpedua ne bisei wehene razi Jesus Christ in aminti. Amen. Now, in the first presentation, I did choose a theme, and that theme is the theme that I'm working with, which is living for the praise of His glory. Because I believe that is what the book of Ephesians is about. Paul drew the attention of the church in Ephesus to the fact that both the individuals in the church and the church as a community must live to the praise of God's glory. Paul na sem ye de wa frehen de yentna ayejim ma nyankopon ne nyim nyam, living for the praise of his glory. So in Ephesians chapter 1 and verse 3, we are invited to live for the praise of God's glory. Because according to Paul, in Jesus Christ, we have been blessed with what he calls every spiritual blessing. If he says, woman tirikwer ninchichim ebasan, Paul kachre asorin de wa frehin de yen tsina ayejim ma nyankopon ne nyim nyam osan de wanam Christ Jesus sim ama hen sunsum ishira spiritual blessing. Ephesians 1:3, blessed be the God and Father of our Lord Jesus Christ, who has blessed us in Christ with every spiritual blessing in the heavenly places. Oya sema numudo Ephesus woman tirkor ninjeme basa inshiranka nyankopon yeneja Jesus Christ neja ah onam Christim we shrayen odze sunsum ishra odza mahen wo so so no. So spiritual blessings are blessings that are heavenly. That's what Paul is saying. Blessed be the God and Father of our Lord Jesus Christ,
who has blessed us in Christ, we shrine in what Christ him with every spiritual blessing. Sun sumi shribiara of a tan or za dubihen wo so so. No. It doesn't mean that we wait to die before we experience the spiritual blessing. The blessings are heavenly. Ishrano or yesuri ishra usande ufinyankupon ho noba ufinyankupon nimpim ufinyankupon nishishib. It comes from God's own wisdom, God's own store of blessing. Blessed be the God and Father of our Lord Jesus Christ, who has blessed us in Christ with every spiritual blessing in the heavenly places. And when blessing comes from heavenly places, it is blessing that is pure, unconditional, and uncontaminated. Yankuponi shra onfa endomen kan onfa bibiara frefrem. And I say this with my mind on those of us, especially modern day preachers, who stand in the pulpit, stand behind the lectern, take the microphone, and use vain and carnal and insulting language. That kind of language has nothing to do, has no place in what Paul is calling spiritual blessing. The blessing of God comes from heavenly places. It is pure, it is unconditional, and it is not contaminated. Naminishra won fahrubashishe nandumi mfankaun. It is pure because it is heavenly. So what is spiritual blessing? What is spiritual blessing? Susum shira onye baze. When blessings are physical, we talk about them. We talk about them when we have good health, and good health is a blessing. Old age is a blessing. Children are a blessing. Personal wealth is a blessing. You may not be wealthy, but you may have life. It's a blessing. Blessing can come in food, in clothes, in quality friends. Sometimes you have a job, others don't. So, when we talk about spiritual blessing, we are not simply talking about blessings you don't see. We are talking about the way in which God intervenes in the lives of his children. So sumishra ye kwana nyankopon onam do a osan namba hona brabom zaye di zaye num zaye fra yena pomedzen yena djuma yena mba yena yankofo yena nkitawzi ninyinara yishira no nyankopon nam sunsum do na oda eyinum edi wo honem. So spiritual blessing doesn't simply refer to the blessings that we don't see. Because even if we don't see them, they can appear physically. Spiritual blessing, most importantly, are the blessings that mark us out as belonging to God in Christ. Maka ziba no hasem, maka tere no hasem, maka pomizi no hasem, maka nkwatsintsi no hasem. Nanso se Paul ka susumishira
The physical blessings, food, clothing, shelter, good job, they are all important. But the essence of spiritual blessing are the things that identify us as the children of God. Nzema oma yeye dansoa de yeye nyankoponemba odzikan onye de yeze hene hu ama hene rise Jesus Christ de hene kra na agenkwa na ya abeye ne dze oye medze mo so me ye ne dze. That is what we mean by spiritual blessing. Those things that identify us. Paul discusses the components, the constituents of spiritual blessing in Ephesians chapter 1, verses 4 to 10. In Ephesians chapter 1, verse 4a, he says, we are chosen in Christ. So the spiritual blessing begins with being chosen in Christ. He says, we are chosen in Christ, just as he chose us in Christ Jesus, the foundation of the world. Before the foundation of the world. Before the foundation of the world. It means we are not an afterthought. God chose us because he wanted us to be a people who bear his name and who in Christ are blessed with his salvation. Spiritual blessing begins when we have a relationship with Jesus Christ. Our relationship with Christ comes from the grace, Adam, not by works, as Paul will say in Ephesians chapter 2, verses 8 and 9. Not through anything you have done, but just by his grace. In the second part of Ephesians chapter 1, verse 4, Paul says we are chosen for a purpose. And what is this purpose? To be holy and blameless before him in love. To be holy and blameless before him in love. So, spiritual blessing is our identity in Christ. Za oma ye danso wo hene raze Jesus Christ him onye de ozikan wa frehen na otode bien wa frehen akokonkron yim. If he says woman tirkur ninchichim anan, to be holy and blameless before God in love. Nyankopon no da or do hen wa Christ man onu na ozishen and so. The Apostle Peter puts it even more clearly in 1 Peter chapter 1, verse 3 to 4, where Peter says, blessed be the God and Father of our Lord Jesus Christ. By his grace mercy, he has given us a new birth into a living hope through the resurrection of Jesus Christ from the dead and into an inheritance that is imperishable, undefiled, and unfailing, kept in heaven for you. Why am I here in Japan? I'm not Peter Zorica. Why am I here in Japan? Why am I here in Mintzmaze?
So our spiritual blessing is our place in Christ, our treasure in Christ. And Peter described this treasure as undefiled, unfading, and imperishable. Because it is spiritual. Because it is spiritual. It is imperishable, it is undefiled, it is unfading. That is the gift of God in Christ. And what Peter and Paul are discussing here refer to what we normally refer to as our redemption in Christ. That is our spiritual

It says, He destined us for adoption as His children through Christ Jesus, according to the good pleasure of His will, to the praise of His glorious grace that He freely bestowed on us in the Beloved. Adum, adum, adum, grace, not by works. And Paul says, not only were we adopted, but God has lavished. You know, sometimes when you have a friend, wife, husband, whoever, and you love the person, and sometimes you even want to show off, we say you are spending lavishly. Lavishly. In our common street language, we say you are spoiling the person. Sento, acheza osumbu, itibana, oye huam, na oye de, antera oye ahumkano buyedzin, binumpo ihen, neziche. Lavish spending. That's the language that Paul is using here. The spiritual blessing is when God lavishes His grace upon us. So I like the word adopted. We were outside, but God has brought us in. We were down, but God has lifted us up. We were weak, but God has made us strong. We were sinners, but God has made us saints. He has lavished His blessing upon us. So spiritual blessing means to be purposely chosen and adopted by God in His grace. Soon, soon we shira Paul come as a man. Now as a training day, when I'm Christ him, why to him? Now why you hand for fur? Then you won't get out. We've been adopted, and we have every spiritual blessing, so that we can live for the praise of His glory. Ephesians is a wonderful epistle, and through these texts, Paul is telling us in the same language that Peter uses. We have a gift with God, the gift of salvation, the gift of redemption, the gift of restoration, the gift of forgiveness that is imperishable, that is undefiled, and that is unfading. No. It is imperishable, it is undefiled, it is unfading, kept in heaven for you. 1 Peter 1, 3 to 4. That is your spiritual blessing. That is my spiritual blessing. And that is the spiritual blessing of the church, that we have been adopted in Christ as God's holy people. God of all grace, we thank you for your word today. And we thank you that in the midst of all our weaknesses and failures, you still love us, that you give us every spiritual blessing in Christ. Eternal God, bless the ministry of your word. Let us experience your spiritual blessing, that we might live to your glory. Amen.

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1: and a day
0: tiwe nim chire ye
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1: a radin puwa
0: yesu demo
1: wa yesu
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1: ye. Evil agenda.
0: Ene evil agenda.
1: I break out.
0: I break out.
1: I break out.
0: I break out.
1: I roba.
0: I roba.
1: Open your mouth and roba. Back and break out.
0: Hey, why you so devil? I like your fire. Why you so devil? I like your fire. Why you so devil? I'm going to go to the hospital.

0: name of Jesus Christ. 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
1: I break out. I break out. I break out.
0: Mama on Facebook, YouTube.
1: Amen.
0: The bomb by my will be your one will be my so obicurus. Yeah, we will be appointment at the bio yen penny madam.
1: Amen.
0: And Yanko penny madam.
1: Amen.
0: And then a fresh come on.
1: Amen.
0: Fra dance him out.
1: Amen.
0: Fresh brimwa boa for my.
1: Amen.
0: And then yen yamini madam.
1: Amen.
0: And the penny madam.
1: Amen.
0: Amen. Waha.
1: Amen.
0: Mammy, me a tete for no to know me fanny pack a crebian no pay. Oh, frappin, watch you went through a feedie no home. While you went through a feedie no home, may you were free. So, if it's all my feedback, I ain't talking. Now, I'm sending a good screen anymore. No more, Now, I'm sending a good screen anymore. No more, I'm with you. No, no, man, yeah, 0557.
2: 0557.
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0: Amen. 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
0: Mama dance na watchi.
2: Amen.
0: Yes, o demo. Amen.
2: Amen.
0: Praise God.
3: Hallelujah.
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3: 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Me jemu e wa. 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
3: Na chama ka ti akra.
0: Awurade me suma wasem ko wa franche. Ma wa yare sam ton so. Awurade ne ma won adwuma. Awurade mo ma tanse na wotwe. Amen.
2: Amen.
0: O so beti ma bo awure mu eye so pa first service. Praise God. 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Praise God. Oh, friend, I want you when free feed you know what? You ain't too one cow, your best rare. And you for a pen, watch you when free feed you know what? Now, it's me a boil. Also, bet him a boil room. Praise God. praise God.
3: Hallelujah.
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0: Now, mamma make us a free.
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0: 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A rather ye small yard said to me, say, and to wa funa so. 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A rather be quamma on a more dancy, where yes to demo. Amen.
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0: Yamin Shra, sir, who follow some perfect service. Some perfect service, a Monday, a cozy Friday, into a chance, same time, and Obishia. Coswana, Bobia Manessa, on follow some perfect service, na obedia dance. 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
3: There were 139 police stations in our Afanan Ofwa. Yet more Bomadia to move 117, I cut 22. I was a 24 years, Shayan from Rana and Quarter, that police station saw Banaswa. I ate in kind. Now, but when a man also said, you need a police station about Yanko Electra Area Coordinator Saba. It sounds a police station for all. I be your money for the electoral area coordinator. Now, you know, Saban, I wait for the electoral area coordinator. The young ceremony is assumed the entity at the set. And you fly and say, yes, and Yami Aduma, who cleared away and doing, and Kaum could not talk to a bar, a year electoral area coordinator, Sabah Ukiadano. There's a man of my points, a man of my points, and people get them, and they say, and after party. If you also your from a pine or so, and you might be a year 89 from near Focus, Siapa, 22 police stations. And yes, on the post, and yes, we'll be uncontested. And the power from I submitted the party in Penifor, our contest a war on what in Penifor say, I'm with Omi and Trouba. Now the attitude in the same Penifor, yes, and Roman, I'm going to say, a mobile appointment or that police station. Then you'll be answered, regional rep, honorable Koku Atasapo, on the DNMU. Then Pondus was the executives, Omokamu, and a general member of parliament, and I'm not Ajama Pempe, Omose, Umusaku Tupa, Sakukum, I and Nima, and your party Nimra.
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1: 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Now, social media activist, be your friend, sir, Isif Abdul Hakim. I brand here, question on your money, papa, wa bono papa. Now, what you say, and row, and one more friends and trouble for Enshemu Damango, and one didn't say when you are two general much as a woman, the mother could be a Ya, brand here Fuzi, watch it, you see, if Abdul Hakim, a bono butrasa. And into one more catch the progressive one channel. Now, bra, one money abre, no money, one hancho. Now, one more cassa once and drop for him, dear Nasiano. Say, one more kai.
4: First, let us, together with the media and everybody, condemn in the strongest terms the violent and criminal attacks being carried out by NDC agents against members of the general public and, of course, the opposition communicators or communication teams in the Savannah region. The Saturday night attack on Yusuf Abdul Hakim, a young social media activist from Daboya, cannot be swept under the carpet. Such brazen lawlessness by a known NDC gangster from Damango is outdated, it is criminal, and must be condemned and stopped. And above all, the perpetrator must be punished without delay.
1: Sir, what an anam, and far from her, as was one a man. Airbunk of watches would go, were being canasam. Monchino says, yeah, now, Sansa being some muni awadi. You ain't been fine, sir, the assi, and from walk around San to Sonka home. Where was it? We are singing in Huno, Monchino, where are Damango, executives, you know, where MP for the ano, and now, one more a boss, Uncle Moya, one of the tools from Pansanjo for any more.
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5: The way Yashisha program, no, Yashisha no fire and send a day. You're two from Okutina community, no, so they community development fund. It is a school dining near Poe, say a lawyer pioneer Poe, say a hospital near Poe. South for 209, yes, Yabe a crane if you minus the one at the cost of 2 years. Nay, yes, Edgeman, Okia, Naso Faso, Internet, Yabaya, and Wantilia, Yabeda, and Anamoa, and some of the enemy.
2: Wono na ye National Coordinator Emma Responsible Cooperative Mining and Skills Development Program. And I would say wani yamani buni na na opon chichiku edisa enko muime kaya wose anopano nsia kasi ye boss on pa 106.5 FM across. 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
2: 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So, at the third stress, eh? I am penny for them. Now, Chaman Ponsan Senior High School, what do we am?
3: You wear ya do quamano near West Ham co owner and businessman, a friend of David Sullivan, and I my one pimpim, a sorry etiano say, Wahara so woman sexually, ain't he, and Penifonian she moon from fast some no home, not woman fa de dano, and tona in front tona. Nako Jesse Company Limited, ye dana sipi, and opay, so was so ya senator on Tina 74. Leicester Company, ya wame de ya toothpaste ene ne brush aba ena fe 21st Clinica, wame ye Siatika Espe, Sumpa 106.5 FM Accra, ya ni affiliate hudwo, ya wagana hafa na bebiani ya mwono ni Kumase, Sumpa 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
2: 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I'm free, me, my, my, my, my, my, my,
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3: And then I was seeing a fee. Nayas, total care gel, toothpaste, and then a brush, ni dear. A bow was some who buying, demoonina, and my one numu sham.
4: Oh, yes. And Kratrodo, Yas Herba, Yas Whitening, and the Yas Total Care Gel Toothpaste, and then the brush, Abuzian Chamfa.
5: So, what Pedro 2 a one crying ha? For Leicester Ghana Limited, and was 050-161-9588.
3: Leicester Ghana Limited, and the Yas Toothpaste, more who do, and then the brush, Abejaso, Abeboy.
6: Tontonte, tontonte, Yan no Sanier Fajin,
7: near Fajin and Pa, San Ananunim, say Brebi Beba, Amatontina 74, Opay and a simple. 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

0: 0540-311-311. 0540-311-311. 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

0: 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106.5 FM kwani wa se na wa like you na biansu etim aye kama kama ti start with a fisam no na e pa na da mana ni samson etim atwaso Ghana Football Association president owura france Kurt Edwin Simon 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Your place away, young for your payable and tie or much as I said, dear wow, no, no. Now, what cup you could say, Ghana, Janin Payable Tetra, oh no, what did you say, Kunim Dino, and also a bit Maba.
1: Thank you to everybody who's played a part, different managers, different management committees, people have served, and I don't take this for granted. So Carlos, at this time, needs the support of everybody. He needs the prayers of everybody. And as a country, my plea is that I know we are expectant, but let's be patient. Let's give the technical team, the players, the chance to build and to be competitive. And I have a feeling that these players will give off their very best for Ghana. I don't think I am in doubt, okay? What they need is the support of each and every Ghanaian. And I'll say it in our local palace. In Akan, Mr. Mo, Yenya Botre, and my team, no? Blasters, no, and a team, Yepo Yempo, and a team. Omi here, Yempaibo. Mo support, whether good or bad, Omi here, mo. And me assure say play bia coach no afre and as obe free to represent Ghana on this journey ebobon homoding they'll give of their very best for our country and they need your prayers especially you that you're watching me they need your prayers
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3: no really
0: Eti Yura Kurt Edwin Simon Okraku Nensam and on to Ghana for radio na mwenti wenu masumo o Odua Kurt Nensam and so and no na no and I sign ebusa na wonu say e ada no GF podcast no and na o twetwen komo o honom na no and na yes ebusa say na World Cup e yoko wan kasankasa wujidie wo jidie o ye timu na wujidie and say na ye timu ya ohoi wo arise mu say Ghana World Cup e betim da bafia na
1: I would prefer the other way
2: Sumpa FM
1: what would be Super Sports for Ghana I'm a Ghanaian.
3: Yeah.
1: So I'll first of all identify myself.
3: Yeah.
1: But I think that during the last World Cup, we couldn't qualify out of the group. And we've not been able to qualify out of the group in the AFCONs. I think for now, my starting point, and I'm underlining what I said, my starting point is that we need to qualify out of the group.
3: Right.
1: And when we do, I'll say it's been a success. That is not to say that I don't want us to go all the way. I want to take it step by step. Sumpa
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1: For the small gains, mm-hmm. and be hopeful for the bigger gains.
3: Yeah.
0: Ira Kat Edwin Simon Okraku ne sama ono so no ade tu dwa eno no na enti na ono ana owie kwa no chimwa coach Otu Ado ba bia wo bia coach Otu na Kat chimwa we e chop pack sia ana yen so etimi e de amansa say time ya ye pamu no na ya satan na say ke pamu
1: given the peculiar nature the timing of our decision to let coach Otu go and here let me say thank you very much to Otto for the time spent with us,
3: mm-hmm.
1: and for what he achieved in Ghana. Mm-hmm. He qualified Ghana 2 times to the World Cup. So we are grateful, and we are grateful to everybody who has worked with us before, because different people have played different roles,
3: mm-hmm.
1: in the build up, okay,
3: yeah.
1: on this pathway. We say thank you to everybody who's played a part. Different managers, different management committees, people have served, and I don't take this for granted.
3: Mm.
1: So Carlos at this time needs the support of everybody. Mm. He needs the prayers of everybody. And as a country, my plea is that I know we are expectant, but let's be patient.
2: Sumpa Sports.
0: You are Kat Edwin Simon Okraku and come on, son. Edit to John Apernum Sam, Eddie Amount, Ewa, Jordan. So now, what do we say? Selling them room, say, yeah, that gun never saw one on a friendly game. And Sana, nice day. First game against my friends at Panama, the team of Bonaria Santuchum, Air Casama for the Magana Football Association, it was as a San Simon. Look, Krebium, another game, Eberba, and Sana Ghana, yeah, we're opening game against Panama.
4: This point.
2: Sumpa
4: is a big
2: no.
4: We don't have any game on paper at this point. It doesn't look likely, but I am not in the position to rule out anything yet. If it is that we wake up tomorrow and he wants to play maybe a mid to low intensity, I don't think you accept a higher intensity game at this point. But if it is that we wake up tomorrow and he wants to play a mid to low intensity game, we will make it public. But at this point, there is nothing of a sort on paper.
0: Enti ano no. Oru efense Henry Asante Chum. Enti wena yense. Bibian one match yense Ghana kwa kubwa another friendly game. 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No kwe piyansu non. Intimidating to run Akron from a Nabi Jansu to make come on. Now, voice me, why is that me more? Now, Uncle, I found out do voice in a popular request. Now, the attention reference Simon Jordan, on we see you at the Crystal Palace. No, I didn't come a crack at the Fat Thomas Tepper to know what you mark, Pate Ghana's open yeah, your squad, the engine in film. I cheated, you pattern for free squad noon. Now, the same you pattern friend from our or come we are seeing you out here and watch England. Say, I know we came on Babano, or we play some no Bianca party, and watch now my Pione Gana Babano. Some play some more church and one would do party so behind us, and more Bianca party. Yet, just some reference in my Jordan at the Truda.
5: But there's a you cannot treat every single crime the same way. So if I've got somebody that's committed a traffic crime and is going to be put into and has been charged by the police, I'm not going to withdraw him, am I? But in those very serious cases, such as this, then I think most people inside a football club would suggest. And most people at international level would suggest that it is the better interest of everybody that the player isn't playing on a football field because it has a unique set of circumstances.
6: So are you telling me that if you were the owner of a club, as you have been, and one of your players was charged with sexual assault or rape, you would withdraw him?
5: I think so. I think that would be the sensible thing to do.
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0: Aha, enti no. 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Executive Chairman, and so Edema Kumase Asante Kotokonez, and no one's on now. Among my honors, or more problems, so home 20. Edna, we are putting 4 minutes, say, almost so about Billy Juman, Edema Asante Kotoko, Bokona Pedum Sam, Eddie Among a world, John is dressed some, and also 18. If you look up front, and I Pedum Sam, Edema Chemkam and near Farman and Samson, Intimi and Twa. So now, Mammy Duvok Oriki, aha, Liverpool legend. Nah, it's a boy, it's official. On a swan, I say goodbye. I jam up football. Chima say, Pema baby. Now, I'm meaning as they say, baby, I don't know. On no, Tifok or Rikin on a Chima as footballer, and so on. Etim Edabno, so I Premier League, Baku, FA Cup, and so on, or Jabako, and what you know, League Cup, Champions League, and you know, with Major Jabako, your first Super Cup, or Jabako, Club World Cup, or Jabako, Europa Conference League, and so on. On a sweet to a Jabako, Tifok or Rikin on, Namama will reference Hansi Flick. Na Hansi Flick, I say, preseason, Jack or Rem send a poison to an arm. And so, and a free World Cup, no banners, a festival plans P. And also, no etimidia work on after a summer, so no better, my Saturn and Macacro, if you know, from the Monachimo, oh, England from 27th to 3rd August. Now, almost right to my court from preseason on, and so 8 months. Now, I'm going to so reference Oliver Glasner and China did to as Crystal Palace manager, and sweet me the banner. We know really that today, I say, I'm going to say, air jam 3.5 million. Pounds a season. A bet my quam of running so I didn't sell as a crater as a base and fish. I mean, some at a month to offense AC Milan has 21 to LGBR. Obatom with some said, I'm from Dijana Dija and so 18 on from an. No, we are first Pierre Sergi, a lens manager. Na Munuka said, Crystal Palace, but from about room, so run somewhere, no more to my and from my Crystal Palace, Popo Kansas, or her, or we near more, the lens Popo Conum, and sweat to my answer, and also on Etimoso to run somewhere, no more snag, and so many to Juma, our said coach, and for my team of friends, and there's a Crystal Palace, and so Etimoti, real friends, Sergi Pierre, Nesman, so air banana pedum, some Eddie Amma, our dress, and Mammy Ryan Marles. Ray Mahrez. I don't know if it's Ray Mahrez. No. Now, when you come up, you know, World Cup, you're moving. Omosu kwa kwa mama mama friends Algeria no omukwa kwa make you a man proud and what your mama busa fo nyano ese ese busa fo so timi tifi omo hwe omo eji kwa omukwa World Cup no omukwa ko dia kwa omukwa na omo busa fo so no omo tuma kwa kwa make you proud and what your mama friends Algeria and so a proud oh honum Ray Mahrez.
7: I don't know if it's great expectation, but we're here to try to do something to make proud our family and our countries, so that's the most important for us. Well, it'll be a good game. It'll be a good game. But we take it as any game, and we are focused as the same. So we will see. We have still a week to prepare. We will see, but we're ready.
0: It's way to tomorrow, right, Mahalas. On also a player, the Matima first and answer, my first or Algeria, and when someone appears to a German Eddie Ama, oh, Juan and Sona, and now Portugal. Now it's an open my home, Portugal. Come on, team Portugal, and now Portugal, led by a real fence, Cristiano Ronaldo, and Roberto Martinez, and the squadron, Eco Piemo, or real fence, Antonio Jose Gauru, not swear. Na and I say, I know, Ronald, yes, I'm a team of Sanes, a Portugal Mompany. Na ano ana Portugal man pini to man say say ba bi odun ko da mo ko no ha 20 pictures and dozen to there dan no fama ya ana bi aso ntim ne kama kama na no ana Portugal man pro reference Antonio Jose 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
8: 5% of the squad haven't seen it.
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8: Our job's to look after Scotland. Norway's job is to look after Norway. And if they've done their research, we lost a very important part of the squad very, very close to this camp. It had a huge impact on everyone. We didn't want to lose another. We've had a few niggles, not everyone's been training. So I think it's a professional way of handling things.
0: It's no. Tennis will reference John McGinn. On us, on to that, to the Adam Sam Eddie Amanti. No way for no more. Come on, to myself, baby. I don't know. So, what I'll do, I'm just one could be a say, ah, nah, say, ah, dear World Cup, and I'll go back my kind of one on Emmuno, and also no eight team Astati, oh, honum. Now, a dear Sumeria, there's a review of Ponhoma, the Papa of our Calf Champions League, the modern one, S. Eight team Elstrom Abdo Kato Otan. Na Omar, no, and some records are US for so and yeah, denying a visa to enter into Nessa, my face, the United States of America, and World Cup grand finale, no, and an anchor bidding and Ponfortima, as I was a idea, and a pecan of Nobu, or Mount Quacham, I didn't go to Musans, and I went out one quick with to send which I say, and Safuna, I read the attention of Smolia for also a pa. Yeah, dear, me on against the US and almost 8 me come in tonight. And yeah, dear, but the first round, every time I'm gonna come, my first one on. Also, 8 him, I'm talking about a pair of them, some 8 him, Eddie Amon, oh, just an annual Pope Leo, Echo Piermo, a warm, Muddy Santa, what do Banner Poe? Nah, I say, I didn't know Panukon, I say, nah, and now who goes on, and nobody look on Madrid, Museum Honum, now, oh, come, Mother Traffic Cabinet, one man, I say, opening in your Pope Leo the 14th, and on. Now, Commodity Champions League, hold on La Liga, Spanish, nice, Spanish Super Cup, and the trophies hold on in Nano, Anna, and also 8 months, and Panino, na and that's some crack, no, do Babylon. Na just say, I didn't say, no, Mary, Bob National, my answer, California, Mona, Munus, I didn't can say, almost 8 months, perform a can, yet, take and why, Babylon, so 8 months, perform Saddam, and Estadio de Santiago Panapau.

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I was South Africa, Mexico, and then there's a South Africa opening game and a team cover. So I said, Chicharito and a Chaparada, and now the only goals at New Zealand Pian and Kuban was opening game. Damia Duma, Thursday, 7 p.m. I'm a million and I said, Shana Santa Rafin, from my offense, says, and I said, Prison. Alton Saparu, one of the best Santa Ref, Aston Line, one of them, Bruno Perez, and also from FSA, Nessa Preso, Aston Line 2, Bruno Buchara, also Aston Line 2, one of them, from FSA, Germany, and I say, when I presume, and also free, fourth ref, Juan Gabriel Martinez Benitez, one of them, and so ate me from my offense, and I said, you were saying, how? And I answer, Paraguay. I want to pardon on so ate me from a pardon, Sam, and so ate him at the amount. And what you know, Nelson say, Aston, and I said, fourth ref, you know, Nelson almost ate me at what so, and Nicholas Garu, Wamunya, and so ate me to wait, and someone also airbana pardon, Sam, at the amount, to understand, killing him, Papa Samuel, what's that is a World Cup, and so ate one was Kubena, Munja, Grand Finale, no, Naka, Portugal. And France, and so on, and I ate my boy. Now, just say, well, no, and also, dear Airpa. Now, Christian Romero, Snack Animal, Tim, my friends, Thomas, America, and Manchester United, Apollo Sakura, and Signature, and almost 80 weapon to Omra, no Miss Snack and Fat Mom, and then, of course, Matias Fernandez, and so on, and then, money for Borom, West Side United, £35 million. Past 5 million add on soon, wait to my quantity pon on, and so they pronounce, wait to my piano, and that to make my command. Jura Tim, America, and Netherlands. National team almost at my room, outside a point on, and so when the whole intimate don't chat on a song, and I don't put a force at my unit in a free squad and one of them some Edaman, some of their thoughts on. Now, Mammy, when you're following to a poor, now, yeah, sorry, now, a idea asked the team doctor, now they say, Doctor Zafa Iba, now, and I said, say, pump and force on. And now, put an answer to say, Uncle, now, on a sooner bush of Uncle Tasm could do on 21st. I'll tell one I'll pay a dog doom in some and waiting for a new son. It's edible furniture, as in a Satica commandant, Satica say I pay certes. Furniture, I send crancy or tenter hair run about bra. 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
1: 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Na or my son, come up, and on some Daily Democrat was nothing but the truth. Now, me call Chronicle mo. Na my bonnet tow, Neno, oh, mammy, 2 minutes you crank, I'm making us where we pepper. Anti-LGBT bill rooms leaves room for advocacy. Intim for you and your case. Inti bill and one, none one more pray one home, or quay home, none baba, I see a few cradle. Yen San Fembra, Yen Fama, a belco, M. Co. And I know, I mean, I princess said to catch them and say, Yen San Truffle, they say, Yen, you man, I'm a dias. Town hall meetings, I send Kamo quay, no, they say, Yen San Truffle, and yes, here town hall meetings, no. Near church, the bill.
0: Yeah, yeah, chirichiri.
1: Hey, now say, yeah, when they failed to do what was expected of them, no, our man, you know, because of more prayer, near cast room, we did do a bit of common, yeah, no. You say, you man, I'm a dancing truffles. Divia, very fine. Ashanti Forestry Commission to plant 3 million trees. In the art of 30 million, no.
0: Ashanti region,
1: I want to get 3 million.
0: Okay.
1: This will be a three region.
0: Yeah, ten regions.
1: You be 30 no kra. No, say 16 regions. You be 30 million no kra. No. Now, I touch the senior high school. Now, no, expose no, everyone buy as such a chef will be GGCK.
0: Touch it.
1: We did the GGCK rough no. That must I say no kra. I say no kra. Headmaster Samuel Japan Bafo, no do not friend a man of God. Was here no cre. Assembly, Trudo, our chronicle, a once a moha, a dimension. Now, Confanache and Comono, may the very better to the Hansa. You do a chill hodiana, no my canning album come, let me be a fine. Now, Mampani Mahama, where is a move for Jump? And what the other two men watch, say, in fact, sir, I ward wa, oh, umba could be a nozwaba. Sir, a cigar CEO no say your man best CEO of the year, but me assume you have 50,000
0: Ah, is the a Yimuko Bina?
1: Where would the
0: regional minister Muko?
1: Where would I say to Miss Omaku Tio?
0: 50,000.
1: Only quarter to the hour,
0: 500 million.
1: Hey,
0: near man award.
1: Budget placard, a friend say, placard.
0: Na debut, what dear. Nen watch reading.
1: Sir, ne ubi ya huse wadi award best CEO.
0: Na best CEO na yana yewa abonti yeni mse wumbo tewa.
1: Oh, ena ubi ena mafu busa senti ba mami ukwaji best regional minister ya. Wanu ana netrimuna ibuni say. Best regional minister.
0: Ah, so was she worked for it. Enti she deserves.
1: Anyway, ena is allegedly ibi ana wanu swa kutiyo. So what for it mean you to
0: and the ain't mean substantial.
1: Now best you was 50,000. Best regional minister be 30,000 now you 25,000.
0: Sir, you know cry skin ban one more years adi.
1: Eh dey o. Man Penny Mahama say. So obi so be mo award free kura na be approval. We are some for adwum po. And we say we dey rise signal pan Man Penny ascend no. Eno anu no. Why are why? Eno anu no. Ah, na nka eno anu say na me. Say be award wa. You say say Uber to 50,000 for the way. Central refinery takes delivery of local crude for processing. Yeah, I come on mobile say 1 million barrels. I want more by way of my papa. You see, Ghana air refinery no has here. Say, Tamari refinery any dinner. Now, Central oil and so any dear Wahana be to me. I find it's easy. Young crack, raw crude, no, a refined crude, a mouth, my gun, a mo, a view. And on some,
0: I said, Pesa White, dear no, a cigar boss. Or say, a jumekuo bia ye fre womo, anawomo fre womo. Ghana Ministers of State Excellence Anis. Ghana Ministers of State Excellence Anis. Yeah, sir, ceremony no. Womo yen wo Lapam Royal Beach Hotel. Womo ne disa invitation ne bre or no cigar boss no. Ain't me nim say. Yeah, the same scheme no na regional minister no mo kwaje award no wa asie ne dia but wo chere se ono se adwumaku na wo mo ba ne ho no na media to dwa no se state Ghana Ministers of State Excellence Anis na wo se nyumaku ni bi wo ho kra na yenim wo mo they are not recognized se hin wo mu fi se ho amo na ye organizers and most of the time no e ye sikape because woman who says a Ghana han eye avenue ba kwa ye digiska enti ye ko ye
1: grab e farm say ana ho ambi me
0: nyam ye ko organize award show a abaso bo ade die ubo obi abaso a na djuma na aso ani e na wo bo na abaso but as to say onipa na wo de ade ne be ma ne mumu no age wo no no eto aba ana wo tuaka ansa na waje ade ne dia any then I think say a very questionable enti mamema ba kwa ba
1: na menwie mamem fancy wa hansan premise bonds is what I recover 4.6 million Ghana cedis through audit recovering audit covering 2016 to 2024
0: okay
1: I want some local government minister so na o twa wiye o ko se kunini takurade ya ni bua fu no and also want some ha nyina ye poor sanitation I was a kundi ni takurade. I was here for once obo. I'm for more takurade mayo no. I know once I was chronicle. Chronicle say ya yenken kan Proverbs 6:31. Adadanwa. Or say yet if he is caught, he must pay sevenfold, though it cost him all the wealth of his house.
0: Tan kan bi.
1: Ye be chirichiri mu, we dey nyam tre. Or say Proverbs 6:31. Yet if he is caught, he must pay sevenfold, though it costs him all the wealth of his house. Yeah, the tree ni be better.
0: Yeah,
1: but today I'm too aswa.
0: Me dasi. Sister Abeni.
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2: 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At the assembly papa, no, I see a jiriba kuegu. And on a 70-year-old story building. When we to them, we say, oh, shoot. And put some ho. 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Yes, I say, and say, dunsiana baku, a jiregu a cadunum. 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
0: 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Se e GJ World Press Freedom Day no. 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
2: No ne kwa jina mampenini ya name.
0: Oh okay. 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Hello, good morning.
3: Good morning.
0: No kra. Ye ye ye ye ye ye kafra kafra kafra sanbra biem. Hello, good morning. good morning.
3: Good morning. What is it
0: here? Erade adom na won so e.
3: Yeah,
0: okure. Okura sa ani ani.
3: Kaza fika so be informant ni tutu. Mami jojo asame. The Forest Commission is a ground of Bodman. I mean, Chairman and Pertinent, good at the incoming regional secretary, Dr. Mobaha for Vice National Vice Chairman, Chief of Staff, the Boa Passwat, and the issue of the Chairman, the Secretary, the Chairman, and Pertinent, the Obapa. The Babo, or Mampeni, and any penny for a passo. It sounds for Mobile, you, my bump, Bubba, or Move, and more mind Ghana. The best friend is very fine, the deal of mine, a appointment. On my penny cassa, moons, penny, no penny. Then you say, emergency, emergency. So, what was I think was chief we saw in the chief executive? And I will work with them, and you do call to me a catch of a year in your work. When you measure that over the whole. Yeah, that's right. And penny for Camilla, when you penny for nothing, no one years to say, man, you know, 2 years old, I'll tell you. So, please, and the mountain for Kora, whoever was Avana. And then you think what you get to the end, and yet, Yeni, a better suspension, and Tasman here, among man in Quantum, Namofa, and Twin, Naba, Papa, and by the Bio Queen, among Ghana, your boy, among Penin and Penny for Basso, among Koswan, and your Moyen, who be to us.
0: No cross, Sammy Dassipi. Hello, good morning.
4: Good morning. Okay, I join in.
0: Anne.
4: I see you. Bianca, which you need.
0: Okay, but you're in Tiwanope.
4: The hospital has 29 years, so you're about to ask. She's a Mr. Abedie. So that's someone say, one share, I don't say you're Bohono. Timofo, what Bohono, one more, did say a Pomodina was the ban. I'm so only a home of work at Kana, when she comes at the Alcona first band, and Yellow Connor and Castle first band. 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
1: 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On so let communication from Katamas Montuman. And I come in, elected member of Camp Union, Yawiza, Organiza, Nepacho, Peter, Mumian Katia, 70 years. We did come back to Vicata. We are insensitive and patcho, a year, a year, insensitive, a year, and a year. The Mikasa, you are insensitive, a year.
0: But your point, Ben, now Peso Miki.
1: 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Say, yeah.
0: E depende on se die obehunu.
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2: 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yes, you can edit your book. They are buying the yes of the provider, let us read. If you let you know what the edit, then your man Kosia, on your management, and Antonia, the appointed authority, let us. You don't take the power into your own hands. Because if you have my own capital, who be asking what you want to know about you, Yaya.
0: Eh Ben Medasi P saw so do DNA by 1:30 into Ban Wakawasem na uko wenim. Hello, good morning.
3: Yeah, good morning.
0: Me bacho wine machine.
3: Yeah, Prince.
0: Me bacho say
3: Prince.
0: Okay.
3: Yeah.
0: Prince ain't here one open.
3: Today I'll go to international.
0: But
3: I want there. Ambassador of South Africa and their Minister of Foreign Affairs, they should understand that we Ghanaians, we are also a human being. Yes.

0: today, I heard from that the Minister of Foreign Affairs complained that why is that our Minister of Foreign Affairs, Samuel Kujetu Abakwa, is saying that they treat our people and they are admitted at the hospital. Why is it so? And it's not true. So, according to the Foreign Minister, he is complaining that the Foreign Minister wants we, the Ghanaian, also to beat their people. Then I don't understand. So, is he afraid? So, what they did to our people at their country, is it fair? So, today, Ambassador in South Africa, please, what is good for Uganda is also good for us, the Ganda or whatever. So, as the president doesn't show remorse, apologize. But meanwhile, he was saying that by 30th June, everybody, if your passports are not good, move from the country. The same thing applies to South African nationals in Ghana. You too, if your passports are not correct.
1: Prince Medasipi, two wrongs do not make right. Hello, good morning.
2: Enkawonso. One problem to them.
1: Nyamia Dumu, Nawonso.
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2: 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That's it. Here comment to be concerning Kaswa. It's on your data card.
1: Mepacho yewo gan south ene hwan esi baby but kaswa ewo awutu senya de mpacho nya abotre kaswa na hefa na woka
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1: right
2: Okra up to almost pink FM. A month of Nayakra. Mocheto, a cock with Nayakra. That's it. Eche, NDC Fula Wakasana. When you want minister, when it's a born of Husuna Wagon, I want. Now, madam, who read this in Tassi? Watcher, no Kamura Lawrence. Ossi, NDC. Sabi, Adina, what is the power we will be? Number one, the woman will be fair. A man, I yet him. My I promise. I'm a woman for 133 24-hour economy. Na you work hospitals agenda 111. Ah, a benefit. Where we are, special hospital. Where we and see, I would even put one as a woman for who suggests a name when this a nurses and doctors are a promise of one. The Embabam for the automatic, your friend, the recruitment. A buffer one. What if a one with you to K? A J S O. Ma a ye emergency, or yeah, a ye or friend, then a ye G. Ah, emergency, I am full, I am man. No, Kio Kade, Yan to me and G of a full boom on 2000.
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1: 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Hello, good morning.
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1: 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Hello, good morning.
5: Good morning. How you ma? Who you think?
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5: 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That's in Kobia, and also still maintain the United States. Dr. Mahmoud Mahmia, and I saw any of them if you say, who got another Bagana. That's the quality. And then, and then, college, who does the day or Manuas are to? Put on like the great Ghana, it means how you call 3 days for NASA. Check it was who Ghana, and then I saw many people and the pair who. Ese modi atambi ya de mube babe transfer Ghana no na modi ballot confusion ni ma pasa pasa pasa de to pasa so ele de so ti go si 24 hour market aso mama to man ko to position na na ube kuni betra 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where see by 24 hour economy that here where is a book where be eh book a book where be am ba go to ma no na ba pa pa pa pa pa pa and the petrol you see petrol and the what about for more petrol almost 70 per liter that ba we no transfer for book and the petrol and ma ma pay and the so petrol you stop class to wa do ye pa e mama ya makara
1: efo mi da cp. Hello, good morning.
6: Good morning.
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6: 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Or call him that. Or point you, so I need to come on with you. Thank you.
1: Elliot, me so meda CP 0260 me fa two more calls na medi SC 0260196064196065. Hello, good morning.
7: Good morning.
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7: 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Share Nepal Show, Kumasi Hospital, ya, ya, can one send you. And your hospital, ya, and another time. So, two for airplanes to castle obesity is our hospital, Nana. 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Baby, doctor say he got strike. Obi, our problem, our nisseta. And so, mudie, musore, I must move cross strike. And so, you should start say yes, money. And he did try muka. And to move cross strike, he must move so. Muka go di mo akati anaze.
1: Bright, me da CP me fa me last call. Hello, good morning.
8: Hello, good morning.
1: Yabuani.
8: Hello, good morning.
1: Me patro why na basui.
8: And a Bank of Ghana, World Bank say machines here got to go new boarding. Machines here got World Bank got to go to machines new boarding. And a major pediatric hospital to need to amu. And a DBIS so a condition man. In the bed health minister so Mr. Akando. Check when we first saw how could be our hospital to near their mind. But no buy no MPP. I'm going to say we are near their hospital could be another so a black building. Yes,
1: yeah, boy, I'm so medas. Why any tia? Why hello? Where am I last caller?
9: Oh, Adumbi. But she break it to see my smart to Jack of Fahima or my papa at one of her. Mammy and uncle to say.
1: Adum now, so.
9: Oh, Yaku found it not saying. Yes, my friend. Mammy, Minister Supachi, as she must work on a bit. Masimu odome fawe ni personal video. 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
1: any DJ I love you we love you right I don't know say messages be on Facebook e bi ne ho so de na straight away e mi say you were just 5 minutes I dey be sorry in tea
11: mintin simo ne edi kan ye ye kwan yi so heye e de ko market junction heye baby a kokoro ano kokoro ano wo enim ho no
1: okay
11: aha before crowd be see market junction ho na ma me video no there be other one ma me other one nra me be isu video we wa
1: okay
11: Sunday no nsu na toy you know. Somebody can catch us say Gan East Municipal Assembly and Greater Accra Coordinating Council. Our regional minister akwaje best regional minister award e da no no. So mo adwuma bi ye ni pesi hu so mo ye adwuma mra do me. So mo pesi hu so mo ye adwuma do me. 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
1: elo station
11: eh, yeah. Car ready si ya ba ko si na chi. 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Ma me ada video no na ba bia ye omo kwajeje market two no. 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Do me market ni.
1: Oh my goodness.
11: Do me market. And so now I'm going to go sika the market. I'm market. Now, when you say you're going to go to already, and may I go me? I'm not against the congestion.
1: Mm-hmm.
11: So far as it is in the now, right direction.
1: Recently, Kura, one more by year.
11: Exactly.
1: A yibi woho. And you say Kura, no. Baby, I won't be ye, you know. People are still there.
11: Good.
1: And they are selling.
11: Good. But my point is that, share. One more walk when you see one more across the flood, no. 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
11: 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here then this is the resource of when offer obia onye
1: And no dear wabechrim mepacho. He has been on the health committee for years. He's not the first person on yet meba.
12: Mampania Kufuor made the same mistake. That is what I'm saying. Mampania Kufuor made the same insiasa remotetiwo or go by motiwa no kofa quite my men who finance expert.
1: But the thing is, the thing is that we are not trying to make any comparison here, but say Kwaku Ajima Menu seven now, because I am telling you that in Kwaku Ajima Menu time, one of the challenges we face in the health sector, say I can't do an hour at time now, and can you say? We are not trying to, but you should COVID time.
12: My point is that when Ode Obia or yet that or what that expertise. Ewo ho a onim mu ewo problem no mu a onim sɛ ne yɛdene tie no ewo ho a ɛyɛ different from picking someone from a different
1: anyway,
12: angle
1: to come infancy, to fit that infancy, for the way ɛyɛ
12: ɛnyɛ job for the boys sir. You have been on the health committee, ain't he? It makes you a health expert.
1: Anyway, Amba now so will be your time and so.
10: I draw video be a trend power social media and so na upiemu nyinehini Kalik Senior High School.
1: Tire
10: ni ebo aketesia wonu urgent ye wo suku ho. Video nene na pa enti meche education ministry
1: GES.
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1: treat.
10: Not your shake,
12: teacher
1: means. I wish you and I, ye do see ye the Massipi, Mamma Ba, Facebook, and so more muti ye a far online, more muti ye a far decoder. 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Yes, sorry, so not some parapsody. 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
0: 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And to say, obedience, just hot kinky. And noir. 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And what domain. 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And to freeing. 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Never say, what was it? We see penny pepper. Just hot kinky.
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1: 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In the stillness of the morning, before the noise of the day begins, there is a sound rising, a sound of prayer, a sound of power, and a sound of victory.
2: Yamawakwaba was some perfect service. I was some party TV, some paradius.
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3: Oyunyaku pundi for wastrano ewe brim. 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
4: A bossu effi a juada, ecosi a fiada, and upon what she was seeing upon noon to prepare 8 AM to 10 AM. Antishia radio counselors, Reverend Professor Joseph Osafwadu, or your clinical psychologist, now your theologian, our being were Abrabo. Any Akosia Guabuaje, and will reduce a Juada Ecosi Efiada, 8 AM to 10 AM. Now Benya Abrabo Munyansa, Ebamo Duanamo SCCE, Sabi Bimpo and Ecoso Abrabo Mua, I wouldn't name near Sasawaya, Ayatsi, Nayan Tufu, I was some power of Sodiso, now Duanamo SCCE. In a world filled with pressure, emotional burdens, broken relationships, and silent struggle, some power of Sodi emerges as a timely and transformative radio counseling program designed to bring healing, clarity, and hope to individuals and families. 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E juwada eko si ifiada. 8 AM to 10 AM. 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

0: Ghana de shima ema mema munyina chia no pa eba sumpa 106.5 FM akra. 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Se enenso ye de emamu. Your radio counselors aye me akosuya aguwabu wa jimeni Reverend Professor Joseph Osafo Du. Awa ye Pentecost Sofwo, ewo East Legon. Na waye theologian, na waye clinical psychologist, eni yedi jume. Na ene die mena matina se. I made this some power rhapsody in a day, a brew Now, me come with some power rhapsody, just bread and pastries. One more aso your sunny able your chidom. Sounds on a 21st clinic and so a home. And any day, Dick can would do a feeding at some power 106.5 FM Accra. Memo as what is said, you may dear friend, some power rhapsody, no, yet the Shishaya brabo. Yet the Shishaya genuine, ya think, come with your soon some brabo, ya worry more brabo, ya sick a same more brabo. 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Yet your mobile banoma be can't at the Kodia Nam Soma and the buyer, and the choir found some woman yen did a swore. 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Na onso so wati enka e wosa kwa no so na etime aboawo etime mu akwa baba sompa 106.5 FM Accra wo betime aba ye Facebook page na ye sompa 106.5 FM Accra no ye Facebook page no e ye sompa 106.5 FM Accra na wotime ate enka e wo ho
1: wadai hu da chama na ni age na so me pani de afem mese ye ni emre enka so That's why we are my auntie. 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
0: Oh, auntie Abraboma de Sian, Abrabomu Yansa, Abrabomua Jempo, any Abrabomua Tiniatini, any Ediba Yejuma. I was on power 106.5 FM Accra. Memphis, the Dama, just bread and pastries. An Asiatica originator, yet 21st clinic. One more come home, and I didn't even answer every more. Some power 106.5 FM across, a beer person will need a digi maybe. A beer won't so name common, a year baby dear no, what femu pain. Now, person will bet you may dear no snow become a story. Now, a sha a man saying you name crying. Obet me a frayer, and also bet me a send a message. Eddie a 0531886216. Aye 0531886216. Now, what the affaho? What if a 0531886216? 0531886216. 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
2: I pray me papa so you're very busy.
0: Oh, papa, you're busy.
2: Busy into one tenef into a nim de koso.
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0: Now, what you
2: are? 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
0: Mammy, we saw as someone, a quamben of us or dad dao, Emma would because who were 12 years. Oh, papa, labra, a quamben of us or dad dao, Emma would you weed in an enemy?
2: As someone, I may coon see you.
0: Mhm.
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0: Okay,
2: or she we.
0: Or she we.
2: Into a friend with some memra. Me kwa eno so menye na me ntwe baako. 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
2: where who sign bia time ono no be nya obi hu ye na manya be 14 years
0: hey
2: 14 years.
0: Okay. Na wanya 14 years.
2: Yeah.
0: Time on ubehu ya na wanya 14 years.
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0: 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Futuo wo de be ma because they work na aware na gu. 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
0: Oh papa, wow papa. Papa, your biological father.
2: Yeah, and or try much as possible to see how the next me age no through.
0: Or so a person could do 2 1 year.
2: Yeah,
0: wow papa no. Or better so we are coco.
2: Yes.
0: What fast squad?
2: Yeah.
0: Abe we are the coco no. So do wo me do better 2. As now 14.
2: 14. Now you are there me tie.
0: Okay.
2: Aha. Now me tie. Intina. Oh, who's in the coco? Na man for we are but onim baby.
0: Omu wo a omu we are say wa.
2: Inti a copy a police station no.
0: Uh-huh.
2: Police for an investigation, a police want to be catching and say, I'm not to say, me no me we. Auntie, that time the papa didn't say, me smoky.
0: And so no one she be 2 years.
2: That time, crowd 14, I'm a no cigarette count.
0: Nessa, who no weed, and that's a no cigarette count.
2: Yeah.
0: Oh, now see police for no investigation, and I'm a papa, and I say, now, Obana. Oh, Timmy, a gang game crow for more baby, I will go, no. Was I she weed, come home. Send up papa is abren or tea for the first time no oh ni say
2: on your can or can say enye ne nwanwa
0: okay
2: because many so she
0: when so she
2: auntie ono no anye ne nwanwa but the na ono no person wey nyina na say o person or sentence me na eye me mama ya
0: ah
2: because of our rejaye no
0: ah na then ono do oban ne ba fie ho no na ono person o mama be kwa na
2: yeah oban no say ohun me mama ya ontimi entena ti say oban no say so ono no betena.
0: This all mammy.
2: Mammy echo.
0: Okay.
2: That was what happened.
0: It's the now papa so yen is a bro who say a old ni coco nuviano. No perso do 2 1 year. Ne show mammy.
2: Ship me mammy. And I mean mammy so say ye na ye ba jilin a ye na idea. This some words are powerful.
0: Okay, yeah.
2: Words be on my ye usuma ye and kwala ni a dear.
0: I know she
2: it is prison na papa ne ye say or pesa mekono.
0: Yeah,
2: ebanso ebemu mammy koi.
0: Hey. What in a no can say, or person with that prison, and pass a baby swing, and my uncle that prison. Ya bebe no so dear, and I'm so my uncle that prison. But a dear footuna would be my bat and be a woot you. 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
0: Will
1: be introduced soon, say on quiet drugs. Will be introduced soon, say, any Bama Winkoda. Will be introduced soon, say, quiet lesbianism, quiet gay.
0: Yeah.
1: I could be a while, will be fun at all.
0: Yes.
1: Will be a while, they eat a penny bit in the same room runner. Ninina, won't you mean can't
0: mean can't
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0: Oh.
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0: Oh. Wow. Elementary from 14 no. Any say school ni dey wan you and out me wey.
1: School no man wey. Me ma me mo try much as possible.
0: But when to me?
1: Ya dey me ko school wey ya. Ma ko school na cha 6 months.
0: No ojai.
1: Yeah, inti ebi o wa a year me to me ko school 3 schools. It's true that omu yi me na mo western region.
0: Yeah.
1: Yeah, demi free western region, demi ba Taifa. Ban chance school be we friend of Messiah Preparatory.
0: Okay.
1: Yeah, demi ba school ho no mo.
0: When timi antena ho.
1: Ko school me dwane ye. 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
0: Mhm.
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1: kra DHS to me ko schools be school be 5
0: wow
1: yeah
0: but junior high school 2 nana ujaye
1: me jaye
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1: yeah me jaye no me free akra na me ko takwa
0: mhm
1: me ko share madam for ba konchen nti me bra pain ba konse ye sofo ho
0: ehe
1: nti ono no hwehwe me ya no be hu ba bia me wo
0: okay
1: ano de me ko ne nche wo as na sorry fee
0: okay
1: And no, so they make two school.
0: Mm-hmm.
1: Now, or they make two school now. Make a share the church member. I could you say?
0: Oh, brother, I don't go to school, no. Or no, you're so full. And the church member back, only the quad die, I said, and you say, who be grass or no?
1: To me, one man, I'm a friend, say, lady, we are, but say, or no one. It's me, Tiana, name Mr. Simon.
0: What, Johnny?
1: Ana me ko share takrad.
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0: On your juma,
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1: Yes, sir, and I'm, yeah, you could D. I call, say, be a sports be a quack or show. 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
1: 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Omu ti omu watin kama omu ho mu.
0: Oh!
1: Dis ni pa na se we kunya brodo sini krampo obi make sure se ni.
0: Obema obi edie.
1: Obema ni bi edi.
0: Hey!
1: Yes. One thing about ghetto any prison eno no.
0: Hey,
1: one thing about getting the prison.
0: Elder, assembly, what come a mea? What come a mea machine?
1: Papa.
0: So, who drew ghetto? Who drew street life? Who drew prisoner? A dear Bakwa, a war honor, sir, almost don't need another level. Send the sicker one see the crown,
1: no
0: betche.
1: No betche.
0: It is a weed the crown or betra or no betche weed, you know.
1: Pepper.
0: Say,
1: Unisica, or betche, obey the D.
0: Obi because obi de ne de be bo ano it answer omo get to one omo boabo omo
1: enti e whole life right to say prison de ne pepe prison streets ghetto omo life no e ye pepe
0: prison ghetto and a street omo life no ye pepe omo I say odo bi
1: yeah
0: e wo omo ntem
1: omo ti ase ye say me nibia we ensa we dware we na we nso e dware we
0: he
1: aha That is ghetto, prison, and streets.
0: And streets. Yeah. Omo life, no. Yeah. It even though you could be a takura, the one I win you, man. What down for near street boy, no? Muni na mudi di.
1: Yeah, did be.
0: Muni weed ni be nom.
1: Sa, kopo say me free takura.
0: Eden na ma free no.
1: And na me uncle wo asankregua.
0: Hmm.
1: Aha, me uncle wo asankregua. 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
1: Me be ye galamse ejuma. 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
0: Me baso, me defa defa. 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
0: Okay.
1: 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Me jail school. Jesus kuna me ko share galamse ase.
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1: Yeah. 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
0: Okay.
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0: Okay.
1: Now, on my
0: commercial. Okay.
1: It's every day a Marco. Satana, I think there are 7 cities.
0: Okay. And your Marco say, yeah, day, your two, a yinamawa.
1: Yeah.
0: Now, two more beer.
1: Yeah.
0: And not a day,
1: your Marco. No, 7 cities.
0: A check. Okay. Okay. And Galamse, can Galamse, no one some kakra, a tray, said ye, na business in the city.
1: Galamse, you man, a year.
0: Okay.
1: Galam said, man, Emma Umusika.
0: Mm.
1: But probability are obese, no, high.
0: Ah.
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0: Ubetimi asay
1: easy.
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1: The penny for no my addicted. 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
0: Yeah.
1: But me ye young, me shall say and chay.
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1: And say me into a semi cum into a weeper so to be or catch any pana, Namedi a commander, Namajiska.
0: Hey,
1: a senior man, a friend at two.
0: Honor, as senior man, I know, no, yeah, idea. 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
1: okay you be an hame
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0: Okay.
1: Yeah. Namie Shrana pa. Onona or introduce me to good business.
0: Okay.
1: Ono your Western Regional Council of State member.
0: Member, yeah.
1: I don't know, introduce me to good business. Yeah. Inti on mammy sika na me the court sites.
0: Okay.
1: Na me use moto no many so wash.
0: Yeah.
1: To who send no meet me.
0: Ubet me a year juman.
1: Sika no by. It's made a co bush. Bush on my galam said and I'm a cot to good. Tim to tow good na week and I 2 weeks na me the good naba. 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Magic. 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
0: I said adwuma ne ye fa for the first time no afi de otimi se afi de we ye adwuma sika ba won sem you are into gold a business ne ade sabre no nyam fie se
1: satan me share good business as some 19 years
0: hey
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0: 19 years and we share good business na se
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1: sika no na ba me tonta de akese em pabo akese watch akese ntisisi ame yobi a me more life
0: okay because all for life for pain
1: oh, yes and my sue ade free me mistakes are
0: yeah why yeah
1: yeah anymore
0: yes it is necessary can ba with the tonta de akese
1: tonta de akese em pabo akese and afi drugs and true good business no na me de cookie e be kan guy be a friend of flavor na or your body man anona ochre me drugs and
0: cocaine
1: what? First day no na me nim say drugs or the fra or the heron
0: hey
1: your back friend heron and no the fra weed e mame
0: okay
1: nti me twen na me nim say me twe coke
0: hey or the heron no fra weed nanka koto weed no won ho ana
1: there be na ye menini na ya
0: onini na na kush okay and no the heron no fra weed no nti wo shee ye no and na nim say coke na wa she no
1: so because of adwuma ni tema e introduce you to
0: a lot of penifo
1: and ti enim penifo na sheshe we do that time na one akora bi ankoche shebi
0: there be one penifo na she
1: nti me sheshe we na me we say no I say
0: we level no
1: this no feel so good and mama me kano kre kuke eye de
0: wow
1: eye de aha sabi you e de snoba
0: It's no musia timi ware wo no.
1: Yeah.
0: Wo ye bema, ba wo chitu.
1: Ebe ware wo. Ebe mo agya wo yire na wo ware cocaine no.
0: Hey.
1: Ye de.
0: Because e de. Wo ka se cocaine e da wo pa che se.
1: Yeah. Wo twen a unya atenka fufuru bi.
0: Na se wo chi ayi cocaine na atenka na wo nya no.
1: Eye
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1: Yes.
0: Hey. 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
1: You feel okay. You feel so good. I say,
0: No falling into drugs and was a beer, say ye cocaine no. Now nene beje hua. Or pe cocaine no do cocaine no as an eireno awareno.
1: Yes.
0: Obe jana hokras.
1: 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Because obi ho fili se on what sna drew at you say onum we unum coke o ye we o fili se be a wo but a debi o hunso I be more bana sa o kwa obeba. O kwa obeba. And then they
0: memoso. And the FSC. 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A war bibi womua, sa wuni obeshia. 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
1: be a unya
0: sad yeno into a best hamba.
1: A samba.
0: A 2 months says sometimes you be shia or be na
1: Bema
0: be a
1: Bemani a junkie, but
0: Bemani a junkie
1: so I would din a chino.
0: Yeah, Obani to me yano ho.
1: That is a secret.
0: Ah,
1: that is a secret.
0: Ubu se bema sa na bema wo shi cocaine die. Ana onum cocaine die wudi na chi ye
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0: 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Menim se gospel no wote no wo prison
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0: 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I was some power rhapsody. 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Any more this year, you know, I made a bro, and it was Sompa 106.5 FM. Akram, Samba,
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0: Ya bo ya ba ai eye sompa delight ya dia bro Monday to Friday 1 p.m. to 3 p.m. sharp oh neshesh so frobi na kacha ni se Abna Ruthie e was sompa 106.5 fm or this sompa delight ha bro thank you baby
1: 106.5 in the stillness of the morning. 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
2: Yamawa Kwaba was some perfect service. 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
1: 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Say aya galamseni omu different types. 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
1: 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One blade e 1000 Ghana, wo no obeto na bia be 800 cedis.
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0: Yeah.
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1: 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That time maybe ya wo ko refund ya 1002.
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1: 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Like multiply by 2.
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0: Yeah.
1: Nti guy be a friend Obi.
0: Mm.
1: Or Takwa.
0: Okay.
1: Obi. That time no o ma me 27,000.
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0: Okay.
1: 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E di bia kuma na o de tene ka no.
0: Kaso yeah.
1: Nti me tu sika na ne ka 8,400.
0: Mm.
1: 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Na o de ebinum ka o mo ji sika. So me ni sika o me nti o ma me e break akra. Me nam street say ana boy no. Me hear say police car be chim.
0: Hey.
1: 8,400. E dey me call police station na me bra sofo no e be ma me bill. No say e be two scan no. Into almost say every week me report.
0: Yeah.
1: Into this week me report say the following week e buy number 2 coin.
0: Okay.
1: Ade e chim na me buy. Ade e chim me call police station no mo lock me.
0: Ah.
1: Mo lock me ade e chim e. I'm going to see a cockroach.
0: Hey!
1: And
0: that guy is sick.
1: 8,400. No. And my mommy framed me, brappy. And my mommy, me brappy, and catch my mommy say, oh, my. Yeah.
0: What bread?
1: Oh, Felice.
0: Oh, Felice.
1: Prison, the one I'm a sister.
0: What's so, oh, my?
1: Oh, my. See. Oh, making it clear. Say, they me here be a prison or be provided. Me bra, me you sure say by now, OT me. Pastor Samuel, you see.
2: Nyankopon hyira no.
0: Ah, so o ma edu ko prison. No wa meboa wo.
2: Bebia me duru bia no.
0: O boni din.
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0: Eye se wa meboa wo.
2: Aboa me.
0: Because ko beboa wan kianfo, but because prison ho nanso samba
2: ye. Enti me gidi se nyame ne ne kasai.
0: Ah. Tu ma me frere no se me ma.
2: Wa ma court. Ano se no betuma gina ma bele me. No betu my bibia mam. And dam sika ne nye sika bi obeka say.
0: O e sika obeti bi atua.
2: Yes.
0: Na court se kwadam say.
2: Enti ye de me call court no. Me chire masem no. Obisam se me di for na me di bi. Na me so me di for. Sa bre na me call court de enti me nim. Se me di for. Me kasa wi na judge ne say wa kasa pa, ne so wa wo say o di for. Dexon wa kasa pa, ne so wa wo say o di for. Nti wo case ne me nti me nyawo hwe.
0: Because wo say o di for.
2: Se me di for.
0: O bu ho atan.
2: Yes. Enti ade ba kwa me kan say. Ye law no.
0: Mhm.
2: As I say, a yanka.
0: Ye chrichrim.
2: Ye chrichrim, even in our schools.
0: Yeah.
2: Nipa be brain inside. Mama, nipa be brain the prison because of sad you.
0: Aw koka. Esen ka okasa who
2: you are not guilty because case ni me ni for.
0: Yeah.
2: Me ni for but me say me say me di for. Because me feel say me de neka. Inte me di for de na ese.
0: Ah. Eso it na say ye hiam ran mu ni me de.
2: Nipa be brain ni be brain gum because of sad you. Inte me do prison no. Officer ni say ah. And you name?
0: Uh-huh.
2: Nipa na me dene kani. See how dene ne ko charge me fraud.
0: Just a charge ni a de bo wono kura
2: no. O charge me fraud. Inti me do prison no. Officers ne se ah. Na wobi ya ma o. O kura fraud. E dene ma 1.5 years in prison. O case no. Any a judge no person you charge o. That was what the prison
0: officer said. Officer,
2: I can't. Almost all the judge no no kure room but person you charge.
0: But you charge ya. Because so kwa jina wono ko kan se. Udi for.
2: May I say me a froster?
0: Ah!
2: And the judge needs to charge him, so, oh, mommy, 1.5 years.
0: Yes, see, I found two 1.5 years.
2: See, 1.5 years, no. And now, see, I may bra free, see, I didn't say, so, I'm going to make backwards, I'm going to make the mission house.
0: I'm going to call prisoner.
2: Yeah. See, I defend the make of far.
0: Okay, I'm going to free court to her, echo prisoner.
2: Yeah, echo prisoner.
0: And you call prison house. See, I'm going to find him for the mission house. And son, I'm going
2: to walk. Almost sentence more San Cregua. And I'm going to be two more taqua. It's only the farmer brow. It's me brown and not. Oh, no, himself prison, I make on my escape.
0: Ube Jane.
2: Me Jane. Because you have chimed several times.
0: I'm with Jane.
2: Street, I'm if you are police for myself, I'm Jane from him.
0: Eti no nimse obe jane.
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0: hey
2: mema go
0: Mema go prison.
2: Mema go.
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2: 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But enti sa.
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2: 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Na wo hwa manfo a e pu be hwe me. Satam ye from Capoon.
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2: 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And interesting. 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
0: Hey. 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
2: Koto no prison. 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But ye na e wo yard ni unti ade sa obekwa ko da remind cell. 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
0: Hey.
2: E koto no. Into ono kra na e say e show ni intimate na wo atade bia. Into kro into kro de demu. Na o yi atade no de ma me.
0: Oh.
2: Yeah. E koto no.
0: Oh. O koto no o te say.
2: O na ono no. Because of waye waye killer. Tino no no. On num nru no and financially we are strong.
0: Okay.
2: One thing about drug na say financially we are financially sound.
0: Uh-huh.
2: Na onum drugs na and share the news sir.
0: Okay. So who ska how bet me anom ah dia. And share the new and say
2: onum na odi aduane pa onum nsa papa. Aha. But drugs na e bet me ashu sika ni nyina.
0: Ah, be shu sika ni nyina.
2: Nta fi no baba ye.
0: Yeah, I will see kana because I will talk. Yeah. We'll be zero kra. Yeah. And I'll be zero and so the any abodam ni mwana oba.
2: Mwana oba.
0: Prison hono, o first time I copy hono. I will can okotu se meme guho.
2: Yeah.
0: Udi udi she utim se menche wa ha.
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2: me drew hono.
0: Uh-huh.
2: Ma no me weed nibi.
0: Oh. Eba ne say.
2: Yes. Me drew hono. E di me drew Saturday. Now Friday. E sentence me Thursday. Friday ne di me drew. Ti Friday no. Adi a chin Saturday na Church of Pentecost.
0: Hmm.
2: For be ka nyankopon asambo.
0: Ah.
2: Sabre na me tuba me ye sala.
0: So we know why you're Muslim.
2: My Muslim. But me no anu me no ya sofo. Me mama ya declare say me Muslim.
0: What tuba?
2: My tuba. They from me Abdul Majid. Tuba ya salasa.
0: I'm your bro Abdul Majid.
2: Majid. Na dey have my mama say. Ebe free wa wise na ma fa e fe say buta. E bi tesi me dan me fa buta na ma me na koma.
0: Ana, o ma me
2: ko.
0: Mo ma me so wusa na no de mo kwa Pentecost.
2: Yeah, owo ye Pentecost mo.
0: Okay.
2: But the problem is, ye nya 9 years no mo jaware.
0: Awon jaware no.
2: Papa ne say, ma ne baby en sia sorry dem.
0: Ah, papa ne ka say ma ne baby en sia sorry dem.
2: Yes, me papa ti as e bia na obetie me. Me nkan ngun anima say no kra na meka.
0: Ah, ni. It's prison hono na Church of Pentecost for ba ho be kanya miasam.
2: Miasam yes Saturday. Nti oba
0: oba na be
2: kan preach. Nti after the sermon, no say Jesus Christ there. Onye eyimu.
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0: O say Jesus Christ there. Onye nyimu.
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0: Na wayi wa pie.
2: Yes. Inti me maame oyo difo na me nsha nyame fa na currency.
0: Wa free mo ho. Oh.
2: From last year.
0: Wow.
2: Inti maame ne ka sa no. Owie no se wa wo pese obefa yes no bra.
0: Oh.
2: Ni nyina anu no.
0: E na wo koy.
2: Na me koy. Na me nim de me ye me ntiasi.
0: Ah.
2: Because from that 9 years, I could not go Sunday school. Me inko asori.
0: Ije inko asori bi. I'm a baye Muslim. Kura me efra umajid.
2: Edu. The first night, I'm a mene de meko. The young say be room. Obi husi me room. Inye room. Wa me pi me ko. Kupote.
0: O kokra.
2: Kra.
0: Wow.
2: Inti. I say ma ensaso. Me ma ensaso. I say de me kano kedi mechi. Ijidi say, Jesus Christo. Oyo nyankopo ba. Me bon inti. ɛna obi wu ye
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0: ɛna
2: me kra ajinkwa amen
0: oh
2: nti anajo na me wo se 6 anajo me koto man bi wo ye sell ɛna man ne ba me nche na oso ye pentecost deacon
0: And other prison.
2: Other prison.
0: Hey.
2: Yeah. I say, a radisa men can't show, say. A juma bi wo sela. Me na me ye, mi uye, ona beba betu aso. Yeah. O kano sel ni nye.
0: Nemu.
2: Yeah.
0: O say, a juma bi wo ha, mi uye.
2: Mi uye.
0: Ona wo betu aso.
2: Ona beba betu aso. Takwa local prison. Na me da Celsius. Officers ni bebre ni me.
0: Celsius?
2: Yeah. Mi prison officer kwa betu me tema. Ema wade neba. I bring me my page, mama, and tell my age, mana, my fear.
0: Oh,
2: auntie.
0: Oh,
2: winning me.
0: Oh,
2: so. Oh, can't, son. Me dear, me find a trap because.
0: No, yes, yes.
2: Spiritual enemy, nim.
0: Your patch,
2: and you pass watch it. Auntie, you were within 2 weeks. And I am nasty by, and I am less jab, papa.
0: I'm next to buy now. Yeah, Jai Papano.
2: Jai Papano or Kansas Assembly.
0: Or Kansas Assembly.
2: On an oil chaplain, it was cell six.
0: Cell six on an air chaplain, oh,
2: yes. And it's hard done on a papano. And mammy quite some in Kenya, yes, me in Kenya, yes,
0: and was a Kenya, yes,
2: and Kenya, yes. So make I say, Mono, I say, Mumu, one who won't to know her. Ah, or do you know deal was Saraso? Ah, a muba queera.
0: Oh,
2: in life, my first message.
0: I will preach you, you
2: know.
0: Ah, some message you know, he.
2: Na ghetto, your kind Bible.
0: Wow.
2: Me brand also all by Saturday, no. Or the Bible bring me.
0: Hmm.
2: So I'm making kind Bible. Inti, papa ne kansa ano. Na mi koshim na mi huni.
0: Yeah.
2: Inti, me preach you, no. Say ah. Oh, your software won't. Ano umo mu nimne say oh forget the capul. Wait.
0: Okay, I'm here. So uh-huh. Forget your abrasive.
2: Junkie man, no. Because we know we nani air fire get to. And omo mu ni mi no, omo so message ni mu.
0: Yeah.
2: Nti papa na koye no.
0: Mm.
2: And omo se omo pe chaplain was sell. And omo be family as chaplain.
0: Wow.
2: I was sell. This abre na huo kong kong kambo mesu.
0: Emo wosu.
2: Mi mnye nsiu mesu bo. Nti me fa we intremu. Yeah, yeah, me chaplain no. And I almost say, yeah, me IGP, Inspector General of Prison. It's not me a chaplain, me a IGP.
0: Inspector General of Prison. And now, where do you want to be now? Inspector General of Prison, it's not where
2: you want to say, sell, hono.
0: Mm-hmm.
2: You want 99 loss.
0: 99 loss. And Madam Akuma, what do you want
2: 99. It is our loss, you say, Ubi committed by Akua. Nipanafa witness. No, the number who IGP no. Into who IGP no. Boni ni pana and one abe recorded.
0: Uh-huh.
2: Ube tre.
0: Hey.
2: I recorded.
0: Anti prison homo mu di asem.
2: Ye di asem honomo.
0: Into who IGP no wuna ubi be ye bo bi so bua.
2: Yeah.
0: Na u witness no honti. Na wuna abe tro.
2: Yes. And I say ubi so eba ye sentence ubi no bavo fra. Una obe welcome ni pano.
0: Ye di ubi tum fo fra. Una be mani pana kwaba.
2: Wajin particulars. Dinti oba ha se what true ni din
0: dinti e din tu mu
2: dinti discharge no ha e was sell on ti every 2 weeks be ye di court to say dey call court
0: ai e wo prison ho nti mo judge wo ho
2: ye wo judge IGP policeman tankers escafo man tem chief asa ne wo sell leader
0: e wo prison ho
2: prison ho ye sell bi a wo
0: sell bi a wo sa de no ho amu conduct mu affairs
2: e wo ho discipline
0: Yeah. Oh, ho.
2: Yes.
0: Discipline or prison?
2: Discipline. O fuma, wa fum.
0: It is obi favoritism. Obi fuma, se mudi asamne ba prison hono mwa mudi mwa sabono.
2: Yeah.
0: Se obi difwa, mwye nipane dey?
2: Nipano, case ba kubia u difwa bia, judge nde be detect se bia wo, e bia mema o punishment, e bia, Johnson e Johnson o sell hono. Ebi a wo betu Johnson ego for 1 week. And now say obe catch us obe to one Rambo soup. Azuma Bruno.
0: Uh-huh.
2: That time na ba ku be 50 pesos. No be on my judge need to me man 50 Rambo soup.
0: Hey. una abeta.
2: But any Jesus me say yado do yo.
0: Mudu domo.
2: This is 50 Rambo soup no. Mose ebi ni pana ya man sa sentence no. Onisika. But omo mko outside labor no.
0: Omo kwa kwa tabre.
2: Omo kono omo ba no mabetua. Ya gini in cash.
0: Amu gini in cash.
2: Yes. Inti what time abe account ama sell no.
0: Wow.
2: Yes.
0: Nessa mo domo ho prison. Jesus say mo mo mo own world o. Mo bi ase foforo kra.
2: Be the prison. Ne family member bi amesra no da. Prison aduana no entumi sustain prison bia.
0: Aduana na wo prison no.
2: Once the 80 pesos.
0: Entumi nkra wo bia da.
2: There be. Inti yan ya na ehwe yo.
0: Mo ana mo hwa mo ho.
2: Yes.
0: Na kwa me na ya mo fa so nyes ka de hwa mo ho.
2: Yeah, inti ne obi o te say me mi say me wo ho no.
0: Eh-eh.
2: Me bra penny ni every week.
0: Ah. Obi obro
2: sika
0: and obro aduane
2: every week o disika breme.
0: Okay,
2: every week o disika breme. Ntisa sika no de ba omo omo ni bi no mo prison o se me make sure se me third aduane me ni omo yin
0: na be di eh odo be ni e wo prison ho
2: e wo prison ho
0: chese mo wo mo chese unique wow chese mo wi ase na mo wo no chese
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0: hey
2: yeah me cash ngam ye nyam
0: baby a wo sum nyame a wakoma to we eye prison
2: yes
0: adan tin na wo kasa
2: yeah you see ye nipa
0: eh
2: sometimes enipa bit me say e to sentidia
0: and
2: anipa bi ni ye bit me to sentidia but prison enipa na o no they all dwene ho eye ne sentence
0: I see a beard and number 2 years and I say, no,
2: I don't know all drinking will say, the time best on our pee.
0: Oh,
2: on drinking,
0: on drinking,
2: there be into live life, not me live my life.
0: Yeah, son of prison life, not here.
2: Into a bar, you were time, you were fasting, you were time, you were bonfire, you were time, you swing a measum. You were time, you to two your way on for.
0: Must shame whom crying?
2: Yes.
0: Chasa o do bi de di wo ho nti nipa na nempa ebo wo on hye de wo wo ye na ni mrew
2: da bi
0: on te kan ho asem
2: da bi na obi be gina so o ma nyame asem a o think asɛ nipa yi ho konkron ne kasa fani mu
0: aw
2: o te ho konkron ka e wo nipa ni mu
0: nti wo wo prison no
2: yeah
0: na kristo som ya wo demon since
2: o pia wonte da bi 100%
0: Here would there were horse in your bonte
2: wakuma wakuma toy. And a hono oh say, oh I want the moon. Into woody unina.
0: Yeah.
2: Because when it does swing in asa.
0: Yeah, and tijis and yame.
2: On Uncle Tun when it dance.
0: Ah.
2: Those who trust in the Lord, they are like a Mount Zion, which can never be shaken.
0: It's a hono the prison. Wouldn't him say, wouldn't you be a kenya me? Obi wana wuka wusu obi wa edine kwa tu obi ya mesane da.
2: Debi.
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2: Yeah.
0: Emane hon. Eti odoa wusu wa hunu wa prison. Odoa wa hunu wa ghetto. Enu odoa wa hunu wa street. No. Uhu bi wa aswane mkurada.
2: Debi. 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No krene na meka.
0: He.
2: Ha. No krene na meka.
0: Omu jini nipa hon. Omu buwa buwa omu hon.
2: Yeah. Even some of the prison officers. Odoa omu nyade ma prisoners.
0: Yeah, prison officers ni bi.
2: Yes.
0: Oh.
2: Yeah.
0: Eti prison hono wo sesan ye.
2: Ti prison hono na me fa Kristo. Na me ya IGP ni ya de guy bi bae. Ya friend Daniel Tete. Me hwehwe no me nim ba bi a me nya no.
0: Mm.
2: Daniel Tete. Ti sa o timen kan hwehwe me.
0: Yeah.
2: Daniel Tete.
0: Ya de ne ba prison ho.
2: Ya de ne ba prison ho. Na ono ono na chiri ba ya American Army. And then I should be me new nurse America. So on no level 200 we invest in or fall into drugs.
0: Oh.
2: Enti omo the guy na buy, guy na buy no. Me tree ni din no. Ana. Me think as me miss be san baby o free there na buy.
0: Yeah.
2: Enti me think as we drug addict. We be say ah, are you into drugs or say derby? She baby odo. I bet that be you.
0: Yeah.
2: Are you into drugs or see Debbie? No, Mr. Mate. Into a numerous me did you know? And I'm a conference or Omrana in it.
0: Unity.
2: Men and it's not say did you know? And I said, IGP, how do you know I'm into drugs?
0: Yeah, I don't know who's
2: I'm so. I felt this. And I said, I'm a crap. This is my problem. Drugs, why, yeah.
0: What do you mean?
2: I catch as a man, so I was into it. Me ba ha nyame adu me jai.
1: Sana guy we ye Christo ni a Pentecost ni. Christo ni ma pa ne papa cry area deacon.
2: And a boy we be 1 month later na catch him say ah. Me ma nyame asem a o feel good pa na o kon kra bo mesu na me so. O kon kra bo mesu.
0: Yeah.
2: That time nim bi bi fa.
0: Yeah, Holy Spirit ho.
2: Yeah. And I'll say any fasting.
0: On what clan?
2: Yeah, boy, no. Inti, I don't know, boy, I'm a spiritual life for prison.
0: Hey!
2: Daniel Tete. Inti, yes, I say from 3 days.
0: What's the money fasting? It was prison, ho. On one, no, buy, yeah, oh, no. We didn't think what you're to me, so we're a drug addict, you know.
2: I see any fasting for 3 days. Any year, 3 days. 3 days, and this, you see, you're 7 days.
0: She?
2: Any year, call 7 days. And fasting, no, or ye, no.
0: Like, me
2: me to me tumba ko
0: on tumda
2: there be on tumu ye wie no say yenko 14 days
0: che
2: after 14 days no say yenko 21
0: hey
2: into 21 days no
0: eh

0: Oh,
1: ntina me say nyame asem no.
0: Yeah, to me wom. To me wom. And na gye wo prison.
1: Yes.
0: Daniel no die ntina wo say wo hwehwe ne yeyi na ansana ye beyi wa na say wo.
1: Yeah, Daniel no yeyi me ansana.
0: Ye beyi no.
1: Ye beyi no. Ena me yeyi me no. Na enema mu ye din.
0: Yeah.
1: Because me ba akra me be shabra bo ase.
0: Yeah.
1: Enema mu ye din ti me ntumi anko back.
0: Okay.
1: Nti tama me me call ho no na ye yi no.
0: Ye yi no.
1: And me nim ne whereabout.
0: Oh, na wo ho na ansana wo hu say drugs no wetimi agai.
1: O jai totally.
0: Hey.
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0: Asembe na wo de ma obi a wo tie ya. Na ni da so asa.
1: Yeah.
0: Obi a waya addicted to drugs na chen say obi okra masturbation obi okra bibi obi wa yede na to prison pain a wo pia ba na ne da so ni ho de asem na wo be kan chere no
1: me da asem ama am say society na ma yen e dia share adwene mu say obi ko prison na wa say and enye no kre
0: enye no kre
1: ha de di kan no nipa no onyintum say on say
0: nipa ne nyintum se won say
1: on say na afi no onti ase se life e process
0: abrabono e ya kwantio
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1: because me say man fa Christo a me nua no ma kra no mo nim say me sikaduro kra me timi age
0: ah
1: because they be an adwene ne say me pese me
0: adwene so pese unye sika
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0: to you would do anything for money do be ya nti obekum nipa kra anye sika kra obeye
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0: yeah
1: Je tu mo.
0: Yeah.
1: Ena man hwe love one na me wa ansa na me ko prison.
0: Yeah.
1: Ade aka 3 days na me pio na officer wo ye yard master chief opare yankopon hira no okor retirement.
0: Mm.
1: Ofrem no e won office na o ka che me say. 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
1: 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Ghana 4 no ba ko ye. So Jenny.
0: Huh? Uko sham robbers 7.
1: Yeah.
0: Prison ho. E mumi and sign Nigeria for.
1: Yeah. Bako bako ne me bakra.
0: Onu ye yi ne tama ye yi wana.
1: No omo da remind.
0: Okay.
1: Ena me wo convict.
0: E ti Nigeria ni mu bako ne do bakra.
1: Yes. Onu hey. Page am nti owo prison no te say me ye gold adwuma no.
0: Ehe.
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1: 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Nti onu ne wana me buy wakra.
0: Wow.
1: Oh, second, maybe do second, sana. Wabo Bucky was be bring on their rent, I shall phone on Wankasa. The girlfriend cry, I shall.
0: Hey!
1: A friend of Obina. And or try so be introduce me to robbery, fraud, Namasamini.
0: The be
1: to me by stranded.
0: Hey! What's a what came?
1: My come, which I say. No, I can't say no. And menene na kofa Christ to prison.
0: Only enough for Christ.
1: Because two no affect Christ to say, oh, but two guy no lead worship.
0: So was some bad back. Ebe ye a ye ed be found ma bo a show.
1: Hey, and beto no na bra bon an ye.
0: Na si wedi a mentina have you
1: freedom chain.
0: It it happen obe peer circle, I won't say wedi a won't pay when ya bra ba openo. And then I will because I cry, I wouldn't move ya.
1: Minimo be a inti me peer and I'm with skaka cra.
0: Okay,
1: mean ya skaka cry, I won't. Inti me call ice cream vendors, I'm on a tongue you got.
0: Uh huh.
1: Same person, I'm a tongue you got.

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1: Hey,
0: Nanny Pano, whom you are not usu.
1: No, su. Just what Patterson did, you were brabby in ye.
0: Just I must say.
1: Utimi ton yogurt anu obi ana fes wo togo wo togo odi mano no
0: she ni pa bebre
1: she wa kwesi ano was e kapo ni
0: yes and through that no utimi she obi nso na ma len obi wa mitimi ni di nkomo na wa trust me
1: yeah
0: na ma link na a to good wo na me di amane ya di good na mane me na me di amane
1: mano
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1: ah
0: sa na kakra kakra mi she amema mi bi na odi me batema na me be she
1: abrabasi
0: abrabasi wo That's Nyame Waibi.
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0: E pa chere no kre.
1: Obi a Nyame nsa wo su se ye na say Church of Pentecost Evangelism wo dano. Wo ye district leader. Ena e bebi a chair mu prison okoto ene wa ma and fan wan fan se utim se akoda prison to wasai. It who to be for says what the prison pain and no chess was say. First, it would seem Jetumus Makota prison.
0: Yes.
1: A Nippon at the prison.
0: Yeah.
1: Nasa Joseph Crow with the prison. Yeah. John the Baptist Cross with the prison.
0: Them.
1: Eti Ampa Makota prison. Obia we pia ba. When you obia to say the whoop ye ba, you know. No, you'll be in Tibimu Pier, but no Masako Chrono Bonim. Because, oh dear, you were tempted. A bro who peer by and Nigerian, you know, can't set in a number, no buy, I shall phone, or do a mere Juma was echo. But who cast away, mempe, but who cast a woman's no, I astounded.
0: Yeah.
1: Oh, be a whip pier, a busian for a pono, ne mammy a pono, ne papa pono, ne yanama pono, a dear some number catching.
0: Ain't he a foot so I'm never my son, the panon, the edicano, on fire and hunt to a radis.
1: On fire, Jesus Christ, and a radin,
0: and my Christo. 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
0: Yes.
1: No the nada be we roma be peska. There be funny ye.
0: Opportunity.
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1: Wow, what on spare parts in oil?
0: Yeah,
1: and so what be shabra bassin?
0: Yankopon or me nim quiet first one.
1: Oh, yeah,
0: yeah, oh, yeah.
1: But why you ye?
0: Why am ye? Macuma to me. 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And yet, ma'am, pem went through in the punching.
1: Yeah, one pem went through in the punching. But Namif eradina and Casafe Nipaso
0: Bow the Boami.
1: Was o story in crunchy and it so be a womb and it that worry
0: am pacho minya wari afi na egu ahbo aso
1: afi na mu gu ahbo aso
0: nyame yadoma September e die
1: by all means wa wari e die do ha me ba bi
0: atemo ma me da
1: me ye busy kra me try ba bi
0: atemo da se
1: me ye busy se die
0: kra me nyame nyame na ne me akasa
1: ah
0: me sum da ye 3 days today nti be partner na me ka kire ne se me hu wo me da im
1: wow
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1: Oh,
0: I say, hey, what do you want? 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
1: not a maple.
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1: Me, my, your beba. 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
1: Oh,
2: I didn't know I'm in Kansa. 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

0: Yaminshra wonso yeda sipi 0260196064 and 0260196065. 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
0: 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Yes.
1: I'm a person with disability.
0: Hmm.
1: And so I am in prison for someone. I still am in their shoes.
0: Oh.
1: And not two. I can't get my women. You bet so a story be moving in part to say Pentecostal. 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
0: Hmm.
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0: And no crap. I hope then I'm going to go to prison. 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
2: no
0: mame
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3: Yankupon, or Bob Bong will buy upon your singing now to Ada, Yamin Shop, the stadium. 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
0: 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A higher sumpa 106.5 FM Accra. I drew brother dia. 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
0: Eda dasi, ye dasi pa nkransha, wadi abreye 0260196064 and 0260196065 for higher sumpa 106.5 FM Accra. 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
0: Amen.
7: From Muslim back to Christian again. 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
1: 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I thought you want to say.
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3: That's it.
0: Yes, you are that. Nyamin shall pa a friend for the medibesia. 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Jimmy dear, ye biano, I was some power 106.5 FM across a drew, a banana no pa. Ye be money per be on my folk o gem. 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
4: 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Yes, you can already John 14:6 no say, I am the way, the truth, and the light.
0: Yeah.
4: No one goes to the Father except through me.
0: Yes.
4: And to say, Akwenya, sa akwenya ne betimi ebie, enije ne betimi ewie paye. 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
4: 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Oh me I was into drugs. 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
4: in december akone say gay e wo prison
0: gay wo prison
4: ti nipa na oni bi ne se ne ho chire ne bebre a
0: obo mo bi afane to
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0: oh
4: at a day back say sometimes said the honor meeting here your kata bonus
0: yeah
4: nti unti ni kwa so koyi
0: ni
4: sa be sa koyi
0: ye ensem bebre
4: aha na yes say akwa na me de ne bata me hona de bia me didi a
0: wa man ni bia di
4: am so me pie ja no
0: oh,
4: it's dear na be koso.
0: It's dear na be koso.
4: Me su mi pie no. Life e be ye.
0: Din because who one
4: be ye din. So say nipa no odemu a. It's ye sre. E bia wo ye maame, wo ye papa, wo ye ofa. Ubusue ni bi dem sra no.
0: Ko sra no ko man aduane ni.
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0: Enti so obi be fa ne to e dia.
4: Fa ne to.
0: Aya, aduane nti.
4: E na omo fo me gang e wo ho. I want to say no one.
0: Yeah.
4: I'm a form a gang.
0: Yeah.
4: Into way peer. Now, or trans will be pee. I don't mean I'm a cocoa. No more. Oh, my ye. Oh, my ye. Beer, just say. Oh, more a fear. Oh, peer. Win. Oh, more corn.
0: Yeah.
4: Into a gang. It be a meme pee on the 5th May. We be pee June. Into way peer. Or train me get to we. We pee on us. Or train wo. Meme pee na baby. Yeah. Say ye con a ho. Ye quay deal.
0: Ah.
4: But say ye quay some money. A foot to a car. A crab.
0: E bi opi ba ya e ma ne san ko disa gang ne chi bi
4: ti e be sre e ya o mo nhwe
0: ya
4: e ma ye reject o mo
0: me nto o mo ntwene
4: into
0: o mo say ye
4: prison ni definition but o mo ankasa pe definition e ma definition e ma prison
0: a prison a prisoner is no ho
4: people rejected in the society of the nation
0: oh o mo asekira o ma kanu no
4: o
0: mo say people
4: rejected in the society of the nation
0: yes
4: mo definition mo dey ma
0: prison never prison
4: feel say you have been rejected
0: to
4: say you reject you had in the government be my one city 80 persons
0: per day say no na mo fan di
4: day
0: one city 80 persons
4: to prison our jiku kwa kokuna sugar in no the garia fra kokuno
0: ah na o me do ba be the prison life for honko mo tina me say me say that wa ba bi me da ya be say that ako inside ankasa prison life na ankasa me say that wa badachi especially Ghana the ene say the city na ye hunkwan aye aye tie no ye be fa so aboa eti meda wase nyame nhyrawo
4: amen
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4: amen
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0: 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E was some power rhapsody was some power 106.5 FM Accra. 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Eye 3 Ghana cedis pe. 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Wo ye ye. Wo ye wedding na wo pe dokro dia serve wo ho a. Ye betimi a customize na maun. 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Ye be customize ingredients wo pe se ye chicha carrot ni green pepper. 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Aha, any of this Sompa Rhapsody and Time with Ex Convict Edition. Oh, yeah, they ever yeah. Ya better when you know, says some of them of Fidian to Hanamuti, yeah. Yamia Dumua, Ochina, your best aunt Nassi, Reverend Professor Joseph Asafo Du, Nayawa Daya Tuaso, Nefia Danso Yatuaso. 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She mistakes our my year. 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And none are we here. Media today, more drama Jeremiah Simpson, me producer. And a Joe Forson. Me intend papa power, no so. And social media, no share tree, Edemame. Safo kantanka bema anopa no so mote obrempona nanka ajua asare crew ni nyina anopa no abesisa brei anopa no nsia kasebo ebesi tip of sports ebesi Ghana today ebesi sompa rhapsody me sorry si second 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with class sompa akra wuntimi ye wo boa radio anyame ahyehye wo ye de ye friend bonsam sabegene ye friend bonsam sabegene Yakumo, Yakum Papa, some pakra, Yakum Papa, Yakuan Kasa, Nancy, your chidom buffoon, where your dumb say your tamfo, it's your kumbia, your dinkunim. Yavia, ye some paddy light and one. Na Kobla Abochi, aka Prof. Na what the Forgotten Country, Jumedia Nuaba, and Lucy Social Political Show. Yavia, ye Yanuan, near the hot bite news in Nuaba, Cassiabu, Musham, Akan Cassiabua, Ewa class. Mesra, what's your tea, Cassiabu, Bebreu? What's your tea, Nancy, who betier some park, crack, as your bar, who bows a class, a womb. Voices are voices. Nim dear, Nimudia, whom pay when up a day. Your friend, dear Yamishrano, Akosia, I go, Abuaje, who bet me a friend, Akosia, and I'm going to see a mo anything. 21st Clinic, yes, Yatica expects Yatica no, or nerves never to us, and if I was slim, never for Nancy, be see a seahono. Say, I won't teach him, and no any offense, Yatica. Now, it's me. Bu or to a say cow say dre with slim would you be a any nanona 21st clinic by a juma power mu yintia basubo majin wagana ha any amunone and yasem ketua wamuji international awards a wudu wamuji local 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
5: Where dear, who dis a offending in arms?
6: Time about Misha, make us a me do one dance ya heaven and a demaqua copy. 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
5: And ya and unco, dear Nanuma too, I want to meet any dear no. Time about Misha, Druno and a yamau. 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Sir Oberto a drape be anuma. Shasset Waco Hospital, and I sell lab. I'm here. Who's

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7: for you. Let's go back to the Christianity we came to. We love the world. And we love the things of the world, the lust of the flesh, the pride of life, and the lust of the eyes. Christopher, mama, come back to life. Yem patine tine, yem penchine chine, yem payanum, yem patine fene fese. Born again means born again. Born again. I don't play Bob Marley. I don't sing Bob Marley. I don't sing Peter Tosh. I don't sing Lucky Dube. I don't sing all these people. Because if we are not careful, our children will be, we will hand over a loose and a frivolous gospel to our children, the next generation. If we are not careful, in the next 5 years, there will be no pure content or cradled and crafted word of the gospel in the next 5 years. From the way we are expostulating from the pulpit at the moment, you know, we have lost exegetical, pure exegesis. We have lost that. We have lost the correct interpretation of the word of God. We have lost that. Now we want to preach what the people want to hear. We want to tell them what will excite them. Here, I have a message for you. I am bringing them revelation. This is the time of restoration. The restoration and the

0: 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We need to come back to the God of our salvation. Of course, we want
1: to be, whether to the people or to God. If you refuse to be accountable, you will still be accountable. The Bible said the Jazzy and I could be when Yamia Tabuakunya and Impreco. The Winipa Bianam, the Pediana, so your papa now, but it will be Boon Kunta. It is here. Whether you believe it or not, one day you will stand before God.
2: Yes, sir.
1: And not here. 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
1: 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Then found ni power where you can be the wealthiest man or the most secular person in this world. 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Accountability of life. 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Tony, you hold you on the scripture, I will come back to it.
3: Some
1: 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May my 1 hour. So, one for Ohini Nisikana Mahasi say, you are the topic of our program. Me, we are, may the Ghana police phone number. A better, not the law would take
3: some.
1: Within 40 minutes, na confounded Drew PSF. 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You don't need a prophet for that. Ye na ye nimse adia ye bekoi asume si onwini bitumi bi same yiri dede se entin krofo is kakakra wo manya wo mfanko ento wo hwe omba ekom na ebede mu ache wu tie de make no di baby wo ha ti bi bi onwa 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crofwa to make a car and we're internet so no many idea who feel drug can be a very good president of Ghana and say who say huh hey yet then I could feel to be a Ghana president so I'm going to see your mimeti and mimpe what he has here yet for two the nipple be on my window it make run us me TSN say who no so so so I will be able to waste everything I have. Oh, we are going for Judy. We are going to send the person here and only at here. And till now, many bank can say, we will find two to them. This car crap, who went young, how will never hear an oma? If it to me, the IABB, I'm sure so about Mobrano. Now, Quabrani, did you know how? Why come? Quite why come? At the end, Quaba, yen, Sikani, Passe, your bill boss, me TV, radio advert. What are you, my man, Omo, yeah, what are you, Sikari? Serious! And I hear the fine presidential ye ni young kwasia di fwa bejina ho and yen kom share kobe chiko frikwe if you call baten na won be shibi as well as be winimbe nam say na fine the kosi and all that kind of thing. The Bible said in Ezekiel chapter number 13, verse number 3, was a catch the deep from kwasia for nisa meurade men soma wom. Womu di woma fru and woma kono echi and woma boom team akikan sin wunu a woma kekanotia. I'm talking to the mind of God. When kasa se asume si na. And I'm telling you, when it comes to weightier matters, that is where we deal with prophecy. Not loose things and frivolous things like football prediction, no me, election prediction. Listen, there are posters who predict accurately. I'm telling you, we have a gospel to preach and souls to win.
3: There is a war for,
1: you know, false news. There is a law like that. It was in the same station where you know, our host for Mr. Abochi sat here and was trying to probe when the young man was saying some. He protected the integrity of journalism. He sat here and protected the integrity that made sure that what you are saying is the truth, nothing else. No kure. He protected not only the integrity of the station, not only the integrity of the brand, he also protected his own dignity as a journalist. I said, yes, sir, I can tell you. Hey, there are few journalists like Abochi. Few left in this country. Bebre adwuma wo mo ye ye adwuma nhyehye me nam ka kire wo ya man no bibi ne ye push ne to a particular line obi push ya ko se befa asa ni pa ne ye je communion won so aba bi jina line mu the GDA is no different from a different gracia for ya. The Bible talked about their case in Ezekiel 13 and verse number 3. And this is why the Bible said in Romans chapter number 1 verse 21 when he talked about gracia jine. Yeah, I'm speaking to the mind of God. When you read Jeremiah chapter 23, the Bible talks about the scriptures speak about that. The Bible talk about in Matthew chapter 25 from verse number 1, when you come to, you know, speaking the mind of God in Deuteronomy chapter number 32 and verse number 21, the Bible talks about the Bible said, "Na se oman kwasia phobi sodi amede kwasia mind the betu omaso." Deuteronomy 32 verse 21. Put it on the screen. Let's read it. Amede kwasia mind the betu omaso. Iti ye wunipa. A whole nation can be kwasia phobi. As well, me kai yenye no kura. Oken kai ayi Israel nyom ayi. He made it. The Bible said in the English version. Listen to that. They provoke me to jealousy over non-gods, and they make me angry over their vanity. Now I will provoke them with jealousy over non-people and over a foolish nation. I will provoke them to anger. A whole nation can be a foolish nation. Me do a man kwasi afuobi and the beyi wo mabufu anami do beyi wo mashi adie babu dun kenkan ponu na ahwe obede enhu na sma mekekan obede enhu no de mekekan. I'm speaking the mind of God. Me kenya me adwene wo ha uchu muta betie then na me ka kire wo 20 minutes na kwana quote almost 40 scriptures from the Quran, from the chapters of the surahs of the Quran. 40 in just 20 minute conversation. Average Christo ni we will be say, hey, na say we in so Bible has no idea. We have forgotten some bomodin china when yam yen so juma yenia or fata. Na sempan wo bubu mu pepepe. Steady to show thyself approved unto God, a workman that needs not to be ashamed, correctly and rightly dividing the word of truth. Tia dia ya kikano. It yes, you know, Baba Betanase, Ababa, you quotation, Baba, the catch them, say, you know, or no, you know, Quatinas, a man, or no commonstration. So, put the scripture back in Matthew chapter number, Luke chapter 16, and I'm now in verse number 26. Let me read that portion. Be a quack to Jatadim. Nami Baba, the Ginevra, yes, was somewhere. What can I know? I will look at some pa. Yeah, I'm going to be in Luke chapter 13. As I'm grown, I will Matthew 13, but let me deal with Luke 13. As I'm butting and Casafina, yeah, the Bible said Jesus spoke something in Luke, the 13th chapter. Now, because I asked him, we are now free, you're to the Atenina, as you with Yamedom. Yeah. 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It will never go forward except it goes to, you know, accomplish the reason and purpose by which he sends the word. 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And everybody that lives on the land is a stranger and a pilgrim. And until now, Kotas has here at least 99 years. There were no besides in Denchanamao, no. 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share me near man on me are me preach between 8 and 9 almost started business on online near the end of 10 o'clock it is the preach we are now film now will be in the store now Roger did that woman now see a mame that could me call you after 1 year some me kwa kwa ye me call ya ya book canopy ya tutu stores in him now moon him semi baby crusade and only are they too or not tutu so him near the idea bobo and I'm say ah I don't know so ye ya too a year they are the cocoa boy and say so we will crusade now you be Roger 1 week I'm say Roger Ben because Roger no last year oba ya or no call round the friend grow for tutu stores in money are the baby tea preaching Roger who or sign Roger Wood da ben o se be edene na wotwe hey it took kind quotation number 3 psalm number 39 verse 4 psalm 39 verse number 4 the bible said around him amen unu mawie ye obia wawie ye make me know my end mame unu mawie ye mawie ye wo ho you bet to me at the one piska koko had that kemasi dying the watum where we are ba. And I don't care if men form funeral wamo be ye where we are yaba every yaba. A dear bea where we ya unipa bea where we are. I'm speaking the mind of God. Tia tia tia tia. Ibia where we are more mojas or muti me more my stores on money idea. Uma amen ananka patani any dear. Mammy, who yen would ya patana man, a war bad no abetting him, and Cassandra home. A Cassandra, me papa. And I'm woman, ya dear be documentary, our GBC TV. Now, dear no woman, ye no a year Parliament, Fourth Republic, the first Parliament of the Fourth Republic. Now, me share a nipa, a guha, a conwa, and what day. 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It is your call, so quack, quack, quack, quack, quack, quack, quack, quack, quack, quack, quack, quack, quack, quack, quack, quack, quack, quack, quack, quack, quack, quack, quack, quack, quack, 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I'm going to have a BC case closed. But I'm Sabo Frano, you won't walk on this one now. You could many in tea with me cannibals was him on your migrant or your citizen. You won't walk on this one. It was no on foul. 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

Okay, guys, I'm 89 from verse 8 and 9, 7, 8 and 9. Okay, guys, Jeremiah chapter number 4, verse number 22. Okay, guys, Jeremiah. Chapter 5, verse number 4. And what can guy Jeremiah chapter 5, verse number 21, 22, 23, 24, 25. I am a man come with some on Jira on half a minister with Yamidum. How do you want one first? Because I may dream one in Timin Tia. See you.

Sri Sanya Ghana Nkwa, near maybe one more to Musa Bibri Muna. Then Musa Ghana and Kasanya Mia Tuma. The next time I will come match you with the top 10 problems of Ghana. Ghana, how are you? What your money? Who are you? Woman, my yin, no, the first top 10. In the first top 10, no. Paper number one, a yin yachum. It's a yin yachum, and what ten chain will maybe our continent is. And you know, dear number one, and your drama. When your drama and career, dear, my yea, you're home. I see a life, we say, we know that for a woman, grow for a year. We know that I married materials, I worry about the woman got to na baby. We know that go sorry, them, ya are more bumpy yesterday, and I say, you are a pecunum, a pecunum. Juma, your dear dinner pans, and I want to be genuine when you saw what all penny was so be whatever. They are here for your time. As a movie by Henry Hengro Formans, I check out my SEO and the moon can be. Why, I say, I jam my own count in the ark, so the ark can be there. Can this be a bar? No, I can see ya, ya whoop, a crone, a conny fierce, a cook could be son. I say, serious. And you may be on my team in fence soon, and that was through fair.

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Yeah, mommy, Akosua go abuaji. That was very powerful and insightful. I know what they papa, papa, papa. Sister, be a volume, be a mu, be a mu, be a mu, be a mu. You don't have any idea what the volume would do to somebody. Winnie, winnie, winnie. 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My father prophet Dr. Kofi Oduro, me mama mama Rita Oduro, baby amu obi radin shramu bebere. The message you know, born one word, then a timely message, end time preaching. 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Ubedi ya me hwa dance ye. 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Sompa 106.5. This is second service. Alabaster International Ministry. Prophet Dr. Kofi Oduro. Nempabu wana misha anopei. Midindi Richard Otiwa. Alabaster International Ministry. Oh, yeah, refer.

Sister Ann, I will fear her no pay. No chinchim if you didn't through my mommy. Job 19:25. Job chapter 19, verse 25. Mammy and Fatos, Mammy Anna. Nayan King Kancher and Yamin Croft, we. Na memo bin Tiasis on Yammy and Pi, but you for Oyan Yammy and Nasu and Siena and Sa and Yetia Oyan Yammy and Onshan and Menu. 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

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Okay, on via Udia, where dear, now we are Ubev de Drua, now we are He sent me to prophesy to you this morning. He is an unchangeable God. 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Madina Market, Domi Market. 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CM Bini Kaneshi. And you want a background, you buy your own. 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To Misha Demusuanu, when you are a call. Many are the affliction of the righteous, DNU. Sister, me see many are the afflictions of the righteous. Enya bakun, enya mienu. Trene si many. Many means many. Wofe pa. Physically, you are endowed. Academically, you are very intelligent. Sister, God is preparing you for something marvelous. Did you hear me? Amen. We bedroom one can buy me there. Amen. No me papa go feed Rebecca. Just out this about that four crack and she does some affair. Did you hear me? Amen. Prophet, doctor, go feed your papa. For the privileges and the opportunities. Had it not been by you. Papa, we love you, Niwa Jobo. Second service, you made another was good see you, bra. Messi need the and Kamesi need the actor, so I won't quit. You might say, you are no person home and Kamesi need dear. Messi need a win ye, you man ye, abba. Bra, come on, come on, too, you mwati. Ye dima for tiasi. Miss Shan come to abra, boss one or pay. Divinely, may God open doors unto you. Baby, I want the estimate according to Biara. Bible says, your hene akoma edan nsem.
May God send you divine client and divine customers. Asura boafo as osuru edwadifo. May God connect to you supernaturally and divinely. Na mezi nikiti a draw well no nam side to side. Obinso enya contract ni bia amo di bi tiche. 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Ubedi adansi ya wundi bida. 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

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Adia samo monko pebri bini. 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He cares for you. Yeah, baby, I'm a matter of phone out to me, says yeah. 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What do you mean? 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

0: mo anuwa de shimo jane mo biye bi akwan ma me maami yi mba adia bi ada maami yakoma so let it come to pass. 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Oh, yeah. 0206019605. 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
1: Yeah, hello.
0: Hello, good morning.
1: Hey, good morning, Penicator. 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
0: Hey, Jana Bibia Boko, dear. 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
1: 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Amen. And Chakrana Kasiabona Tuasu Original Kasiabona Kasan American was him. I Prophet Dr. Kofi Odru, Reverend Sia Obina Mwako, Mama Rita Odru, Lady Pastor Ella Amwako, Radin Shramu Bebru. 0260196064. 0260196065. Second service, Jimmy, the engineer.

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aketia na pay me show and cry show and come May he make a way in the wilderness for you. Eradia Ibrahimu ba mama wo ma bremu e ma wo ma. Obi kura asam no nyo bi yampo nini nsusu hu onyo bi anone naka. Safo no we urade bremu ma omo. 0260196064 0260196065 I come in it in noom near the program now been a year. Yes, oh yeah. I heard him who's there. Oh yeah. Yes, oh yeah. Job will see, I know that my Redeemer lives. He is too sure. A Redeemer, a job with GDNB. The Papa and the firm, when you know, you have some ketua. Zero two six zero one nine six zero six four. 0260196065. You will need the help of God. You will need it. Now one tea so bread man for being gone on Yanko Ponsila and many pay the four tea yana. Bread you man for being gone, sister. Or not in Sira and many pay out the four Proverbs 10:22. Oh, yeah, means you don't know that's if we are quite. I am very soon at the domo. All good and perfect gift comes from above. From the Father of Light, in whom there is no variableness nor shadow of turning. In the pain of his true neighbor, and the pay radin fan the pan no more. Monsieur radin fan the pan no more, and the pay. If I call, say, trust me, I'll be a community account. 0260196065. FM Yanubiaka 0260196064.

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0: Nana Kwame, Nana Kwame.
1: I'm here.
0: I'm here. 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Lower, say radio no low and kakra. Last week was a 2 weeks no worry, I didn't show up every day. No, be a obia and say I won't go honeymoon. 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
1: Papa, I
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0: A radin no way, Juma, a mau contract, I win you a bidder. 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
2: 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a normal than a comma prisons for not prisons for not pay the bill prisons for a man on was starting a 10-year sentence at court no at the man. Now, it's an Sophia Butchery Bano and I it's a whole honor the home funnel and see now, a year Osiki. Healthcare, e was in Chihono. In the Yedena Banner, or say Yedena Co Hospital, my Yeni General, my friends, a health inspection, yes, she said, the BIA, okay, I beat me in a call prisons, a man, I call 7 years. And it's unsafe, dear, Yabeno, Yedena Co Hospital, the evening, say, Yari, be one, and one, three man in call, starting a sentence now, Nankaya, Yashema, Nina Yarisa. Jenna first and on Ben is some of the Nebeco Hospital. No, my coffee shame when you say, and the guy you're okay, I'll be to your 7 years sentence. From there, no, you're be handing over my prisons for no. Now I share the sentence, nursing.
0: Okay. 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
2: Appeal ye obetimi afaili appeal.
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2: 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say that's what they are likely to do.
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0: Okay.
2: So, what the dying court are, court which means in us. Now, a mouth, and they say, Ghana house, they are good shoe. Now, one could pay IRS. And then, so, what's the mouth and rare? And they will say, oh, sign a bar. It did not, court need you answer. 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
3: A letter dated 1st of June was dispatched to my office. I received it on the 2nd. As soon as I received the letter, I called some of my staff, as it were, to discuss it. And I said, we need to do due diligence first before we can respond. So I asked my office manager to call the number that was on the letter. The office manager called the number and came back and said, we need to do further digging. So I called the head of governance, risk and compliance. And he went down to engage his staff. And then he came back to say, you know what? I don't think this thing is something we should step into because there may be more questions unanswered. And I asked why, and they said, well, they added a sponsorship letter to the invitation, but when we engaged the young man further, he said, if you can't sponsor us, you could pay for a table of eight, and that cost 25,000 Ghana cedis. And I said, what? What is this? So I asked my staff, my office manager, can you call the young man in my presence? So my staff manager came to the office, called the young man. I said, can you ask him if the award is based on merit? He said, it's based on merit. What are the criteria? He couldn't speak to the criteria. Then I said, can you ask him if I can come to that hall, not join any table, just go and purchase some corner somewhere. When it's my turn and they mention my name, I'll just walk to the stage, pick the award and go. And he said, no, that's not the case at all. The protocol of the event requires that you either sponsor and come, or if you are not sponsoring, you pay for a table of 8 people.
0: Not your son, no, and you might die as any run or Professor Michael Pesa White, not Samoa. What kind of and what you know? See you at my big event, Ghana. Or a prince, McKay, one of the Sunny Dini.
4: We had the King of Accra, His Royal Majesty King Taki, as the special guest of honor, the chairman for the occasion. It is not for anything that a personality like that will come and sit in as a chairman for a function like that. If he indeed has not done his checks about what we are doing, what we have done in the past and all. We have never taken any money. Since the inception of this scheme, we have never taken money from anybody. We have never sold tables to any awardee. The names that are mentioned, including even Professor Joshua Alabi, you could call them and verify from them whether we have ever placed ourselves to even say that they should do anything for us or in exchange for anything. And I told you already, it's an honest and not a competitive scheme. So before you are even coming to the award, you know you have been given a letter stating that based on our assessment by the technical committee and the board and then our researchers, you have been adjudged as the winner of the award.
0: Na jasa ano no wabia kanadi ya nkwa mwai ne ya kano kurana mwai ne chwa ntrowei. Ayesi wadima big event Ghana. Ora Prince Makei.
1: Meka wosa sumpa kasi ebona wuti efi sumpa 106.5 FM Akra. 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
5: Our position is also clear. We're not going to provide support with a blank check in a manner that if Ghanaians are suffering and they are dying, we are going to say that we are going to continuously support the health workers. Because life loss is irreversible and there is no problem that cannot be solved. This problem can be solved overnight. So how about the life we have lost? So the minority's considered position is that, yes, indeed, doctors, you are right. But get to work and allow us to speak to the issues.
1: We are and the dahono. 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
5: On the medium term, you look at the Agenda 111 hospitals and see to completion of those hospitals and also partnering with some private hospitals to be able to aid with admissions. All these things, we've been able to provide alternative solutions. Because you see, there are a lot of private hospitals that government can decide to do a PPP with. But why are we saying that? Okay, employ, government will hire some staff for you to be in the private hospitals. In emergencies, we'll try and decongest for you to have those cases that can be discharged or near discharge. And then we can make beds available in public facilities. None of this has been done.
1: We are at your birthday, Adam. We are Dr. Nana Yao, Ms. Ramo. Dr. Nana Ayu FEA, we are ranking member. 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One in a Casa, Dom Kumanus, Wakam or Muna, Wamacho, or Majid Diafa, Confanoche, Abai Ayer Sabia Jubedio.
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7: There's a report that followed me. I just saw it this morning on the Medina building. And everything that should be wrong is wrong. The owner didn't have a drawings. No architect was involved. No engineer was involved. Assembly was not involved. He was given stop orders. He continued to work. He constructed wrongly. And the building is sitting there. We know who owns this building. Would that person go to prison? Would the person who broke every rule and put up a structure that collapsed and killed people would that person still sit and dine with us the way we are doing today? That's the issue of comparability. Are we holding people responsible?
1: We engineering mu Ghana Institution of Engineering one more president engineer Ludwig Anan Hesi wono ne kasa ya so mpaka se body ato mani ma wo chire mu se ni kwanse ni pano a wa fomo no wote wono odidi no wada na yen oman ne de na yesi apini ne yetete eti yen fa so twa esefata e ma san krofo
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8: I will take this opportunity to appeal to the people of Dome Kwabinya. There's always a saying that a problem identified is half solved. We've gone round, we've seen firsthand what is happening, our drainage, our gutters. You can see I'm here with my engineer, Dani is here, Global is here, and then my MC together with the NADMO. So we'll get to work immediately. I know it's not going to be soon, but we'll try to do our best, what we can do to be able to prevent any future occurrences again.
0: I was your way at Dome Kwabinya, Mrasebo Johnny, Mame Faustina, Elekrim, Akrugu.
1: We are young to work as you know, as we not yet to us. 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
2: Beyond the immediate commercial benefits, this initiative has significant strategic implications for Ghana. A stronger domestic refinery industry helps fuel oil and petroleum supply reliability. It reduces exposure to international supply shocks, improves foreign exchange retention, creates employment opportunities, and supports the growth of ancillary industries across the petroleum value chain. Because as you refine oil, you get other byproducts and other products which benefits the entire value chain.
1: Wasuafu oshe jedi agribusiness na industries yu honorable Elizabeth Ofosu Ejare. 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
3: The LPG will offer cleaner cooking fuel for our families. 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
1: Yeah. 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
0: Today marks a historic milestone for Ghana. For the first time, crude oil process produced from Ghana's Jubilee field is being delivered to a Ghanaian refinery for local processing, transforming Ghana's resource into Ghanaians' jobs, industry, and economic growth. This achievement reflects the vision of governments of Ghana under President John Dramani Mahama to promote value and
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1: 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Hajia Special Local Foods, or Sidia Diana Papa, and when you're quite ten, it transition, Hachokwana so honwa, and a Hajia ewo. Na when you drew hope, I was, hey, Papa, Papa, my delivery guy, and you're busy. A 0246-359921, 0246-359921, Kasa Natura Minua Wataya, Bujun Su, and so I want to manage so when you pay piano. 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
0: 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Still, woman is sciatica expert.
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3: 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Fawo dani ina share radinsa na erade beye.

0: TV Emma Akatriapa.
1: I was here the more say yet what and seven or so. Now I didn't come, Mamma, near that say Israel and Iran, Womi and Womatia drang, Womasopa. 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Now one month talk on a quack as a wall as Jano. 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
2: Leicester Ghana Limited. And the Yas Toothpaste mwa huduo. And then the brush. Abe jaso. Abe boy.
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16: 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So,

0: Yaba. I ayesom delight. Yedi abro Monday to Friday, 1 p.m. to 3 p.m. sharp. Oh, neshesho. So, Frobi nakasha ni se Abna Ruthie. I was Sompa 106.5 FM. Oh, this Sompa delight abro. Thank you, baby.
1: 106.5. In the stillness of the morning, before the noise of the day begins, there is a sound rising, a sound of prayer, a sound of power, and a sound of victory.
2: Yamawa Kwaba was some perfect service. 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
1: Your early morning altar of encounter. 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
4: 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Yeah. 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
1: Okay.
0: Into wound no my dear. 2 weeks. 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
1: After one mana before.
0: Maybe before I would be no more glass no.
1: Aha.
0: Ube da be wano na wano mo glass no.
1: Okay.
0: And na se, wu no ma. 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Wu san be fan no ma. She,
1: mm-hmm.
0: particular sports na wu no mi eno.
1: Mm-hmm.
0: Ne ko,
1: ehwa.
0: Ko ehwa.
1: Okay.
0: This is what happens. So mwa anyene sa, ube wye no, na unkwa wano print.
1: Aye glass.
0: Ese niya, wu voti ya ewa gana. E tim bebi ya so. Obi ya be hun. Intim pacho.
1: Okay.
0: Men don't say you are too safe with or lip stain away you should.
1: Nah,
0: once it comes in contact with oil, ever since a property,
1: okay.
0: no man, try as much as possible to drink from the particular spot.
1: Okay.
0: Now, you will be a red lipstick up, waha down, waha, na a painting on ya. It doesn't speak well.
1: Nah, Mr. Ain't it a man? No, nothing who says stain
0: here. Bet me a paper. Bet me a paper. But why would you wait to do the mistake when you can? Obet me a son.
1: A son, no. It's what you're saying is that, say, me who answer na mayor, no, me paper, man, no.
0: Ebia, you're mad, you bet, you're the no bet to napkin, so
1: yeah, yeah, yeah, yeah, yeah,
0: yeah, yeah, yeah, Yeah, he SS Naka cra, not to wipe everything off.
1: Okay,
0: I hang to no, no, not one particular place.
1: Yes, upon my list. You know, yes, I know,
0: sir.
1: Okay,
0: now my canon so say if you have wine glass, we see ye ye now we use wine glass and now red wine and now white wine, whichever stem one. Advisable say you hold the stem,
1: okay. Okay.
0: Reason being that say biana we didn't suck so oil beam and I say we pull me the beer you see when ya who cutlery one who wants a who saw glass no man who now handprints I young bassa we as one out of one and say advice I will say stem of the glass no ubesum abra unum a insuana drink to avoid
1: And then I
0: then again, yeah, did Sisi fiani binu. Even say a ye brought red wine.
1: Yeah.
0: Or we are obey ye open so tasty say ye free mu ya.
1: Okay.
0: Oh yeah no cry you don't hold the glass. Stem na we shake in a kakra.
1: Okay.
0: Oh shall see a residue asset or see and ye papa. Into ocean no way here. Oh sona. No way here. Watch and kakra. What'll say glass no wash I see residue asset or see ya. You don't take it. Ni feyi enye na na che se
1: I can't to the chest, eh? Me, yeah, and yet, me fat toothpick, la. Me starting call
0: for sweet.
1: Me coming start and cut up
0: one sa and cut up napkin, one sa and a napkin.
1: Okay.
0: Now they are buying one. No way in is simple. Because ye ne one side. If you are not a minute maker contum because I know what color. Contum me so card the other side. Not just a bibia woo ni nibino oo ye pie u be a hundi ekoso. And ye fine. Until partial. Ye fa two options. In as all beco abonting.
1: Okay.
0: Washroom. Now if you wakumim. Why did you name me? No way ye nepi and sana waba.
1: Okay.
0: And that's a wunti mean sorry. What the napkin? Akatawa.
2: You didn't put your hand on your lap. Oh.
0: Because omu dear say, if you're not enemy, and I may invite another. Now so who be you say kind at the warm ya.
1: Okay.
0: Me fanny.
1: Okay.
0: And so mu dear no. O don't own Sahan ever tree edge of the table.
1: Oh,
0: it's a woman.
1: And if only a book of Facebook, I'm a whoop.
0: And say, O don't own Sahan table. No, I mean, who the opposite be a man pull any surprise. Oh, and see, so who ye American now, O call a British Paris horn man as a French horn man. You don't practice what you know there.
1: Oh.
0: What I say, cause social a culture is near different. Inti baby, I'll be kubiani di ombe.
1: If you go to Rome,
0: do exactly. Inti the only time I'll be to meet them on Saturday table. And say okay. We be a course. On say be an air so first course, mm-hmm. Second mm-hmm. course. Inti mm-hmm. The starters are by you. That mm-hmm. one you can rest. Inti on Saturday mark for table. No,
1: oh.
0: Na wo kasa. Okay. But second course nearby. You no, keep your hands off.
1: Okay, so your hands should be on your lap.
0: Yes.
1: Okay. Uh-huh. America,
0: then yes.
1: The
0: French in between okay. meals, you know, so you can keep your hand, your elbow on the table.
1: Oh,
0: in between. Until
1: like
0: you okay. Status on our table, so it's okay. It's your knee being so. Uh-huh. Second course nearby, you keep your hands off.
1: Sometimes
0: we are not my brain
1: to make sure. Sometimes it's hard to
0: show. Yeah.
1: Yeah.
0: And I walk table who show right cutlery P who show left. Me here soon, Kawu fear Uncle Honsa a best service as a cutlery. And no, I bet no monk,
1: and
0: no, I bet
1: oh, and
0: some corner a bashem quine, a bed dear moon. Docking you by Unsana, but here the cutlery difference.
1: Okay,
0: that's all right. ABM, right, no knife, best three spoon back. Edi so
1: mm-hmm.
0: and a fork back on eka ho
1: mm-hmm.
0: oba left a
1: mm-hmm.
0: Fork o show we nima spoon kitikiti fork kitikiti
1: mm-hmm.
0: bi ya cheche bi ane ne
1: yeah.
0: Oba tackle first
1: okay
0: advice I will say you use the cutlery away from the plate inti aha
1: oh.
0: Cutlery M bane plates, no, that's what you use.
1: Yeah,
0: but mm-hmm.
1: Ain't you no say, yeah, she check out Larry, no, and what besides say, yeah, me family say 1, 2, 3, 4, 5
0: away from the plate.
1: Ain't you near any plate, M bane plate, she said, no, any kind,
0: any kind. When you send a year, she said, no, say, a status, and no back outside the plate,
1: okay.
0: And send up a main meal,
1: okay.
0: And I said, say, yeah, well, dessert, it starts maybe a salad
1: mm-hmm.
0: and no beba after it is cutlery biani
1: ne use
0: any purpose a new hook
1: yeah yeah
0: once I now make catch us so be quite to mention table setup
1: no,
0: menu na
1: beba my auntie sorry my auntie's point mm-hmm. so yeah she check cutlery now
0: mm-hmm.
1: near embed
0: plate no.
1: And no, and now we did can
0: you use
1: typically.
0: Yeah.
1: For a starters.
0: Yeah.
1: typically we start a scapulary, you know, a bear last or last number five.
0: Away from the plate.
1: Away from the plate. And then you say, woo, but now into next one.
0: You work in.
1: Okay. Producer, what do you say?
0: And see, I am a man and Kase, we need me so because I'm mixing in some soon. We should work our way inwards.
1: Okay. As for this point there, I want us to understand it very clearly.
0: Mm-hmm.
1: And see, that last week, now call up, you see, hey, now we're there, yes, careful, hey, you. But then this how?
0: Maybe I'm crying and you're here, Pujana, I'm saying I'll become more classes.
1: Exactly, I'm going to become more classes, so you have to ask us, so what's like, very tough. And you know, you work your way in.
0: Yeah.
1: And see, as you check out Larry, you know, sir, no. Nye di kai, nye di su, nye di su,
0: sir, until the end. Status. Edie woko.
1: Mm-hmm.
0: Na main meal.
1: Yeah.
0: Ebeba ebia main meal no kra ye two different course.
1: Mm-hmm.
0: And no ho cutlery woko.
1: Yeah.
0: That's it. Okay. Uh-huh. And na o share a plate in the topper.
1: Uh-huh.
0: A ubon se spoon kitu kite.
1: Sir.
0: For dessert.
1: Uh-huh.
0: And a fork kite. Yes. And so ye for dessert.
1: Okay. So depending on what you pick for dessert, you either use a
0: fork
1: or the
0: yes. Spoon. Yes. Ebi ebi wahana o wama cake.
1: Yeah.
0: For dessert, if you are normal ice cream, into options for
1: cream caramel.
0: Hey, I just bro, what quite do I DVD?
1: I'm not a fruit.
0: Oh, sir, hey,
1: Master Salmon.
0: Hey, see, cutlery biani will roll it a plate.
1: Okay.
0: We shouldn't just stretch our hands to
1: and
0: reach
1: pick anything.
0: Because any being we work out. Outwards in.
1: Okay.
0: And now, about your cutlery, I did you know. I advise I will say, we cut one bite size at a time.
1: Okay.
0: Because yeah, we said yeah, yeah, per se, it be pp.
1: Okay.
0: You know, for my dinner, we say now many at the same time. I advise I will say, you only cut a bite size or two maximum.
1: Oh, okay. It's me funny. Say, number them, person me, me, me, me, me, me, me, me, me, at once. No me, me, me, me, me, me, me, me, me,
0: me, me, me, me, me, me,
1: me, me, me, me, me, me,
0: me, me, me, me, me, me, me, me, me, me,
1: me,
0: me, me, me, me, me, me,
1: me, me,
0: me, me, me, me, me, me, me, me, me, me, me, me, me, me, me, me, me, me, me, me, me, me, me, me,
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1: Mhm.
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4: Oh yeah, momo ejante wo.
3: Most people no be because of that traditional ideology ninti no. Eya na omo ebi kwa aware mu a the main aim ni se okọ mu a ahujade na ewo ho no ana se property ebeba no. I was so di kofie. But you see, the truth they say, se wo she Ghana memoa, ye wo already a provided system in terms of law, interstate law, ejina wa ebo aware ho ban. Inti there's an instance state law about our real home buyer. I wouldn't him say say ukunu free mua. This is what goes to the spouse. This is what goes to the children. This is what goes to the family. Inti already no. Oba Ghana he memuna. That thing has already been provided in
1: okay,
3: terms
1: in case of.
3: Is he Ghana had
1: okay. there? But we're outside.
3: Eh,
1: okay.
3: We're outside. And an impakuno so aye kana simi. Yes, why any will? Oh no no pe na will no yeah you know. Eba na say one or the betuja. And away so you could see say osi divorce biba. And I'm call court. I'm call here no moon say Adiana Casano. She ni ho.
1: Oh,
3: guy ni. Ni dim.
1: But if you go let's say there, this is here. Omo da omo ho so pa.
3: Because previously no na niankrofo ye me say omo ko attach omo ho to footballers because of sika no. E drew bring bi omo hwa sika na ba mo na no mo jai with that intention say. Omo ko akwaji sika bi a. Ebe bo omo ho ban. But these days no footballers ni bi e ye we. Eh nya sa jine no
1: ah
3: obi crowd ne maame one of the African countries onu crowd ne maame and na de ye ni bibia ni ade nti ye ba se ye kwa kwoche ne niam no oni hwe e wo ne maame di mu wahun
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3: so so o ja no into your son in the
1: anyway, Uncle Fred.
4: About pay.
1: Yes, sir.
4: We throw out to we not come to share for men's only.
1: Oh, okay. That would be interesting.
4: Well, maybe I will reproduce it. Maybe in there now.
5: I will pursue me when we're running a couple of tin any moon show. I run into two and no NCA. On Fanum to our and shall touch them as so. Now Radina Coupon and Fasidia and Shower Flum. A Radima Mama Sonia Ding and Snewa Tamfo. A Radina Coupon to two and Namon and see a Radima Wachi dump him. A Radina Coupon to Jota Tanfanko to Babion Rade as a Fuehoa on Wash Swadoko. A shall come to a bravo so. There's a pony in town, nor how men to my die. A pin betal Benkum. 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
0: we are connecting to our roots
3: I like the way you are slaying the
0: oh you have seen it
3: yeah like
0: Masuma Dieno
2: and the colors.
0: Thanking you.
2: Green.
0: Thanking you. Masuma Dieno by the kind courtesy of my svelte lady, Auntie Adshua. Say, and I can't swear the number of Joe. I'm not going to be able to do it. Ana meka no. 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
2: trending
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0: e be aponte obi ante Auntie, mama, fa client service line into job because it was say get mu free. Na mu buse mu ni ade. I na yeah competition na every Friday cross so mu free ho asem. Auntie, uko Facebook e da ho go yi number no.
2: Mhm. 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
0: Ania.
2: Auntie, omo free na one person sponsor Friday. Fire for fire no.
0: Hey.
2: Line.
0: Voice for voice.
2: Na mi person me kan was, mi person me kasa bebre.
0: Obi bury us out. O dey mama number ninja. Because me nimso obi bury us out. Oh, I read that. Why we are here start? Honorable worry.
2: Just for free and talk.
0: Ma for free.
2: Ha, me no me hu talk so. Just for free.
0: Anyway, it's about to be your contact here was 0531 886 216 client service line here 0531 886 216 bra nani ye medidwa ay che say ye do what ye to dwa unim say ko sanity enti ye dey radi ase ya 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
3: amen
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1: Tanya shi e be he.
0: Into no otutu ya na mama ye into no declare things into your day or say life and death
2: lies in the power of the tongue
0: to
2: love it, to eat
0: ah say wo do a wo be die ho adiaba aso aba yo munka twi na mte into no you need to be declaring every time and yes eh wo ye bibi dudu debu wo come abem
2: is a DJ so say if speaking negatively. I say, okay, I say, speaking can crush possibilities. Then speaking positively can magnify possibilities.
0: Exactly. 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Because we all can be a hoy, and my person may for concourse at time. No, ain't no dear, I mean, trust on a because I need a tear for an area, but to me, Lisa Beba.
3: Okay,
0: you remember time? No, not what can it no etiquette meeting. Now, fee, ya ma, a tear for a baby to my uncle, a word of the day, no vocabs corner. Into are you ready?
3: We are
2: ready.
0: Bag, bag, bag,
3: bag,
0: Pontificate. Inti pontificate. Inti it should ring a bell. Mundin Catholics no. Pontificate. Inti P O N T I F I C A T E. Pontificate. Pontificate. Inti ye money tell we na say obi a o ye
3: na no no kasa pontificate. Boy.
0: Pontificate.
3: Awesome. Patrice if we pontificate.
2: Let it go.
3: Yankwana.
0: Aye.
3: Okay, so I say to pontificate means to express your opinions in a pompous, dogmatic, or arrogant way, as if your word is the absolute truth. It carries a disapproving tone, describing someone who talks down to others or acts like I know it all.
0: Yeah. Wow. I say, obi picture about when you subscribe. Mostly in our environment, I am in your sound comfort. No, it's no BS. Guy, your pontificate.
2: Pontificate.
0: Oh, pontificate. That's what they are about.
3: Minimum, no. Minimum.
0: Hey.
3: Any friend is that?
0: Ani.
2: Pontificate.
0: Enti. Me wa example ni okan ye no pompous way no. Or say he was pontificating about art and history. Aha. Enti ni che se onim owa information no. Of on art and history. And what can you say? Say, oh, say, we how much kasa, how much jeje humbi ya dia dia, baby sa.
2: You have some questions. I bet eh.
3: In a pompous way, baby.
0: Pontificate.
3: I see so nonkwani nim everything.
0: I knew.
3: In the obi oti sabi ano, the act now all ye no.
0: Yeah.
3: Any a friend sa.
0: Pontificate. Oh, say, me ka say monkai Roman for no if you want. I mean, it will pontificate, so.
3: Yes.
0: So, the other issue so is that to officiate as bishop.
3: Yeah.
0: Especially at mass. Aha, ah, sorry. Ain't no, sir. You, Catholic, no more hierarchy, ni kwa na ya omuka. Pontificate pe eno no
3: she come first Pontius Pilate
0: e woni
3: free ba
0: ane
2: medieval Latin
0: pontificate. exactly
2: a bishop or
0: the
3: pope
0: yeah moon use
3: yeah I say week we ye koni a PPP.
0: And I'm making also my bad, Ramekai. Sans Sandia, and ye, but what is
3: that? And Rano, ye the precipitous Ebrahim.
0: Thank you.
3: And then
0: so far,
1: clack it.
2: Precipitous.
0: Patrai.
3: And then so ya Bremo pontificate.
0: Moon use. Into the night, you read, and I just say, but yes, you can consult so tell, and then
2: cry.
0: I didn't
2: cry.
0: You do
2: cry.
0: So, some more caught.
3: And the story is
0: in the three times.
2: Three times.
0: I see.
2: Sir, and no, no money in that.
0: Cray.
3: Oh, jeez.
2: Cray.
0: Sister, our time, Nico.
3: Bell boy.
0: Actually, I said, why? Chapel prefect.
3: And the story is not a dozen. But I'll do the meeting, then we'll leave the rest.
0: That's it.
3: Ain't it? There's an interesting story, Bia. A free Amanone and Brazil.
0: Okay.
3: I am a one Madrid Wabre. Say, yes, see, Brazil police for what much woman be into police custody. Say, what pretended to be a 12-year-old, what bra already 37 years.
0: Yeah, I think I chose on that story as well.
3: I am a midget. I don't know. Debbie, our body in school.
0: Our body. And our
3: but see, the excuse she gave was say, Oyare.
0: Okay.
3: Or suffer medical conditions.
0: Okay.
3: And now, Oye, autistic. I say, that was what she said to cover up for ni physique, no.
0: Okay. And our mujibi.
3: But, ni Oye, Bia, Oyusu. And Kolani Emma feeding bottle. Nis Anna when I say 12 years.
0: Not 12 years feeding bottle.
3: Say,
2: oh, Ebia
3: because Wakacho is all autistic. Autistic.
0: They just know they are special.
3: Yes.
2: I've been in autistic conferences.
0: Okay.
2: Autism conferences. It's at the point I'm your interest in that side.
0: Okay.
2: Instead of me besides say no more me autistic no. Do they know that because your levels.
0: Do they know
2: that or you're autistic or
0: not? No, I thought your question was because on only for me or no, so you're autistic. Then it means she knew. I mean, of course, where you name say no correct. But then a presupposes say na onim obi wo ha onim obetu ni aka. Say na oka say what level see? Then ebi ana ebi wo ha enye fool into the person might be aware. Okay. I mean, what I think the person will know is that or you're different from others. But as to whether what it is, Nepal did.
3: And the amazing thing is that she was discovered in a church. According to Nkofono Muadopte, Oba church, Ebe Kanasem, you know, any Omojijiji Aforie, any Ede Man, not on in your mania. So later, a family came to adopt her.
0: Yeah, okay.
3: And Omodene.
0: Okay,
3: taking care of everything.
0: No, I'm talking about the bottle, at 12 years. That's interesting.
3: Until
0: stories were whole,
3: stories were whole, papa. And it will be dead in the 37 years now. And she pretended for 14 months into 1 year. Two months.
0: Hey, and I see. Wow, what can somebody tell you? Wow, picture. Yeah, if I'm going to Facebook, I'm going to share. That picture was 12 years. Super jaded. Really? Anyway.
3: Anyway, that was just by the way. Na se won sa brochan kasa no na Ghana ha. Why na be kasa se we at no.
2: In the part of the world, on so world.
0: We only body about team. Say World Cup over. Na ya na. Uhu me man kan din kan e bo mu e ja na ya ma show. We bi ni e. Ani.
3: Eh aso me ni we waka. World Cup ni football
0: to me. We can come to the link
3: mean can be but when you can dey my mem fam. Eh say e sofu bi e say as you come say Black Star team no ewu. Ah is dead. The Black Star team is dead and it's in the mortuary.
0: Sofu ni o ti
3: e
0: ka
3: wa ba. Wa ba.
0: O ti e ka wa ba.
3: It's a mortuary. But say nyame etimi page Lazarus.
0: Mhm.
3: Every ewu fuo mu a enye ono nso wabom paye na me betinya pagya team no every sa state no
0: na me ka sa se na o be rally nkofu akobom paye o wabodeda
3: he can do it for us he can do it for us it you know mo amo kekan kan sem sa na de ben blasters no ye be kwa kwaje world cup
0: na na na wo ka na wo sire
2: Eh?
0: Yeah, Dano safu 2 year fo. O see, yenye measured in our expectation. And yes, sir. Ehwana mbisi.
3: It's not even about expectation.
0: Mm-hmm.
3: The team is not good.
0: Hey, sister, Debbie. Then I'll come.
3: A lot of things are going on. You know, football is not just on the field. And you want break also and sana. Ansani ya kwa kudru park ne so.
0: Uh-huh.
3: Ye nyina ye peni ye na sami me yi Ghana jina field no so mo boni ye she goes. I don't so many beje. Ye nyina ansani ye pe. But you adjuma oho. Inti adjuma
0: omo yire omo hu.
3: Aha.
0: Omo yire omo hu.
3: Omo nye.
0: Inti ye de akoma pa ta omo echi.
3: Eh, sani ye be kanu. Inti no patro ye zia ye yitim na fri much you ho. Mo hwe ni mo sani yo ma e betimi akoyi.
0: Yo.
3: Anyway. So Shatawale posted something about one Zion omu beef via they've been on it for a very long time.
0: Oh, okay.
3: And Shatawale finally after years no Shata akon blocking and was an fudunu and it's everywhere.
0: I see.
3: And, you know, yes. I think sometime be Zion echo can be beef for Shata.
0: Okay.
3: And nibufu ye said the way he addressed the issue, he didn't like it, so he blocked him on all social media platform.
0: Niamanie.
3: But also, no, Wakai Bibi as I and I am 4 years ago.
0: Okay.
3: And Okai, you know, we who say there's no need to hold grudges.
0: Okay.
3: Ain't you know, I'm blocking them as I on crack or repossed the shutter, a pussy, and okay. It looked like Zion kwa enia jise okay. Shata a unblocking na enye sa unblocking ni keke but wasan a follow ni back enti no sa blocking unblocky sa enye se Shata ye too emotional but a lot of people too are like no Shata is a very sweet person is a very nice person onene di ene se men kwa kano men kwa kano enti di obe kwa kwa yu obi ya onka mwa se mno oye Shata ode be mao back to back.
2: It's also responding. What's it? Yes. Yes. Yes. Member coming. But say we be asking we will come out very respond you. Because I did be
0: over there. I can you know who craft and who I'm funny.
2: I like people.
0: Pain was in the pain.
2: Yes.
0: I'm fine. Yeah.
2: Number 2. I like Obia. Why you bibi? I feel later. I say, Mami J. No, yeah. Yes, why am I in Bufu? Your back.
3: Obey, why?
2: But later, no spoon.
3: I did cry and fast will be
2: anything. And Obi, you're grateful.
0: Yeah.
2: Because Obi, you're ingrate, you're the one to be you. So, Onya, Obi, you're the man, you're grateful.
0: If
2: you are saying, you're beer and anybody saying, Obey, you're the one.
0: Yeah.
2: 100%.
0: Yeah.
2: No, Monsen or can't say 4 years ago.
0: Mm-hmm.
2: Oh, yeah, dear.
0: So, Wakai.
2: Then Shata has a good heart.
0: Because
2: I'm analytical. Yes, I'm not going to say, yes, I'm not going to say, yes, I'm not going to say, yes, I'm not going to say, yes, I'm not going to say, yes, I'm not going to say, yes, I'm not going to say, yes, I'm not going to say, yes, I'm not going to say, yes, I'm not going to say, yes, I'm not going to say, yes, I'm not going to say, yes, I'm not going to say, yes, I'm not going to say, yes, I'm not going to say, yes, I'm not going to say, yes, I'm not going to say, yes, I'm not going to say, yes, I'm not going to say, yes, I'm not going to say, yes, I'm not going to say, yes, I'm not going to say, yes, I'm not going to say, yes, I'm not going to say, yes, I'm not going to say, yes, I'm not going to say, yes, I'm not going to say, yes, I'm not going to say, yes, I'm not going to say, yes, I'm not going to say, yes, I'm not going to say, yes, I'm not going to say, yes, I'm not going to say, y I think that your friend is saying, young give me shatter.
3: Ain't he?
2: Some applause.
3: Yeah, so that's from Shatawale at Naye. And sir, or no cry recently, or because say, or no, no, or appreciate Sika when you walk Ghana ha, as an artist to some gigs, beauty me crying our butchery.
0: Okay,
3: so a whole Timinia gigs, maybe at 30,000 euros, maybe I say any other idea, but no, no, but or me book. Say, hey, shatter. When your gigs were broaching out attending, and also you know, sometimes or yet
0: analysis
3: comparison
0: no,
3: no, or juxtaposing.
0: Ash.
2: You see?
0: Ash.
2: Side by side.
3: Oh, or the total home.
0: Yeah, no, set, I should say.
3: Or back corner.
0: Uh-huh.
3: ABR. Almost organizers in your dear, no, almost a bit. I take care of
0: accommodation,
3: maybe you're better than you, and any sign of money. But Osha, what is this annual money in a film at the end of the day? See, cow, the be fabric, your whole abba as some fasuono. Any show, a bequaco ball, Ghana, Hanadi or Begeno. Not to say, when he way more
0: better. And
3: I
0: hand so soon, Chroma.
3: There are a lot of amanoni deals I will know buy or check in as a ye biao. Now chima to baby kura. And you see today he's sending out down gigs of that nature. E maybe a chimno, maybe a no crown and a patch of
0: patch or sanity.
3: It's a yes, it's a mer.
0: And now, who build the one who add the value to self all the time? I guess to a time you'll be sought after. Tisane was any paye. Tim be a better version of yourself every day. Every day, add value. Add value.
3: Mamma, me.
0: Patch or say,
2: we took her to go to
3: Koya. Yeah, what's your say? Anyway, let me do my last story. Yenina Yewahanum Seina, I think it's 2022, and a Nigerian actor and actress, Frederick Leonard, and Sisiamin to me, who's a menka say ex. Anyway, their divorce is not finalized, ain't he? Or any wife, Peggy Overy. They said they've fallen in love and they want to get married.
0: Oh, yeah.
3: Enna, omobeye, wedding. Plush wedding, pa, and you easy.
0: Wow.
3: Internet in this baby, and the kind of things that happened at the wedding, especially when the lady got the opportunity to talk about who the husband is. And see, and now, ko internet in this so cry. The man called for a draggy lady, no, and then, na worry, no, is because of the things she said about her husband at the time.
0: Okay.
3: So, on ni kunu, hey. Onu ni kunu di onye womanizer said the uncle for sure no you know you say most woman wo art no emu no sinitwa for no yeah na accuse women, especially the nice looking men and ladies, and Frederick is one of them.
0: Yeah,
3: I mean the favorite of all. Ne ho ofe onim acting nso ye o e ba say yenye ne onye juma nso a o cha scene na ye scene no ro bi a person o di ni play
0: Obey, please.
3: Ain't he? Oko Nigeria, crown, I a friend of him, Lord. Ain't he? Frederick is not.
0: Oh, no, no.
3: Yes. Ain't he 2022? And no more worry.
0: Okay.
3: And it's rather unfortunate, say, our reno. Ain't he me? Ain't he right now? No, or more process divorce, no. And the lady has come to accuse the husband of dragging the process. Say, one house won't penny beam. Power really be in 10 year moon finalizing your man 10 na obi am penny baby because as ye ka say say the lady ni kan ye no kran kwa dia is alleged say ni kunu no any obaware fu obi na echo out the lady's husband no one oba waware onu so okunu wo ma for any deity.
0: Hey.
3: And now internet when you're in America is everywhere. And
0: see.
3: You know, yes, and the lady is paying, say, okay, fine. Also who jai me, who you see. Now who jai me akwa kofa ubiya. Obi on also tina wari asia.
0: Na weshum abrewe bi ba ko to de. Eh wasembe. Okay, the fact that nipa niti na wari say they wrong. Of course, because obi dia.
3: Eh eh.
0: But one man in there enkashi.
3: Eish. Enkashi. Eish. Ain't no Peggy say.
0: Oh yeah, an advert.
3: Ni kunu nin jai. saa eyi delay tactics no na omun processing ne man intentem said they be on so benya ne ho I follow the two of them e ntii follow omo a u be hu say eyi saa wa hu Hey, Radia, my boy, you can see me, ma.
0: Missy, welcome, baby. Welcome, baby. Now,
3: you know,
0: me, so far, every day I want to change your media, but me catch it's a Friday, yeah, but yeah, Jama competition. Me, okay. Me producer, into your own pet. Your friend is saying prizes, Emra.
3: Okay.
0: Sports team.
2: Claire, media. I'm your sponsor. Mammy and Claire, no one give fans being his orgy. Media. No fun.
0: I'm not going to be able to do it. Until I see in your prices, Emma, a team I'm not with the team, Jerry.
2: Yeah.
0: Aha. Until in the end, you're out here and can't say office, so you'll be a yes,
2: row.
0: I'm going to go to Ghana. Eti, wo bo mpaya bo bi mami. Ede asem ni eyi.
2: E mami.
0: Me declare. Jerry win ya Ghana nche. Enti no.
3: Then automatic win.
2: Is it there?
0: Uni shika. Masa
2: me. Emotional.
0: Mama yena Lexa Company Limited that's it. Ai, missing the beer at nine years, this I omo ada room oh my yasted face that yasted brush that you tree sit now you come at say stretch ah ma. Also for healthy hygienic healthy living always choose Yas toothpaste and toothbrush now products you pay be I'll be wo market baby telephone I was our friend who are cry a 050-161-9588 now Kumasi so Monfre 050-139-0338 ticket time and I do so any producer one oh yeah ready for Wednesday customer service oh. I am looking forward to it
2: I didn't know that
0: Enti ene no eye etiquette after the break. 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
9: So, what peduo two a one crying ha? For Leicester Ghana Limited, and was 050-161-9588.
7: Leicester Ghana Limited and the Yas toothpaste mo ahodo and the brush abedwaso abeboy
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12: in the stillness of the morning before the noise of the day begins there is a sound rising a sound of prayer a sound of power and a sound of victory.
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14: Oyunyaku Pondi for Wastrano Ewe Brim. 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
14: 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Fawodanina, share Radinsa, na Erade Beye.

0: 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you know, and I just wanted to give thanks to God. Why are they? 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And he done us. And so what thing you we are? A miracle. And I am. No, that's all I wanted to say. And next Tuesday, my catchers are some make a beer. No, a insurance. Auntie Melissa, Abekwe, Mimoa Kwaba.
1: Major was so. And say, Abner.
0: Me patch up a call, dear.
1: Yeah, me and Dom.
0: Yes,
1: I say, I any experience.
0: I would any experience. Okay, producer, dear, me and Dom. A GD any patapa.
1: Babu.
0: Auntie, you're more Kwaba.
1: Oh, Major was so, Major.
0: Me out free boko.
1: Boko, yam me and Dom.
0: Hey,
1: Andrea na me sofu ni di ni birthday.
0: Oh.
1: Ay, na bufe papa because so.
0: Eish.
1: Nisi prophet, Emmanuel Periapo.
0: Hmm.
1: Me we show happy, enye belated. Mm-hmm. Na wude ude biya yo birthday. Because I say you celebrate to ye.
0: Mm-hmm.
1: Me we show happy birthday pa. Mm. Na me se nyami shura.
0: Amen.
1: Na se nyami enye wakuma su di ni ama.
0: Amen.
1: Na ma se nso echi ya ni hukeni. Mm-hmm. Madam Priscilla and Periapo. Nyamisha will be Bibia will be a. Miamitin sister. Oh, Esther Abeque. Uniwa, Miniho. Michelle will be Bibia will be a.
0: Sweet mother. I'm not going to forget you.
1: What do you say? And none of an eye, remember no decan will be some sudden. I'm able body, I mean bonny.
0: Into
1: Briey. Michelle is any better than come up bonny, but. Oda me fam braye yi mi so wo su die.
0: So ai
1: braye yi mi chia o.
0: Ai.
1: Ana mi chia etie phone ya.
0: Yeah.
1: Especially the omudin ya come tim o.
0: I say
1: do the do.
0: Just one day. and just one day do the do or the he said do the do me say or class of his own into your day directive number to her. In fact before then kwana elders were fraka say obi aba on challenge intentim unya ko ye fra ko no ye jetum na say o fra twa intentim to just one day then over ne sa anyway team patch and then I want my over my recap of last week
1: akra okay ye the meeting etiquette na esha sene neka say the NTSC you see at meeting etiquette no and I can say ayemra bi ayashisha ato a eche politeness and professional behavior
0: okay
1: abra ye meeting abra meeting be shase ne ashase ni ye wie
0: okay
1: oboni be kana sem before, during, and after
0: okay.
1: A meeting session.
0: I mean, say a bear, so be whom we meet in the hobby. Say, Baba, where they were poor, I'm right here with the
1: poor. And you can say a comprise of unwritten rules and behavior, a foster professional, mutual, respectful, and collaborative environment.
0: I can't profit, baby.
1: It comprises. The unwritten rules
0: okay
1: and behavior that foster a professional mutually respectful and collaborative environment.
0: Okay, nti je se eyi ensema ye ntrotro ye but because we name nti no utumi ye ho adwuma se na e wo ba bi a mu be hia.
1: Okay. 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
0: yeah
1: aha wentwentwi bia
0: ema wo meeting na se
1: wa kwem
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0: okay
1: mpo se obi sorry mpo se o che na dwen no woni ye ebe man wa show respect amoni akono
0: okay
1: and ye can say improve communication communication say enye se wo kasa nkwa na communication na emu muti so aka ho no nti eye two way nti when to listen and when to chip in ni ya communicate
0: na ye say ye ye meeting na na bibi about him tin e so wo sorry na wo kan keke dey
1: be man ka mi ready
0: ni say na bi dem e ho so mu ye king cons na why da ye dey buy no pontificate like obi a oye say onim tino o kana ni nsem sa usaya na nkofu meetings mu ebi mutumi yesa and then say onipa na yesa to me who say
1: ne dia wa ha
0: until some party light etiquette and patch of friend from
1: and share the link
0: and show the way
1: and avoiding interruptions and yes ne dia wom
0: cause tesi
1: and increase productivity mo shiem because of a reason
0: okay
1: nti
0: say nti bi na mo shiem
1: pachain
0: nti se mo nim ne wo sa mo ya e ma bibia ko wano wano okay
1: pachain and I yeka say promote professionalism
0: okay
1: we nya akwenya ankasa kra woni ye e bia business meeting bi na ko so woni ye na e che woni papan
0: okay okay
1: ena
0: professionalism dem hwe ni twi mi hu but ni ametumi aka ne say e chere say wapo
1: afa ena e promote participation
0: okay
1: say and I encourage participation
0: say ma obi atumi de ne hu hye mu
1: tension e ye less wo ho ma obi su timi bua e chere na
0: adwene am po because meetings bi wo ho a obi wo ho a owo bibi ka
1: oh no
0: but o feel say bi a say ni a we ye ne hu nti say ni a we ye nti o
1: na wa ka oni tim say dia so me see ye me na me fa me ho
0: ko aha
1: o bi a adwene chere bi wo ho e beti ma bua ko
0: yeah but all nye because of senior neoma ekoso but se munim ne wasamo ya sai ma unim se wo ken nyina no mani da e bia spare part dealers association no mu wo group b market women association no mu wo group b emekuo sorry ememekuo like e hona mani da because in people no group group bia ye shia even a school platforms near dia dia and say anya for formal people
1: and anya bank for nkwa
0: debi
1: me kwa me target ye eyi edwemu eyi
0: association so him for na okay
1: from time to time onbe pese onbe ye meeting for ye can say
0: empunto
1: into wo hie ma say na woja wodwa ehho na wetutu wana ma court na meeting as no say modi meeting etiquette eto ho say na obi abe ne time be valued
0: okay
1: na wanka say nka memete ho anka ebi amatomade be
0: de
1: wo ho nti pa cho ai ai am practice baby ai ebe shia bon bible say baby
0: benwa na basa
1: aha be shia wo ni din mu say when shia wo ni din mu na wo shia wo purpose bi mu tia except meeting etiquette is
0: e cool.
1: Yeah. Na, yeah, I say reducing misunderstanding. And I strengthen teamwork.
0: Okay.
1: Won't say, ebi a tomatoes for Asia. No matter say bridge be a market name. Na, so omo ye into bois. No muka boom, no mkwa ya. Sansa ubu me, mi bu. 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Aye stronger. Na ye ti mi afuko se on yen.
0: Purpose, ninti ya, mushia yen. Nice.
1: You know, you bisa se, when I say, a practice say, meeting, etiquette. Yes, it will be a.
0: Okay.
1: Say, when I organize a meeting, no. So, you're a chairperson, no. When I will be a meeting, I attendee, and I say, we are presenter and our speaker.
0: Okay.
1: So, a virtual meeting, in poa. Say, a Zoom, ye nina se for ya.
0: Yeah.
1: Nini ano, say, ye practice. Ne, ye ba, before meeting.
0: Okay.
1: And ye may be a
0: say, was here, yeah, and see a baby and no sooner for your connedia, okay.
1: In see ye can say, woof you fee cry, dressy ye. It be a cry, na, ye can say, send on a combination be wa, a color code, and I be wa, omodiato.
0: Okay.
1: Eleven 11:45 ha midru debi ebi ana we ko share traffic
0: yeah
1: ebi ana ka otim na sei na se u ko through another process
0: yeah
1: ba ufifi entema nka u bet me avoid the lateness into patcho yen shene so na ye say urban ba prepared
0: okay
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0: e bi a so anu ni akono so otro no wi e
1: wo
0: e bi zi o wi e obe
1: fi in the patch, and yes, and it's him needing, but Bomondi has also been one if he abba. Then Nim didn't see a year from meeting. A young thing we could draw now say, most member, Maba, Debbie, Patcho, at least have a fair idea of reasoning here year from meeting.
0: And not like agenda, and also who meeting agenda. Okay.
1: And tell me, we won't hear me, pa. Once I say, bra, Ellie.
0: Okay.
1: And to ba Ellie, what should she baby ask the attendee? And I say, what will attend the
0: meeting? No, okay.
1: Say, aye, baby, fufro na woka. But more dear, say, unum crofu be enya
0: enkita hundie interaction.
1: Sir, okay. Mingle with people. 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
0: okay
1: aha nti ebi a me ye juma wa sumpa FM na usu ye juma wa sumpa FM ba ebi a wo kumase na ye hu ye hu ye
0: okay
1: nti just imagine say me sorry na me ka se ma me si o e na anti abna kra wo ti hui say nti se ubo mi din kra no like Emma type of a rapport be an my tension be a buffoon.
0: As well, okay, imagine SCB super papa.
1: Now, so why yen is that before meeting now? Ube, you know, you are going to paint a maqua.
0: Sir, you are now washing me crying, Shiano, to me, yes, our network.
1: What should be be and Kabia? Ube, on pie, say, ready in whom of a farmer. Yamia, bro. But ulateness,
0: yeah,
1: in
0: time.
1: Before the meeting, saying, yen, ni be, and yet, so called your telephone number. But needing keke, I'll bet me their car so much now, and I say in minutes to come. But more than so, be who needing, maybe if possible, baby, oh, free, enye into detail.
0: Okay.
1: Aha.
0: Nti ya ya committee ane ai say ye empe ho asem pese ni we kasa ne ade. Enye correct etiquette. E wo say
1: de bia me come asem say empire bon de wo bebo.
0: Mhm.
1: But nyame ne fa nipa so bo anipa.
0: Mhm.
1: Nti say wo eh nyame etie wo empire bon no be de hu say nyame etie wo empire.
0: Mhm.
1: E bia so ane nyame e fa wo mum so abo obi.
0: Mhm.
1: Na odie wa yere ho.
0: Yeah, wa won ask, won kasa.
1: Me ngo me ho, na me ni mu bon me, na me mpa nipa.
0: Yeah, nti ni obi an kasa.
1: Ebia wo fi okra na onu akunu ko hwere ne nkwa. Ba won na obet imagine no.
0: Mm.
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1: Ehu hia.
0: Say me ngo before the meeting.
1: Before the meeting.
0: Na ye hu di. Na me ka cho sebi bia ba meeting because I mean diplomat bi ye bi or baby ye share for meeting. Na minim no da.
1: Okay.
0: But ye share ho no oh, one me kasa ye because me so me contem.
1: Okay.
0: One me kasa ye ni a dey introduce ne ho. Could you believe say na yi or present bibi or refer to me ni awake ya
1: mhm
0: to your kasa no si o na danfo crab na Ruthie and that was the first day and you know this show say nipa no oni meeting etiquette no into ye nyina ye be sua na ye nyina ye be o
1: AEP na ye dem say ye wi a won say ye wi bibi na ya kasa socialize
0: ai
1: 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so a you making sure say you were stable internet connection and you have a man for ni mpini for a bit abet na ho na ye test mic 1212 egu amasum ye ne sa yen show professionalism say ye mo mu hu say ya ye prepared among man sana ye ba meeting no inti pacho ye making sure say ye be set up space no before the meeting.
0: The meeting starts. Mm. Okay. And now can you to ask me? I was say ye. I was say shiny shepa ye diso.
1: Inti wounds a comfort now pa test mic 1212. And ye cry to patro yen shiny so. And I as the host on so patro ye prepared to review the agenda or notes beforehand. Enya afei a ye drew ho anase meeting na shase ansa na ye be hwe agenda na se dena and na ye be ka ho asem ansa na meeting no e be ba so no ye make sure say ya ke ka ho asem akosuru di enti a ye wo ho ansa mpo na meeting na shase e na ni titu aya phones no ye fan to silent and ye vibration no. We also say, ebi wo ha, wo do phone to table no so na unya call na notification bia wo se na e da vibration na ye twen na obi adwen aba so.
0: Ane.
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0: Etwa nani, yeah.
1: Pacho, ye mbo modi an say ye di phone be to silent before a meeting no e be shase. Nti afi na ye dru this week so
0: na maybe o phone dia ya wukin aya na e tare nko
1: fu anti am na ube ko ashori dem kra na ya trouble ho se e phone on say to say
0: drawing me a chem say so still
1: hey
0: tell us ye shada say ye remunti no this is what we should do
1: we should put it on silent e mo obi wo ha the slightness noise
0: no na
1: we so no
0: aha ina dwene afi ade e koso
1: obi a wo ye sharp wo focus but what is the obi
0: keep
1: a show in phones na ye vibration ye fan so silent
0: okay ne ye moon wo bia say eyi table ne material na ye ya
1: we na wo bia de
0: oh enye easy e was see ejai and as obi show bi ni tone ya
1: Obi kasa no onya ko na onya ko na ne yema she
0: no onya ni fo na ne yema she no who's that
1: ebi wo mi Oh, na minimum word ya ta ma menka ne kesu amenim so mo de speakers ka e phone no ho. Cause anwa ne ma.
0: Ayada, over the speaker share phone
1: mo. 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
0: ba. 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
1: Unye rema.
0: Of your environment. Na no no say what content ma. Sa ne ma we nyina o be ka ka yo.
1: Eh, bo hu. Firm, you can say handshake.
0: And never in
1: same chia. Who say Auntie Amber will be what would you say? My no son, so the bakuna pinichi. Not what sandwich you and someone feels.
0: Yeah,
1: actually, and yet.
0: Nabuche. Can it be
1: over? Me, who said a mention and now once will be chiawa. Nisa yem done wounds I am.
0: Okay,
1: no son, so then in sana on financial. As I say, itchy. Not mm-hmm. just a one quansa, yeah, in between.
0: Yeah,
1: patro, a simple handshake. When the fashion is simple, or nay, who was so old, she don't know him, Nabasa, and him.
0: Nama me him.
1: Hey, what the yen bro?
0: Ah,
1: and ye, and ye, and toqua.
0: No, some points, we must have costume you. What's a net, and only a net, yeah, would ever. It was the day, say, you're qua, you remind me, and chia. Me and Kutukutu said, yeah, very fair, yeah, dear, dear, but
1: you are your confidence. Oh, Raymond, who's uncle for, I know, Akoto. Oh, Koto, then.
0: Be a more fairy, dear, dear.
1: Oh, yes, I crowd with me proud. Stand tall.
0: I see.
1: You will be back and ask them chest out. Nancy, ye. Neko say in chibia and yet it be obeying cheer. Afternoon, no, Debbie, my good name brands and afternoon number. Morning, oh, Debbie,
0: I see
1: my good name bra and son a morning number.
0: Okay,
1: what I say, who come morning a time of day now, che.
0: Okay,
1: now who will show you a cunning well?
0: Into not good, no, na etches and chiano,
1: oh, my morning, and your good amount. Who will show you a cunning well? Any morning, oh, no, so I just so morning. Afternoon, oh, eh, afternoon, eh, you'll be in him say, yeah.
0: Okay.
1: But my insiano, fa insurance, insurance, eh, will be walk over back. Blessed afternoon. Blessed morning. Make I was say, you know. Or say, blessed evening.
0: Ame.
1: Into who's shrown, ya, come if you are coming, pem.
0: And
1: I'm morning, or no, a pigeon and sir, Adjubel.
0: Oh, I try
1: out more yes, I'm munjay.
0: Auntie Melissa, who's have no Nabucha in Siciano, who says, see a rima. My uncle took to and chat at the affair. Intinia,
1: dear, who fell for be
0: a
1: mamma moon.
0: Question I can maybe
1: say, okay.
0: Say a mamma moon. To say now, me call gather and vice president. Who say?
1: Hey, na di.
0: Aha.
1: And penub di penny.
0: Yes.
1: Aha.
0: Inti ano. Nen ya mama. Na ya ko. Eno di okay.
1: Patrine.
0: But say ya hunchi.
1: Ya
0: hunchi. Colleagues are ye confident.
1: Yes, yeah.
0: Patrine. Matiase.
1: Un say ebi woha. Obi pe so ma promotion and na say di ba bi wage me ma.
0: Okay.
1: Enye oni ye bi kra ne beche no.
0: Okay.
1: Into what me show confidence level be on him say, ah, a jummy,
0: me so shaman, sir.
1: I see. More friend, I've not received mammy. I've not received a bit of my surgery.
0: Okay.
1: Maybe I can't know new in Yakut and Kitahu,
0: dear. Okay.
1: But we need a be on whom, and maybe a
0: okay. Mm-hmm.
1: And I'm banning him, sir. I've not received. We are in a better time.
0: All right.
1: Well, I say okay. A movie. Mm-hmm. Yeah, because a role
0: way, say, we're in a bit to me, play. Okay.
1: Into patrol saying, yeah, where you. Wo a mamra na se o course
0: fairy phobi na
1: and our fairy phobi na o sha unt me en un se Nigeria say omo mu believe ne se uchia o penin bia any kwan se o shoulder eye above onu
0: okay
1: inti an ho na omukotukotu no inti patcho se wa mamra che o sa uti me ye ba enu kwa wo ye yeti ase But when say and come wa mama ho na wo ya.
0: Na e te say.
1: Yes, some way.
0: Ah, wo confidence level ni e too low.
1: Aha. 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
1: 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Obe feel se bibi in a woho. 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
0: pacho jo bro eh Once u kuntum mu a e de eche back pain neba.
1: Okay.
0: 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Ndi ambo.
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1: Okay.
0: Chest out. Sen obi be kana tem. Na tena se comfortably.
1: I see.
0: 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Once e bi also otena se ayan fa se table ni ha.
1: Okay.
0: No and I say baby or ye meeting the table ni ho. No otena se no cross ni nan ya.
1: Mm.
0: Pacho en cross on nan such that the soul of mpabwa no ebe show.
1: Oh.
0: U bet ma cross on nan die. But u cross in such a way so u be see
1: u show ni be hwe form.
0: U tone no ebe point form.
1: Ai.
0: And tena se en point e once se say ye say eye red souls na eye mpabwa ne wedding.
1: Ti ye de red souls. Ta obi mpeso mpo fo hu.
0: 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Into patcho tena se a. Na crossing o legs ne be comfortable amawa. Acho cross ya. Aye point u toes ne down.
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0: ye be ye o
1: Oh, Auntie Belisa, ain't you know, can we have one last point?
0: Okay.
1: I am my tear for Miriam Neja. I am busy if I know thought.
0: Now,
1: it to me simmer down.
0: Listen at it, actively, sorry.
1: Okay.
0: Ye see your casano. And you intend say ye be casa. Aya yenya suti. Emma do all casano.
1: Okay.
0: We should keep our eyes on the speaker.
1: Oh, okay.
0: And so be our friend or say yes. Or unshare no no asam fro. Now I just say yes. Cause unshare inti.
1: Ti unhu sa wajo so kura.
0: Inti pasho. Aya yin keeping your eyes on the speaker.
1: Okay.
0: Yem avoiding interruptions.
1: Okay.
0: Maybe obi wo floor ne swa. Now e work. The session now kain. What kai bibi esa woka one car we be fi so an fa pen na fifi ama
1: uncle we draw
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2: Hello.
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2: Yeah. Maybe Joseph Kabuna Abankwa, Elias is a virgin. Then alas, my friend, yeah, because more problem, sa problem.

0: Oh, Mr. Virgin, yo. Hey, Mr. Virgin, wow.
1: That's a program about my papa.
0: Sa. Yes,
1: you ready?
0: Joe, ordinary number by 2 jam. Mr. Virgin, yeah, that's it, papa.
1: And bye-bye.
0: Yeah, bye, that's it. Enti, sister, Mr. Virgin, she'll be here. Enti, no, I am now up wanting the number not to jam my own feet. No, time ni be do so. So, here's the thing. I just like the way, okay, my main fat collai. Hello?
1: Yeah, I don't want to accept asking any fat collai. That's do.
0: Hey, Shays, do that, you papa.
1: baby.
0: How are you doing, Papa?
1: Well, I'm feeling a little bit cold.
0: Oh,
1: cold. Because of the rain.
0: I know, right? Sorry. Get some
1: and
0: warm water.
1: I have a short throat, so this afternoon, I just want to go ahead and say thank you very much for what you have bringing this afternoon, Betty.
0: Mm-hmm.
1: Let me see really when I can say something. But for today, thank you very much and bye.
0: Bye. Back to studio. Do that. Thank you so much. Auntie, do that. So please get some warm water. Aye, warm water. Nafa a ginger bi kura fa wono na dia dia na osorcerers na nko kama. Makasa no no ye beyond class perfect. Aye. Enti ye do master. So I'm saying that some of these things we hear from you are so necessary.
2: Mm-hmm.
0: Because ye che say ye fan your money tra ni ye. It's a crossing of leg ya wu kei say. Eh, I am na oh, my mufi say be a wajini linen shirt be power bet na sini a dear wajini shoe be near a dear or bow crossing a nine and so soon as I never say your
2: own. Anyway, so also be a while and can ideally cry crossing of legs no, it will wear a yen.
0: Yeah,
2: but so be a meeting better he long, be a comfortable in tea if allowed.
0: Okay,
2: but sena wo be ye no no ene ni asem no ka ibia wo fie kra obi wo ho unse ebi wo mtimi fufuo di omo leg samwe no matna so
0: yeah
2: ebi ekunya no so no wasu eguso sena ono ne ho beto no be no mtimi yo meeting na ba ko pe na ye dia ma wo se wo betima ye that is crossing of leg this is say sorry demo yen kind of say meeting bia sia it's allowed but oh you know guys for sure seems so if you work with it bibi mo a any kind so say
0: wa we na fe obi hwe
2: na fe wo de buy en so no wo de true bia say mini in the faces of everybody it's a patrol cross on na ya we bet my cross but see wo mpa bwa na no efom.
0: Okay.
2: Send obiye hu unase.
0: Na se man so e man e the same.
2: Emano. Mhm. Unse ebi wa ya tire shame kra wo cross here.
0: Na ebi bi e wo ho.
2: Eh, na afina o betwetwe wo fele e uncomfortable. Nka ideally no emano ye cross wo ye ankle no
0: eso. Okay.
2: Eh, to wo do feet no.
0: Okay.
2: I said akwala wa shame pa boa wrong no.
0: Aha.
2: Eh, to wo de eh back on the back of camp, back on the walk, shim, oh, chain, I say.
0: Okay, okay.
2: And
0: okay. Chain, near what we're naming
2: it, Abia, or the shafts and Abia to the left.
0: Okay.
2: And not to the right.
0: Oh,
2: and who knew who fit in here? And 2 years a crowd won't say, oh, sir, and our car boom.
0: Boom, yeah.
2: Am I?
0: I see. And it's a name cry, mammy, famine, and caught a name,
2: Debbie.
0: Bet me, you'll be a shoe, sir.
2: Ubebi.
0: Meka so, na menia I see
2: akaibi
0: meetings
2: bi
0: o, are mako.
2: Oh, Debbie.
0: Ah, ube hu se mpenyum fo ne tete animo but na ebi no ayo mu na
2: na da so e wrong so say ube twam obi aka cho se pacho ye onan ye
0: answer
2: is wrong
0: so twam na so o kasa
2: mebe o and I into otna ho ama ohun and da wo ho so be conscious of o surrounding
0: yeah
2: ebi am meeting me name even some person meeting me name how far can I go Sana ye ka sa wo tna trotro mu.
0: Mhm.
2: O relax ya. Yeah. She say en kwaka obi koto dwe no. Sa so na wo tna meeting bi ase a. Na wo pese wo tne wo name bi a meeting na eche.
0: Mhm.
2: Make sure so wo tne wo name a. So wo tne wo name a. Wo hwe left and right wo bi amba. Men chain en feel too comfortable. So wo re fi wo ho. I saw it now. Ho.
0: Yeah.
2: What did you add the Kunyan Moa Bre? We are Sakra.
0: Mommy for Freshway. Hello.
3: Hello. Hey, Super.
0: Yes, Mama. Hello. Hey, class prefect, why are you late? Good afternoon. Good afternoon. Just one day.
4: Yeah.
0: Papa.
4: Yeah.
0: Just one day, dear. Whoa. Anyway, it's Auntie Melissa. That is it. Obe wrap it up and now my. I mean, it'll be to me sleep through your mefano, but ude my.
2: Oh, Senna, just one day can ask him. Mammy starts with Auntie Akos.
0: Auntie Akos, yes,
2: say, once I send out no all canoe, or say, Oko baby.
0: Yeah.
2: Ebi akrana unya kono na at ne ho yefe. Ebi a na bag no kra ne efe. But sad de no ko ye no ko crossing ne nine.
0: Nti attention ni nyina shift fi bibi a.
2: Just imagine say anti akọ baby e so recommend abai way. Abai way ne create impression and a mindset bi amana.
0: Dada
2: anko ye. Won nti na ye ka say unni ye no. Ebe ka sama.
0: That's right.
2: Nti bi aso o shatari tintin no crossing ne nine. Nka fe ye be hwe ne hair.
0: Okay.
2: Afi ye be hwe ne nails bi a wa kọ ye ne ka say rubber ye rubber. But se wa she short no. Asanko cross won nine. What can so be bia?
0: Na na me carry session because shots won't cross on na na. Coin it that see
2: any. No, we so can won says
0: all. Osasu obo
2: so can ho. Medium bia.
0: Heavy duty.
2: Oh, enti se na ye kan ye no. Unya akwanya.
0: En ko chirechire o.
2: Unyo ma se. Me na me go school Harvard. Me na me ye say me qualify.
0: And is anti akosu ya call ne baby o. Ni pay went to me and chirechire mu say but
2: ne
0: ne no. Mindset no wanya.
2: Wo ho. En ade e.
0: Ticket ho hia.
2: Me bray.
0: Just one day
2: kan. Me kan won say e parliament e ba out say. Oh, and a MPB on Kasa a bay did a pound or a social media and so. See, a meeting at a be a crown, not a obina amma tension. Arise or a ho. Now I quite a minamin could be a manuka. A be a crane a tree no bits my expression. Now, sorry, I'm a car of fuck a sea, I can see, could be an anno. And Kasa, baby, a parliament house. Ye catchy, ye cut da gumba, ye caca saca, a whole dry.
0: Make us all be slipping through our mess. I do never far away. Never, hello.
4: So,
0: Tice. Mabrenye, oh, ahima. Oh, elder Jerry, love. Hey, what you to say?
4: Good afternoon.
0: Mabra, good afternoon. Yes, it does.
2: You would have made a sorry cry, baby. Example, O so for Abba, O so Abba, Wadam for so Abba. Now, during the meeting, or Hon or Betcher, or so, and a bitty, and I say, Sir, 30 minutes now must spend no sorry no. Wadam for the person or show say, Won't mean jaw, now un ya suti, Anna. Already, I can say, meeting etiquette e boa ma yen respect in for time.
0: Okay.
2: Into wo ye say no obi hwe wo.
0: Mhm.
2: De e wo say wo ye wo de two team say kianiki obi hwe wo. Na say ye ma odibie bi na ebe ye ya e bia no nwa kuna ko twitwa wan because say asori dey ma na say meeting na simple.
0: Mhm.
2: Unti me en respect you obi time. Na unti e dey ekoso a.
0: Mhm.
2: Un say e bia ochine bi recommendation bi ba baby a.
0: Ebe shro. Okay.
2: Unti e na obeka so asume si me yan e hwe.
0: Mhm.
2: So time.
0: Okay.
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0: okay
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0: okay nti na wo jina ho kasa me me se me tie wa me kire se me bu
2: sa
0: aha
2: because when cha bi bia ho
0: Obia and
2: disruptive.
0: Okay. I mean, so Castle Bedum Suko next week. Into the number say at TBB Kakranina or who say and I say. And in part of our number to Jana, ye be nigh a bit.
2: 053
0: Okay.
2: 518 7133
0: Okay. Auntie, you better was Auntie Melissa. Okay, all right.
2: Hey, me so for the name person me boss you.
0: Pacho boss you.
2: And Prophet Emmanuel Perry Apple.
0: Mhm.
2: Me so we show happy birthday pa Nyamisha.
0: What
2: the oya my no. You have no idea.
0: Prophet Nyamisha, Nyamisha
2: Prophet Perry Apple.
0: And some pa. Delight screwed in, you know, I said Prophet Perry Apple.
2: Nyamisha.
0: Happy birthday. Nyamisha baby. I was here for Yadibesiha, Yada, Obibi, or Jibre, it's here, yang assi. Auntie Melissa, Yada, si papa. 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I say 0248220588 0248220588 we yes svelte lady I enti me da me busua foyi na ase Elder Jerry One, Nyamin Shrao, Auntie Adwa, Nyamin Shrao, baby. Lady Jo Anne, oh, Obaso no. Abigail Bakope, Nyamin Shrao, baby. 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DJ Rich Bitsmice, or are you four? Are you cool? 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
4: 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Sir Oberto a dray be anuma. She said, Wako hospital, and I said, Lab, I'm here who say, Oh, a 3 day malaria be answer. Sir Oper, time about Mr. and Radio Dwertua for an itch K and G Heba Center, Ewa in Rome, Abijan House, and a Bakosovo at Tonsum Wanako Junction.
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12: 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Any Akosia Guabuaje, and will radio so. Ejuada Ecosi Efiada, 8 a.m. to 10 a.m. Naubena Abrabumunyan San, Ebamoduanamo SCCE, Sabibimpo and Ecoso Abrabumua. 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

0: 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Eneye dabnada, ninth day in the month of aye June 2026. Half of the year is just about going. Question is, have you realized that dream that you dreamt of at the beginning of the year 2026? What was your dream for Mother Ghana? What was your hope for Mother Ghana? Are you satisfied with where Mother Ghana is? It's just a question I'm asking. Question I'm just asking. Baby, I be do as on my Ghana, no? I had a winning general. In so toa, in so yirifying. Ya quine yet. And so why ya ding ever on my mu? 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Ye wo hospital infrastructure. I will hobby bree. Uncompleted. Affordable housing projects. I would do uncompleted. E-blocks. Community day senior high schools. 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Just a Ghana. You never do drona enkuye. But I would not blame anybody. What would tear me, no? I'll blame you. I'll blame myself. Because at the end of the day, no, yen ye kotwa ba, e yi ye candy for. 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Our leaders over the years have failed us as a country. 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Facebook ɛyɛ sompa 106.5 FM Accra sompa 106.5 FM Accra that's on Facebook on YouTube ɛyɛ sompa 106.5 FM live na kae sɛ dwumadiei yɛwɔ aboafoɔ wɔ ma sɔe asene time herbal mixture da biara dada metena 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And again, 21st Clinic. The sciatica expert. The sciatica originator. 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Mabuwa for a senior bright executive producer for the show, Patrick, ewaha sasona safu kanfanka obwayeng, on our social media pages, so ewaha onoso edine juma. 2 days away from the World Cup. Enche, mema minuya safu aboyeng komoka kra. On Ghana's preparation so far for the World Cup. 2 days away. So at Ayawo, 7 p.m. Not just say a Shasiana, sir. South Africa and Mexico. First match. Na miye Ghana niidiye. Miye Africa niidiye. And ye, I was say, ye supporte and ye South Africa. Me Ghana niya, me ye Africa ni die. E was say, ye support South Africa. Because ufi Africa. Te Africa, continent ni siya kanga. E di kwa nse okujina continent fufu biya aso. Ah, Patrick, that is it.
1: Prof, me hoye, nyami adu.
0: Ah, wuni mi nyadu? Oh, dang, dear.
1: Send ye, maybe a jumping or carrier.
0: Oh, but
1: obi- Africa. South Africa for Jim Hua. And yes, you have a dream.
0: Oh, sir.
1: Aye.
0: So South Africa for Jim Hua. Yes, you have a dream.
1: Aye. Where your football. Maybe a team I'm a person I'm supporting. I'm supporting.
0: But yes, you'll be from Kumwa. So from Munya.
1: And I'm from Kumudia. No, Munya.
0: Continent in against.
1: We are all Africans. And we are thinking about Africa. We want to develop Africa there. And then almost on New Year.
0: na de omo kana omo se
1: omo se krofo twa mo ase kan ya de
0: omo se ko okurom na ko ye okurom ye
1: enti me so me support country amepe
0: oh
1: omo pa che South African for ni krom ya
0: ona se South African for bebere wa
1: how are they being treated?
0: Oh, but we treat them fairly.
1: And so why are they not treating us fairly in their country?
0: I know they are that woman ni omunya mintem. But me they coming kwa dia. Eda ya woda 7 p.m. Muma ya mwaboa ho.
1: E ya wo wo dia no no. Wo support South Africa.
0: Ah.
1: And me dem jina Mexico for echi.
0: Ah. Na unya African ni.
1: Me ya African ni pa, me fri Ghana.
0: Oh. You don't love the continent Africa.
1: If you agree here, you are
0: people. Debbie, you will not a year be mine.
1: Prof, a banner say you fire be beyond to home Africa. Maybe be beyond to home Africa. But so we are no one.
0: So, over so, Chemist, send me beer lines through Tumsis, and I'm just a country man of a support.
1: What you made there, what be a Tumsis Yana? Well, Prof, where the men made there be a Tumsis Yah, not you from South Africa and Mexico, be a Tum. Yeah, for be first 10 course. Yeah, South Africa and Mexico. One in the support. Would it be two?
0: Me patro South Africa and Mexico. I can see I won't be sitting in Yamia Duma and I am one at 7 p.m. No. Me patro country, Uber support South Africa and Uber support Mexico. Uber to my friend 0260196064 0260196065. Mamim Bisa, you got me and what? Hey, Mimi African in Tino. A yadi a mema support South Africa.
1: Yeah, yeah, Africa, prof. Yeah, do Africa rough.
0: Okay, my being for first caller. Hello. Good afternoon.
2: Good afternoon.
0: Be bacho dini baby on Kasafri.
2: Bacho ya flame George Kasafri Medina.
0: George and Kasafri Medina. South Africa against Mexico. Team Ben Abba support.
2: Mexico.
0: I don't think I'm support Mexico.
2: Because William Pawas and I want to mean penalty. No, I don't know.
0: Oh. Na ye ni na Africa fo.
2: Dabi. E say ya fi e won bo so mo fo mo ho.
0: Yo, me da se pass o bai. Hello, good afternoon. Me pa cho din ni baby o kasa free.
3: Pa cho ana me ni da so man.
0: Eh, nana man I say.
3: Pa cho bo fo.
0: Yesi, obi fum kum a, obi mfum mfum nya. Sasam na nyabotre sasam na mpenyim for kato ho no South Africa against Mexico over support team ben
3: Mexico for
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0: enji na na ma unfa
3: support Mexico for
0: enji unfa bon nje
3: oh there be that one we pa je me fa ja o bi ko bela no evia ni edia
0: Yo, mami fakola. Hello, good afternoon.
4: Good afternoon.
0: Me ba John Etesen. Do the do. Tell my mayor Etesen.
4: Oh God, Patrick, we dance. Patrick.
0: Ah.
4: Ah.
0: Ah. Do the do. Do they do? Opa sa ochi ami se, un do e bibi main.
4: Oh, la, sami abu kami enipa.
0: Ah, na nyami na nebo. Oma,
4: ya uti news tu abai, uti news no, latest news uti ye.
0: Latest news wena abai, bo mwe.
4: Ta, kwa nanu, kome diwo omu.
0: Sumpa efe.
4: Ya tu, even go to hospital, there's no money for hospital.
0: And you know, I can't see a way, you know. Uba supporte Mexico.
4: I'm only one ebo.
0: Well, South Africa and Mexico and ebo.
4: Oh, Mexico
0: and ebo.
4: Mexico and ebo.
0: Oh, Debbie, sir, a ye be mine, kobobo. We say, who support ye be mine? We want support different continent. Different. Okay, we debbie that se pass or by. We want to be our friend 0260 1960-6402-60 1960-65. Patrick, what do you so far? One more, my friend.
1: I have 3-0.
0: Oh, that be nyabo tre. Ude nyabo tre. Hello, good evening.
5: Good evening.
0: Me pacho udin ni baby akasa free.
5: Antiama le kasa.
0: Antiama. 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Ude mi nimse. Uye ubia. Uye nyamisum nipa. Uye nyamisum nipa. Ubia obonea. Yede bone ne che. South Africa, any Mexico, I can't see no. Team men are support.
1: Until my medal,
5: I said,
0: The Bible says that forgiveness is one of the greatest virtues in the Bible. Hello, what you say?
5: Yeah,
0: I'm not going to say. Hey, if I don't want to say. Teshi, okay, Auntie Paulina. Auntie Paulina, I swear to be an alcohol. Auntie Paulina. Auntie Paulina, so you're Christodi. Oh, Debbie Nabutra, Auntie Paulina, you man, so we're Christodi. Uncle Pentecost, yeah, send you Ufrayan and who's Uncle Pentecost, Auntie Polly. Ufrayan and who's Uncle Pentecost. Now, Auntie Polly, young for Bonin Chet,
5: yes,
0: it'd be a cross or demois, so for preaching today, young for Bonin Chet, South Africa for a Ghana for Bonin. Wabuka was here kind against Mexico, South Africa, ABB mine country, and you know, who over supported South Africa?
5: The pastor,
0: over supported South Africa.
1: We won't know that now.
0: Auntie Paulina, who will support South Africa? Yeah, that's it. Minada ubia, Minada ubia. Onu a oso be support South Africa. Ebi muso omo support South Africa. Mamin ko yes Safo nchen. Safo, se se ye babe si akan, kan si ene babe shan, se World Cup 2026. Se se Ghana, manyane ntiye se, ayye ye home JC no. It has been it has been said by the US Times, say, yeah, you home JC no, and they the best, and they fe pa. White one. Debbie, almost white one. Design here, come up. Your home JC.
6: Spider-Man.
0: Spider-Man.
6: Spider-Man.
0: No, Phil Abena, when you're free campo.
6: Oh, Prof, I'm not here for you. Aja, we better say Jebu, and Chenaja Nabu, Mundia, Nanyamia, Mayawada. Na and no sweet master. No, sir, a mamma who do be best a mine.

0: kama camp ye ema o re fence Carlos Queiroz and so e dia two and ano ne boys in meeting at two boys in say baby
1: adu no kind of Carlos Queiroz no be ntia say ka say Ghana for coach no
0: Ghana coach na yeah and so ano ne boys no e meeting which is Sunday no e to mo say baby adu no obi anku no and fa among man say be a 2022 and go say ko guye ho no he been say repeat no self over this year 2026 ntimi say camp dey say there so for camp dey bibia so
1: and in the first match no opening ceremony no he fa na o mbeye no
0: opening ceremony no be koso Mexico City
1: Mexico City
0: ho no na opening ceremony no
1: and so bit Mexico City no e wo Mexico
0: Instead of a funny part, 80,000 capacity stadium.
1: 80,000 capacity.
0: 80,000 capacity. In the honomana ceremony, the best start at 5 p.m.
1: Mm-hmm.
0: And a ceremony, the best start. Now, is a amount for this promo coach and I want them.
1: Yeah, yeah.
0: Now, game not itself, not the enumerate. Yeah, time, I say, 7 p.m.
1: 7 p.m.
0: Oh, yeah, Hanum. And the South Africa. And then our main friends say Mexico.
1: Mexico.
0: And the elbow print. So that's our 2010.
1: Ah, 2010. South Africa 2010. Oh, sir. Omo no mo ball. Opening match. Opening match. As a South time, South Africa they host here.
0: South Africa they host
1: here. And yeah, Mexico.
0: Mexico. But now South Africa and Mexico the same group.
1: And this time around, no. Mexico.
0: Yeah.
1: Oh, okay.
0: Yes, sure.
1: So that's history. Now, so I can see, you know, scoreline there then.
0: 1-1.
1: Omo ball 1-1 then.
0: Shabalala na opening score and Rafael Marquez that time captain for Mexico and so team
1: better. Some players need to see omo ball 20.
0: Oh, David said he be no no be.
1: Obi abako kra.
0: Obi abako kra mi na abako. Nti South Africa and the man for a background two team nations no. E kaka South Africa and then Mexico. Omo si am prem akomako edu. Menim so betim da to so da ma me. Omo si am prem akomako.
1: Omo si 10 times.
0: 10 times. And omo si
1: South Africa. I win it, do draw same.
0: I'm actually Bako.
1: Bako. Eh. Hey, pe.
0: Pe.
1: And I'm Mexico. I show mo.
0: Mexico. I show me and sa.
1: Sa.
0: Eh.
1: Oh, okay.
0: In terms of play, any day, Quebec says Mexico and South Sudan. Or my friends say South Africa. So, but I could say South Africa for so Uti or Mukosha Nra. One on Central for the D. Commander catch him say, baby, I don't know. So, I'm going to at the moment because I record so good on South Africa. Work up on my cook when you're a good face. No, I'm sweating my film. Good face, no, my team film. And then this time around Africa. We are playing Yamakumaku Udu and Ede Conti. This time I saw almost South African, almost so Elkon, almost so Koma Munti, and someone who references Hugo Bruce. I don't see a manager, and I said, coach, I'm a South African, and also the twins and two for Abandon, one is and two for Sweden. Didn't come to me, sir. African nations now, Elkon, their prof. May I show so Bianson, et me ready, because I be able to need the ultimate. I said, I just oh, I could take it part because in first one. And I never find say 32 nations. This time around, I jump it and so at the call 48. First round, they about 104 matches. Any about at least. So you don't have 4 points. Oh, group ma. Also, we are good to go. And so, and Timmy's African nations in there. Don't answer so at one and now converting so one of the nations on soon a future this time for the first time. Honestly, this one's on World Cup. On so a
1: okay. When it comes to officiating, I'm sorry, Africa. Now you were Somali and Ibia Brantia. Born home on the empire, but we are told, say, almost any visa, no, then diplomatic passport.
0: Oh, yeah.
1: No, Mr. Dendra.
0: I know them, sir. This is everybody a bit of my teacher. I want to say, Honum, almost US, and it's smart, yeah, because I'm military rubies and the man, you know, and I want to say, and I'm man of crime. I had this obey Israel, you know, to me,
1: almost unqualified, sir. Or when you cry a diplomatic passport.
0: Oh, well, on my offense said US. Because of that bond that between US and Smiley and Terminal into unqualified.
1: Okay. Uh-huh. All right. Okay. Until you know, I know the until your uncle. Now, English players, you know, say, you know, my jatum so much chapati.
0: I know the affair of everybody from Honum. Who said, yeah, there Friday, no, and I see you at the Crystal Palace. Ever can't say, or can't check Ghana for. Pate, ye pa se ye pen ye dia, ye ni pate free a team num. Ore offense Simon Jordan.
1: Mm-hmm.
0: Obe catches ye ni pate free a team. De to akas ye ni pate free a team se. Wase one, pata aso to ma. At the same time, rape case as adan so. And to be a rape ma, no sa abu ma dien. And who yansa gun and asa team grumpo, ya mani ben hon. And to akacha gana for se ni pate free. 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On my bia only Ghana base bia mo bia anja party including England for into one catch England for ni say England for ni Ghana ba one when English
1: my boss

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1: 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Wonde oka che England for no. Because ono England ni. Enti ono oka che English players se. So mu sha Ghana, omo na players obi an chapati.
0: Sir. Okay. Ghana ya can see na da bene e bebo.
1: Yeah, but we first game 17, which is Nyamiad Mochina week.
0: Ochina week. Oh, and then
1: 11 p.m.
0: 11 p.m. 11 p.m.
1: 11 p.m. and you're
0: ready. Oh, Satan, I'm a mother. Safo, me, that's the pass of my. Hello?
2: Hello,
0: Tom. Yes. Tom,
2: good evening.
0: Good evening. Me, Pacho, what are my whiny?
2: Yo.
0: Mexico for Asia, South Africa for. Hey, where are you? I'm sorry,
3: Prof. Me, who you now?
0: I don't know.
3: I be a quite nice in England for a coach who's a wife and no kind.
0: Crystal Palace
3: for no more no kind of me. Boy, Fukra.
0: I didn't know. Wolf.
3: I didn't say Munun as well, Catres. Because. Yet you will be cocoa to a non chess, ye buanofo.
0: Sure.
3: And tis a pate, agina mrenimoa. A non chess, ye buanofo, I'll bet me a castle or a sortoma or repuma. A indictment, say, court to no crana, a dinipa no conocrano, a prejudicia, and as a bet me a basi, a bet me cra, action of contempt. Because ye need as a movie. It is open make it this remarks on pata. Now, Peso, I say. Now, Prof, message and also. England, adia omodi aye pateno, and yadi ombet me a say ye da. Hey, men, I make odia missing me match na yebono
0: yi. What's it dey?
3: Three matches na yebono.
0: Yeah.
3: Apart from England, enya di on betimi ahye Ghana da. Sa patage na bonu mu a. Any one hwa ye team no omu nyina abaje red card.
0: Debio, said the adina kwakoye no. Omu mpese omu
3: match. Yeah,
0: David, omu mpese omu match apati.
3: Yanya omu
0: match. David, omu mpese omu match.
3: Yeah, yanka se
0: beti. And the senti no ko nyabotre mame.
3: Patenka.
0: Me say
3: beti ya England Libya.
0: Nyabotre. Obusi omu nchia pati. 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
3: Ena me kano, se enye, uye wadu yese on take na dia. 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
0: Me da se. Ure, ma mene kola indi nko. Mu ya agbado me banche. Hello, good afternoon.
4: Yeah, I was.
0: Yeah, bifacho wain. ABC Bibia Boko. Me too.
4: Yeah?
0: Yes.
4: Who said? Government here, Pati Ensema, FIFA rules, I said, Sasha, Pinza. Because I hear Mark, say, SFS, CPS, and SMK, Pinza. It's in your way, Pochi, Kaya, Mufoget, so I say, only your party, but I hear. It's only a match that I know.
0: I'm going to go to the house.
5: But there's a, you cannot treat every single crime the same way. So if I've got somebody that's committed a traffic crime and is going to be put into and has been charged by the police, I'm not going to withdraw him, am I? But in those very serious cases, such as this, then I think most people inside a football club would suggest, and most people at international level would suggest, that it is the better interest of everybody that the player isn't playing on a football field because it has a unique set of circumstances.
6: So if you are you telling me that if you're the owner of a club, as you have been, and one of your players was charged with sexual assault or rape, you would withdraw him?
5: I think so. I think that would be the sensible thing to do. I think, obviously, depending how close I was to the case and knew the absolute specifics of it, we've seen situations. We've seen people go to prison. Jed Evans. And we've seen people pile onto it. And we've seen people like Jessica Ennis Hill putting her twopenny thin about not having their football stadium named after it if this player was allowed to come back. And then he's acquitted. And then he goes. And then he goes out, doesn't appeal, and is acquitted. What do you do in circumstances like this? But while someone once the burden of the obligation to produce a certain level of threshold has been crossed, and I would suspect that it's incumbent upon the CPS not to bring spurious charges. So once that burden has been reached and he's been charged, I think it's reasonable for an employer in a public domain business to withdraw that person from the front line.
0: All right. And you know, said yeah, Celtic for manager no Akeni. Crystal Palace. Hey. Omo see you. Ono aka akasa. Simon Jordan. Ono watuna num tu. Na agbado so tie no.
7: Agbodi.
0: Yes.
7: Woni mi bi.
0: Me nim ji so kan.
7: Umrofo no wahu. Omo feel say omo ni ate atra.
0: Ah.
7: Woni mi say enokura ye me. Me support me bra yi asema waka no paten kwa presence e wo ball no mu against your mono eye 50-50 paten kwa presence eye 50 because onu ankasa wa me omo egu ni mu wo ba ne so a he is coming with two mind. First one is say or the ball no be sound. Second one is say obedi wewu so aka ho
0: ah there be
7: Adentina
0: debi.
7: Adentina debi.
0: Agbado debi.
7: Adentina debi.
0: Adan no be di wewu.
7: Aha.
0: Debi.
7: Adentina Crystal Palace. Omo see you.
0: Ah.
7: Ebe ka say party wo match no mu a. The best thing I was say you ye any say ye yi party e free your match no mu. What is agreement that side energy? Party we kuni pa na. The omo ka say party are pon no. Me to me it is not neither here nor there. The Argentina make us asem no. Yeni ye yiri mumpo ebeda na omo mpeni a. Na ye de yensa fefo omo ha omo nka ye broni kru mu a ye beka se wa repo no inty boni be na wo sa de no
0: ah asema na kan sisi
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7: Mienu.
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7: 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Father of faith. The ede asore na bezi no so. 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
0: ba ye wa pam foforo do mo
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0: ah South Africa Mexico be she omo 3
7: o be she omo 3
0: adeda
7: de enti o be she omo 3 ne se South Africa enye oman a e wose edi ne bibia ye ye
0: South Africa man
7: enye oman a e wose edi ne bibia ye ye
0: o wa den
7: o ma kire so mo yamwa
0: Debbie, no, you don't know. No, please.
7: Ma say, Mitchell.
0: Debbie.
7: Mitchell.
0: Debbie.
7: Mitchell. He's only an animal that can fight his fellow animal. What is it? A chat with Yonku Bibini. Meanwhile, me can say, Emrana, you was school. Emrana, Ombeji independent. I'm going to declare that very day. I was in your school. I'm a young in Ayako Tina radio. Current affairs. ETA, Niako also. In the Odoben, I had desa. Say, African, you know, Beji Nawichi. Se wo nya wo fa hu die ne be kae ho na ye wo nya wo fa hu die be kae ho na wo kromfo se me ka wo kromfo ye nya in Africans
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8: hello abuchi good evening
0: good evening but ho na mene ne kasi
8: na me akwa na oni ne kasi ne mo nye ene libre But besides that room, let me tell you something. When I have been in a party, when it's more spiritual than physical, in people shall fall up, party people shall fall. They should not take it just like that. Almost up, but check. One on your bonita. One on your bonita. Almost saying, I may have done any more room in my young man. November was higher. It will turn around. And you must soon come to me and be. There's some fun trial. I said, oh, wait, there, no, there should be spiritual backup in my young man. By doing that, no, on the one upon a new one. Yami pay me Eddie a FIFA in Casinamon. Nanyanama, or find him Eddie. But there's some of their pattern, they should not take care of that. A woman and Kaimu, who would young friend, and my young one, Paimano. Send Yama Susumo, and Yakwa, Yamahun Mobo. No, you need FIFA or how no more, my young Yabaman, on Fan Widdy. When I'm personally can't, Eddie H. Amanfo.
0: Yamaka Jiraswe, South Africa and Mexico, Bono, San Juan.
8: South Africa, anyway.
0: Mexico.
8: Oh, Mexico, that's just South Africa.
0: But who supports South Africa there?
8: Even though I don't support South Africa, but Mexico, that's just South Africa.
0: Now, I don't know who you be near, who you be mine, maybe be mine, because you are kind, I won't support you be mine.
8: Oh, so I'm saying, Mexico, no, they have the skill than South Africa, ain't it? Then you can't be born on him.
0: No, we are not talking of. About say we ever holding chain we, but we are talking about say ABB mine. ABB mine e kosi akane o opening match. Who say ABB mine there? Who support ABB mine?
8: Oh,
0: I'm a shaman for review of strong plumber. I'm a shaman for the sea. Yakuba.
9: I'm in jail.
0: Oh, that's what you mean, my Jesu.
9: Exactly.
0: What kind of groom cast? That's the one to papa.
9: Oh, me, I didn't meet him. It is my foremost language, anyway.
0: All right, but that's fine. That's
9: exchange of pleasantries, and yeah.
0: I told you, yeah, then
9: you were elective and you were called. No?
0: Yeah.
9: Usually, you just say, okay, come out with Tonoko about all.
0: South Africa against Mexico. Team Ben Abe supporter.
9: It's in the interest of the entire Africa that South Africa be in them. Now,
0: Baba supporter South Africa.
9: Me support who I was who winning. Ah. Obe fi ntima chese me support o. It's in their interest. Indeed, it's in the interest of the whole Africa.
0: Mhm.
9: Say be you South Africa fi mu ntem. No ma be fi. Mhm. Omu nyane mu hia omo. Ai, omo ya mu ko match no.
0: Mhm.
9: Omu hia players ne pa, omo kokon mu na. Omo ko match no.
0: Na dey ntina on support South Africa. You support the African continent.
9: Omo pe match ne chain. Say omo do ma dwen beto ho. Ya dia yan mapa. Abo omo man.
0: Mhm.
9: Nti yen yom fi tournament no mu ntem. Omo mrefie nkoye match no e ho na ino ehia omo chain bibia
0: ah omo match na omo beye no
9: omo pepa so they have no business in Mexico and North America omo mrefie ntem
0: oh okay.
9: Yeah.
0: Okay
9: on the
0: party issue
9: if I'm the coach of Ghana in the England game I'll not play party
0: ah
9: abuchwa mkase mencho
0: and why would you not play party
9: I'm a footballer I'm a bobo Psychology matters a lot in football. Mm-hmm. You know what the English will go and win your mayor's other. Their fans will go to the stadium and every touch of Partey they'll boo him.
0: Mm.
9: We are player and I say psychologically, you are not up there. And already no Partey in the case is not all go through. No, no. It's not easy for him.
0: Mm.
9: Check the last game he played against Wales.
0: Mm.
9: Partey and him no. Is that who you saw?
0: There be okay. So let me talk to this caller. I mean, we call and we are for call. Baby, hello,
10: professor. Good evening,
0: yeah. Good evening, but one I'm gonna say,
10: what is written is written. Vandalism,
0: aha, Yaminipa, Yaminipa, what bay? She said, yeah, Africa, yeah, but Kobobolo, Etia, a year, Mexico for almost what is South Africa?
10: Oh, when you're possible, sir.
0: Oh. Nyamini papa, nyamini papa.
10: Oh, nese nyamini papa no je se onyango ponye bibia na. Babo kra no oka John 10:14 wasi mini media na media nsu nimi. Niko wi asukra no bia na nyango ponde awu.
0: Oh, sa.
10: Ah, niko wi asukra no bia na nyango ponde na kampeni South Africa na bega na ponde ya.
0: Oh, debio, debio, evangelist. Enko mo ye di ni se, eye bibiman yo, eye Africa. Africa so ya. Na bi jiri bi so do Africa pa.
10: But
0: you capa.
10: And I'm just saying individually we are seeing Pono. John chapter 10:14 was seen in the media. I know my own and my own know me. And no crown for no, yeah individually no. And yeah in Ghana for so you mean the in South Africa. What do you make an answer? Professor.
0: Mate you pow.
10: Aha. You in the idea. Ghana for you in the idea. You know mobile and in the idea. Yeah, there's in the so mobile no money at so mobile man so mudi and you ain't mean that possible say Ghana ni kota South Africa for chi so omo go ere omo ni ana omo go ere
0: na sir South Africa win here e ya bibi ba na win e de bi nyabo tre
10: omo dimi win
0: we are again e jino ya mfa na say final match ababeto na South Africa against US un support Africa
10: professor
0: yes
10: yes e kwa mpono say ni e work kwa mpono or in the book and me that a man can get into what he imposed in Yakupon Kran and Yayan Sumi Yamino. El Kran, so Mukra, and Mr. El Kranwa, Ghana for Tomachi.
0: And then, so for Umba Boninchana.
10: And Yaponia Samo, and Yaponi Babone Dawano, and Makacho say, no, Bian in Yakupon Krano, Udinachi.
0: All right.
10: Okay. Individually, we as a Kranakupon, and you. But there's no message in Yakupon say, Yakupon and Nasimano. Na ni omo nsho party wono nya de bu huni sa omo ni de eh eh court na kwa tenase ya na ko point no kwa ko so bitimi kra dia so prepare e dia to no so a enkosi aga o dia se enje no na ono ka se yi party film na fa enkosi ya no ono yi eh friend the say is that the sawana we will mess you ana mebo
0: ah mess the saw you us ana mebo o se ren
10: mess your boy o wan yi pa yi gada na so yi
0: Argentina. Okay, that's fine.
10: Argentina.
0: Yeah.
10: I can see that Messi or friend is England. I can't say that you are not free. Partey won't free.
0: Hey. Yo. So far.
10: Partey won't free. Mr. Medawasi.
0: Mr. Medawasi.
10: Mr. Chiaone. Abidja Bolin.
0: Abidja Fodasi. Abidja Fodasi. Hey. Walali. For another.
9: You know, you see the Partey's case in here. The way I court, you know, it looks like. And Kuyima Abrofono. And Huadia no Muyeno, that's all. They just want to frustrate the guy. It's as simple as that. By a bumpire, of course, the judicial system, it will work out. So like I was saying, Partey, let's manage him.
0: Sir.
9: Ghana, man, I'm Mubia, and Sergei. I mean, we have equally very good players in the middle of the pack who can deliver.
0: All right. Let me talk to this.
9: Yes, I've had him in.
0: Wait, just watch it. Hello?
11: Hello, bro.
0: Yeah, me watch one here.
11: Ghana, Pantemili.
0: Me watch what's your friend saying?
11: Ghana, Oba.
0: Ghana, Oba.
11: Mana Oba.
0: Mana Oba. Oh, okay, sir. Very good. Now, and come on, ADA. Who was supporting South Africa now?
11: Oh, bro.
0: Yay.
11: I didn't know the idea.
0: Hey. In South Africa. Some we know
11: I'm not saying.
0: I'm not going to be able to do it.
11: Pate,
0: Benjamin Asare speaks for the New Patriotic Party. Agbado, aye drobani, was asu ye kasama for concern.
12: I move concern.
0: Sasana Holali also speaks for the NDC. That me adebi hame. Dr. Mahmoud Bawumiao, oh ye nice man o. Basesia no economy no maintain kan o. Dr. Mahmoud, ye maintain kan. Is that supposed to mean, sir? Dear, NDC are buying a ye. Bibia namne kwan so ana. Because ye who alternative ya 2016 hono and somewhere by would have been trouble, Humbra, Ben. Why?
13: In the stillness of the morning, before the noise of the day begins, there is a sound rising, a sound of prayer, a sound of power, and a sound of victory.
14: Yamawa Kwaba was some perfect service, I was some party, village, some paradise.
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16: Munda dinam semen, mena foreign call. 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
12: Sister say me fi London, eko US.
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12: Nana could you just see company limited?
16: Hey, a quabas in
17: Pran, Mepacho Branamisha, dear old bagging.
18: Bra, Aden, and then Subim.
17: Hey, Tom Heba Misha Yamika, see you back queen, and where you mean saying,
18: Bra, Sanya, Tom Heba Misha, Esia Jimmy Nimifia for a Nadia Bako ever saying,
17: Where dear, would this offending in arm?
18: Tom Heba Misha, make us a me do dance ya heaven and a demo kopie. Ain't it some malaria? Well drawn a time herba mixture.
17: And ya and unku, dear no more to a want to me any dino. Time herba mixture drono and a yamau. Oba wa fair flow, do you want my dano for any aquada when you fear do me no ain't me num a drabi. 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She said Wako hospital and answer lab. 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Sir Opa, time herba mixture and ready to a tour for any chair KNG herba center. 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
14: Anopano nunkusi anopanunsia. 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Na erade beye.
0: Abusa for ever cause Adam was able to some power 106.5 FM. Ya boa for a year. 21st Clinic. 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
0: Yeah.
26: Ah, I'm sure you both. The top, as we begin it in the next few weeks, by the end of this month, you know, tons will be nearly 1 million barrels of crude. Yeah, you need to sempah my yen as of mine. If I'm just a woman near Koso and Wamanoni, make her manoni, make her happenings within the Gulf region. And to acquire Koso, US, Iran, Israel, and Yamaya Koso at 28 February. When you uncap a ton of per metric ton, and then in 560 and $600 per metric ton. In Tokyo, a pigeon moved from that 560 to Echo could do $1,002 per metric ton for petrol. This is only 720, and also pigeon moved, Echo could do 1,004. In here, I'm a big boy, then. Am I in so at mine? We were not spared. There was no insulation, there was no cushion. It's a directly affecting. And then, that decision now buying a panel, that policy now buying a panel, you change in an essay. And then, essence IOTs and then you're from international oil trading companies.
0: Yeah.
26: Ah, now, on the product, a bread BD is no,
0: yeah.
26: IOTs is needed is their BP and a British Petroleum,
0: yeah.
26: Glenco, Trafigura, and your mom kicked down. We need and to condition at the end of insurance. Guys, look, cost you with me. And a bit, you know, so cost, you know, so a cost. It's not there. I'm going to say, you're close to straight of promotion. It's a small, tiny alternative route on the first day product in a bay. It's nearby, and it's a so we increase freight cost. What you're there? You pay a buying a supply. Good, I'm a local refinery. That insurance, a free hop, freight cost, a free hop, suppliers, a free hop, exchange rate, and some beer, my move you. Rest of the year, port charges, beer, my move you, dirty fees, Emma. That be put as in the land, they were now a cafe, a check, another demorages bar, to be unconco, the demorages were there. So essentially, no. Neither in an essay, I will reduce the price of the product on the market in our country.
0: So that's your expectation, right?
26: Absolutely. It's not saying you insure the premium, yeah, you fix up those incidental costs now, yeah, associated with landing the product. You know, yeah, you need everything. So, anyway, the only issue I say, refinery, you need an extra any price. Na depot, if the BDS is no quite genome, the Begu on the depot no more. And one is almost a deal of margin, Kakra Betusho. Usually 40% from the account. Now, all your marketing companies, Nakopa, Omkopa, Monday, Patent and Levy's account. Yeah, that's all my hands. It's that simple. So, as I said, it's not just even about reduced cost of the product, but also constant supply of the product on the market. These are two important things that we need a decision on the part of government, you know, a deeper prayer in the not too distant future. The stocks here, BDT, and any refining processes to have a cost of and any alternative from these local refineries. In the not too distant future.
0: Okay, but what if your expectations are not met? Said the Ususu say, Anka, you ever call a year pumps or no? Fool on the boar, ever baffum, debi aradano, ebena fool or memuhano. What if that expectation is not met?
26: Let me that say, yeah, this is where the regulator has to come in. Regulator here, I mean the National Petroleum Authority.
0: Sure.
26: Non stamping the pit. No make sure that our local refineries are not unduly taking advantage of us as consumers. Then you are young pricing the same US is being priced on the global market. $1 sebi omo so kopa cost na na de bi omo kopa product e wo mu no ni ni nyina so ate ntimo omo so emfa kwen bi a chi nchinchi miensa emma product no nkoye too expensive a oyo marketing companies ne kopa no mo so muni chairs na so omo di great so de bi ni nyina ye nyema transparency emra.
0: But Unim say, in trying to refine the product, it will certainly come with a cost. Sa cost, you know, yatana se as of mine, every woman who say, a bit me ama, a ye fango bo, a ye fo, a wo the pump prices, Anna.
26: Mini ama da se, okay, the make an X refinery price.
0: Sure.
26: Sa X refinery price, you know, what they compare what is on the global market, our country here has to be way lower. If you compare the any plus price, the difference must be glaring. It must be crystal. Because internal your friend is saying refinery. Who compare here the any Dangote part? There has to be a difference because senior Dangote Toma or Muluka. Market, you know, on turn the same way Emma other countries within Africa and Europe.
0: Yeah.
26: The same thing. If you're able to meet local demand, there's a need to even export same to other countries. The prices definitely will differ. And yes, there are associated costs with refining the product. I mean, then automatically when your product, you know. Even the chemicals used in the final product, you know, then it's higher cost. So definitely there will be some cost incurred, you know, in the processes, in the refining process. It is ever now at the end of the day, X refinery price now Ibinya and now BDC is no back or turn up. We are just hoping and praying there. Our local refineries will not take undue advantage of consumers and compare what we have here with that of plant.
0: All right. Paul of
26: NPA and Pan and I in from no making sure that they are able to go accordingly as far as our local
0: laws are concerned. Many Apollo for him. I mean, now I've seen the way, but I've loved this engagement with Ankebe Tuemua because there are a series of questions I want to ask, but time is not on our side. He's not a good friend as of now. Paul Ofori, Obia Waye Juma, the Ghana Chamber of Petroleum Consumers, and artists, Agbado. So I need to wait there. Say more driver for no. It should be a good news for you.
2: Minu Aboji, no cre. Enke, a very good news.
0: Because a
2: very good news.
0: But then,
2: the way omo share asie na na anye ye dey. Ye transport us ne dey.
0: E kwambe na omo fa so omo share asie anye mo dey.
2: Oh yeah. Say omo launch nenra na anye nra na omo launch no. Omo launch nenra no. Dey be na be ye fe. Na be ye dey. Say consumers private cars for top petrol pound but omo talk to say yen commercial cars private car top petrol 300 cedis obet me use no the whole week commercial car top even 1000 cedis obet use no one day what you as here nti e be ye fe say yen so ye be ba be greasy occasion no na occasion aye den aye fe because e yen na e ba be consuming the product that you are going to you know market. And nti no nka wo say at least yam free kra no me dey me say
0: mama
2: at least GPRTU what you say at least GPRTU enye omu nyina mpo na eye the head ni pe eye the national executive simpo and the call ya on be back from ama ye nyina ya tie ase
0: what you say
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0: yeah
2: eye more
0: free,
2: heavier
0: free charges
2: eto
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0: yeah I don't have the figures but
2: yeah 40,000 bar omo kan en ra me hwe no vividly pa omo invite ye be ye hwe ye pa because your interest too.
0: All right, my mind say I got do and you know I don't have for expectation and I say at the end of the day no we call pump no na call to fuel diesel and as a petrol e bo no beba form
3: yeah
0: e beba form gra hey Ben that's saying
4: prof me ho here now so
0: yeah ho here pa yeah that say
4: wa
0: ho for na yi no ho
4: mensha say me sue o kakra
0: yeah
4: so na no Okono high level.
0: Oh, and yeah, there.
4: Say the word done a celebrity.
0: Ah,
4: say there.
0: Now, what now? What are
4: you doing? Onyeni paketwa.
0: Me, madam, is celebrity.
4: Yes, sum wewu.
0: Ah,
4: no. Say there. Akwanchira na so dema ye kakra kakra ni yensi yifulu.
0: Oh, Jesus Christo dimu.
4: Amen.
0: Me de be mount.
4: So there, owa kumapa. Say there, ya be ma ye back pass.
0: And this is safo.
4: Anya be oh safo.
0: Back pass grandma.
4: Menchia osunku na menchia. Of a bright, mom, so watch children and say,
0: oh, Aquincia,
4: oh,
0: Pragia,
4: oh,
0: Pragia,
4: oh,
0: tricycle, bina, or fire, or the befia, and Benya Aquincia,
4: Kafra, we necessary management to share no man a car, because he impasse him Cassia beer, and to the best management, or my daroma,
0: or my producer,
4: or my producer car,
0: Ochino, producer Ochini Bruta, Ochini Bruta,
4: Prof, I'm sir. To asem no
0: yeah
4: e asem pa ade bia e be boa mo oman no entimi atumpo bia no as irrespective of o political colors no as o embrace ni enyina ye bo ho ba se e be boa ma Ghana akoso so my empire no nka ne keke ye nhwe 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over cock pumping on a fool and not nebono a baffem into a bassa a beboa. And see, yen re, say a becosso. Ye re, near mammy better than I have maybe bought Sami Jemfi abaso. Say, young guy, no, abono home modern.
0: Sami Jemfi, Sami Jemfi, the way a pillar.
4: Yes, or call good board, no.
0: Yeah.
4: I make you sure, say, you're refining good, ni biwa ha.
0: Mm-hmm.
4: Ah, your tongue, no cry, na, nay, say, the way I easy starting and about is by kakra. You're quite a name, you started from 1992, naki, you're refining, no.
0: By don't
4: kakra, kabana, you're quite a. So, say, Tamakru, Ejudi. And so
0: Eduji tam Eduji
4: Eduji so won so etime anya opepa no ni nimde no na waboa ma ye start say e be refine no wa ha e ya sempa aezi ye nyina ye support say ne be ya e betimi akona nim na boa man na em say adepa na aba
0: yeah
4: driver for so omo ye due bododo
0: driver for mo ye due
4: bo me senior might hey
0: agwa
4: asempa pa aba ye kan wa se mo se oh, problem say yeah, I'm afraid drivers. Drivers union, GPRC.
0: Oh,
4: now,
0: but sir, it will only be hey, nice.
4: Look, nice, yeah. Let's call the speed the speed.
0: Oh.
4: You can't transport sector now. And your driver and
0: but they form
4: driver ni ne car say or the coin. I'm fine call mechanic.
0: Uh-huh.
4: You need electrician for. You need welders for. Omu nyina na form part of transport no. And your car say driver ni at me si kwa so ko.
0: There be. And or no can say. At the end of the day, no, omo no meto product no.
4: And I'm say product na obeto no. O ka ni ni eni ahu odi ewo isi road.
0: Obi
4: da to.
0: Enye ho ni ehwe.
4: No.
0: Ehwe na na say. Wonu say, womu ya driver fo. Womu na e omo to eye fuel no. Anti na nka de we anka mu ye. Anka it only be fair say, at least there will be a representation of the driver union.
4: Na e den.
3: Na egrisi vocation.
4: Egrisi ana e den.
0: Oh, Agbaro, see the motion you have said.
4: Omo involvement. So, what can't them say? What can't them say? Baby, Yantunsa and Fred drivers are more my greasy occasion. And no, Yatunsa for an alcohol, I bet they. Driver for issues, as I saw almost solve my Timamufonsunia home for so. And then Menuka say, Oko barrier, air cosaca. Price I had digital, air 5 cities, 50%. A drama no part, driver for Nulodu, 10 cities straight. And no near my driver for GPL 2 4, and no more Ocasama Omno, Mosha Namusovo, because I must move booty memo for Mussi.
0: Driver you know.
4: Driver phone is CC and me say me catch you and then me call Kesby
0: sure,
4: Ivianopa
0: sure. Yeah.
4: From barrier air cross circle you have 5 cities 50 persons and that driver in the bus was straight 10 cities 10 Ghana cities Ivianopa from 6 Ekopim 8:30 to 9 unya barrier can have 5 cities 50 persons.
0: Wow.
4: And so GPR to you for these are some of the things as I said driver unions no omo check no omo jaso omo sisi ti mamu fodo na ye ba be refani fuwe ye e crude o mamu a ni anton san frewa so wo problem all problem right. Be na wo omo ntwe no omo ku ye ene obi fa car from Sekra oba wo be si wo PFM animu ho wo lodu be si abeka ye nyina ye si fam wie pe o si achimota na ye ya ya safro na waje from abeka to achimota fe. You be doing too much. I walk on and some women know. 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I'm as my uncle. No, I farm crop. 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No, I load up pokuyase. 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I be 5 times. And then we do I'm as my. 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I obe to ya 7 cities, 50 persons. No, obe far circle to I'm as my. No, no we to ya 16 cities. Mubu ye say. 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
0: ma me na was ma me nas agwado
2: yeah no cresa pepepe say ye nuanum adwa fo ni bi ebu yen e wo kwane so because me ka yen a me fro ahyen o e say me ye drive ni a na say say bebi a me ko bia ahyen di mechi e
0: but asem no kan say no crepa
2: e ye no cre 100%
0: anti driver unions mu ye hu den
2: ye ye hu bibi pa
0: den amoye
2: ye ye hu bibi ni ye aye ene say emre bi twem wo si di ho ya ye be ye bi. Yeah, arrested drivers back 16 on daily basis.
0: Super
2: FM. 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
0: mebakyɛ consumers should partner the drivers for us to tell the minister that he should be up and
1: doing sɛ dɛ obigye illegal fare a nnipa no ɔright sɛ wɔbɛgye
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1: agbadokura ba ma ti
2: because
1: na se mo wa ma ya ti se se raji nsem
2: because
1: bi ti ye ni wo meet me
2: government
1: this
2: are no no problem
0: one one say no
2: we should all the right thing about abiding a citizen say president no e de mraba say fuel price and as a transport yen tumu by 10% upo umpo e ye mra e say say we di so
1: sure
2: say we wo problem na say government no solve mawa unti me nka say because of yen solve we problem ni ntino wo charge fare wo pe wo charge fare wo pe o and na say so ko bus stations na obi e ye ni obe
1: ma me na say
2: what is this
1: agwado de abo ye ne de unyai
2: it's unfair it's not right
1: ba me ntie e ye me nua holali Walali, my mentee on this particular subject.
3: Abuji?
1: Yes.
3: On the refinery, and
1: on the refinery, then you link
3: because
1: it
3: I
1: up.
3: Know that's the topic. Yeah, that's fine. That's fine. To know and admit to say, but also to draw the conclusions that we don't have any other choice. I think it's very worrying.
1: Mm-hmm.
3: I just say in a certain way, you know, we want to allow you know people to do whatever they
1: sure.
3: like. But my way, that's my problem always. I've been doing radio and TV for the past 7 years. In any country where you do not punish wrong, you are allowing impunity to grow.
1: Oh, but in this instance, Agbado makes the point, sir.
3: 16 people have been arrested.
1: 16 people have been arrested.
3: And they are a Ben Faka. In the arrest, no mujai. What is the role of the, you know... Look, we understand that it's not all drivers who are part of the union.
1: Mm-hmm.
3: So it is difficult to whip all of them into line.

0: trotro na ye kanu na ye ze nkrofo mu nye den who are not unionized odi ni ba se si kwen baby obedu bia no aye den wafa nipa timi kwaja ne baby anwa san fa fofro you know charging all those kind of things it is easier to work with omo omo union no mo omo there you can whip them into line say there be ye ye kuo sa ban se ye ntwen ne nye ni se ye ntwen ye nye de ye nye ni sa but for the others who are not part of the union they are creating all the problems or how do you know no mo my how no but also enforcement must go on enti mi nso ntena ho nka say enye nja omo nye ni omo pe ye mu man sa we have been a reckless nation for a very long time here sure eto yi with regards to nanu na mitie Matthew 4 no this year we are going to have the heaviest rain in 40 years in sure beto afi be 40 years ni bin toss ada so we have a problem on hand there are a lot of things say same listen as was here we hear so ni adwen ho ni so ano ye nye so as for the drivers and the way, we are all feeling it to Abuji in Africa it cuts across we are feeling it it is not fair but how do people like Benjamin report these kind of issues yachi 16 Kwame so nyefa so ye yabre ye jai and as I say so so so mon koso amonye de omope it's not possible like that I'll move on to the refinery
1: all right that's fine
0: apparently I think there are other two local refineries too and I think Duncan is calling for them to also you know receive same parcels about you there are a lot of benefits with refining your own you know country at least it immediately cuts off all the you know other charges from freights and other things insurance air cost and all those kind of things indeed the issues of you know Nkrofua onward today Indian car Iran Israel and America once we know that we have a certain level of you know dependence on our own locally refined products you know of course like you know my senior brother Mr. Gwada
1: Agbado
0: quite obviously it's going to open up other you know industries to the salt industry
1: sure
0: a very very critical ingredient in you know refining crude a big BMO which you might buy and all those kind of things as for me I'm even looking at you know the end or the byproducts about your asphalt there is wax there is a sulfur all of those things the fertilizer and all those kind of things what it means is that if we start refining our own crude no we will stop importing all those kind of things pressure what dollar so ebe kofem you hear asphalt it is readily here available pharmaceutical and cosmetic industries they will get wax to be able to do sradie inquire and all those kind of things so local refinery there had a papa and I'm particularly excited like the gentleman you interviewed said Michelle John Mahama and Kamichian and same papa indeed is one of the promises that the NDC government made several governments have made these promises but omoba yehu when there within 15 months in 2 years in po we are beginning to see some results of course now yet toy is beginning to you know make some very very very very serious profits with regards to their work gains in their cost for papa we would encourage it to continue like that fortunately for us to you know MPP for Okono they were there they went to commission sent you no see yet there but at least they encourage you know investors to come in and come and you know put up those structures and also is about to add to our local production the other two I think there are some other two they too be giving same you know parcels of crude to also you know do the refinery once we have more products on our market price never confirm so with the issue of price in India it's about availability of the you know product because it's an issue of supply and demand if you have more local refineries producing you know products naturally it means that you have a lot on the market because they'll continue importing but it will come and meet our products over here so the price will be determined by the market and obviously it is the consumer who will benefit
2: FM
0: because products will do now gas or diesel or you know petrol they are all there in abundance of course the commercial drivers will be you know the biggest beneficiaries and by extension and all those commercial vehicles we are also going to you know benefit from it so I think it's a good move it's not the usual rhetoric and promises from politicians of course era presidents waka And I think we are going to make gains out of it.
1: All right. 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I believe you are joining the conversation right now, wherever you are. We are live on Facebook, Super 106.5 FM Accra. And again, live on YouTube as well. YouTube, Super 106.5 FM live. I'm going to say, I'm going to say, Endpoint Homeopathic Clinic. Also the end to chronic diseases. Time herbal mixture, time HH mixture. So, 21st Clinic, the sciatica originator, the sciatica commander. Me pacho, ready for God and country. You may know, bro. But I'm call Benjamin as arrange Ben. Say say, sudden I'm tamaku. Ejebo. Wababedu. Then I be kafa ho. Abai bono ho modern.
2: Prof.
1: Yes.
2: Yemompaye na nkwa nkoye se Kevin Taylor die ni bi.
1: Ah. Yemompaye se
2: said na mba na waba no. Mhm. Enko nkoye Kevin Taylor die ni bi ne yemmo no ho ban ni enya no.
1: Oh, sir.
2: Sa pepepe se ibiesi okrum ha. Ah, Kevin Taylor ba ya e bo no ho ban.
1: Kevin Taylor's issue was different. It's different from this particular woman's issue. Kevin Taylor e ka asem bi. Ah, court. Supreme Court or by we want to just go to the end result. The end result, and I say court and a jano. Setting them tamaklo, court I organa ha ebunufo say wabo minor chrono ni sentino. Umbra na Uncle Sevo a ni jail sentence. And Uncle Car, a brutal man was abri, a bang, Edinaba. Sisi, Obaquaco Sevo, a ni jail term. Now, where's the swell? Would it took
2: any time? I will say,
1: yes.
2: Said the Nam Waba. Ye mum pie say, and conquer ye Kevin Taylor, the any be. Women can't seem be a whom be a.
1: Eh,
2: because Kevin Taylor issue ne buy no. Or non so. Na court contempt edano so awo baaye na no even court airport kura obedu ye kura nurse ye dey ye che no Kevin Taylor ankasa migration obefa bia wura Ghana ha bia because of the contempt ye dey atunu so ntino nurse ke ye che no ba ye nyaano ma na beduru hanom fa e pass through airport migration wura mu a e be da ni fie ma de ye che e ma ni nya lawyers ansan wo court. And he said the name, since he am no case, prof. One now said the name Waba, since he am no case, Waway. Oh, and some. But all my tess, yes, Waba. And Tibana Wabano, since he was one someone who an ass who fear me him. But all with someone you. Because it's why I crom for your dinner somewhere, your jailino. And to Wabed drew Hannah dear, Ka Odru or Memuhana airport to Honano, Naka prison for car. It's the airport to her. 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Wakwa kwa kwa dance wem or seven ni day term no. Ni abe kosu biya se se biyano. Echeche maso mentias ye.
1: Okay, so I think sir, we need some lawyers to explain this thing to. Unyabutre. Meva.
3: So she's in prison now.
1: That's
2: what I'm saying. He said, I need more. Okay, I need more information. You are from government. Who from? And you won't know me, you ni crano. It be information to obey me, dear man, because sometimes when you do be all sour sacrana, what you say. But I want the right source, say, said the nam, or free US bedroom, Hano, or what he say, because where you will be a yadina same way.
1: I'll get it for you.
2: Yes, yabua. And you know, waba bedroom, Hano, my asempa, say, at least, ye suache, ya can't want some watcher, say, yenuan, yenuabano, yadina same. 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
1: say that was said in am tamakru
2: set the nam
1: because you had other tamakru so
2: oh okay so set the nam amen ka set the nam no na mankwa anko ka tamakru no kura anko nyasem nti ye nua ba set the nam waba okay e asempa ni ese efata se se se ye ma no koso ye de ye mra na ye adwuma no kokko 7 ni jail term no ye sere no ye mpese ebe kwa kwa kwa ye buachi bidin
1: all right
2: we
1: so,
2: want
1: so,
2: to
1: so,
2: see
1: so,
2: her in jail
1: so take a lesson so take a lesson to this Sadinam Atiano arrived at the Accra International Airport on Tuesday 9 June aboard United Airlines flight UA996, which landed approximately 9:01 a.m. after departing from Washington. Sources familiar with the process confirmed that upon her arrival, she was received by security personnel and taken into custody. She is currently undergoing debriefing and medical examinations as part of standard procedures before being transferred to begin serving her sentence. And you know, or apose for catching.
2: No problem. Eh, they are, say, Emre Woyenim, near BCBA, Fay no Waba, and Tisania Okan, Sana procedures and etc.
1: Yeah,
2: untime and free hope because it be at that particular moment, you know, that's her right.
1: Sure.
2: And she needs to be brief. Tisania Okan and Kasa. And you know, yeah, mom pie say after that, you know, yeah, them rano, a beyeduma, send ye in a year to channel because, yeah, yanesa, me momudia, a beyer. Political suicide that say bia now ya yem fanen ko bi ne bi obenya presidential pardon eno no yenru ho
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2: I think say say wo na unya opportunity na wo busa wo host nipa na I'm sure say wo be busa this question and enti me enti ni nyina e bi so na unya obi so
1: obi say
2: busa e
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1: court say we chrome for
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1: abaro mami na se mami tie ye holali on this one holali let me take a listen to you
3: ye me abas said inam
1: yeah
3: she's a fugitive of law mani ne die wie she's a convict actually ntina ben na kanu I was expecting say well but all is okay I mean the wabe onku fi she's going straight to serve her prison sentence but she's here because of the screening here examinations and the debriefing in Tino she's currently in police custody and you know together with the prisons they are processing her for her to go and serve her sentence and that's why Ebony now the thing is this in her case said Inam was in Ghana when her trial started she was going to court to defend herself patroma muti no muti mi said Inam Tamoklu was not tried from the beginning in absentia she was arrested here charged was going to court and oga said hun fa no nti oko yeah I think that was in 2021 oko e no wan mabium even you know beyond her conviction and sentencing the matter yeah can say na let's put it in proper you know perspective I've heard some people doing the comparison with Yero Furuata and of course me I'll mention his name anyway so no yeah share the case as he's not been you know formally charged on court that on yeah that so let's be mindful of the comparison said Inam was in court waba she's going to serve her sentence of course the law allows her to also you know go on an appeal at the time I was holding now, your boy assembly ye ya, your charging now, your sentence no. She may have had some defense which was not available during the time. For the benefit of the court, she may want through her lawyers to submit that defense now. I would just make an patrol in tiny ye. Mraman no crying so babe. Or what you na sem no cause or court, no, whatever defense she had that she was not able to make available because of her absence. Now through her lawyers can be able to make that defense. She can bring it to the attention of the court. Court ni beti. Court no say say you know if there's any substance in it or whatever it is, you know. The court can, you know, allow it to go through on an appeal. So, yes, of course, she's been found guilty of certain things. I think she's been charged with stealing and causing financial loss, my boy. Benjamin. Yes, and 10 years in prison.
1: Yeah.
3: Ben, I didn't know our friend Cronfor, because stealing is part of, you know, what she's been found guilty of and causing financial loss. Maslow, hold on, why true? Because, you know, you just come and Cronfor, they call you, you know, when people are not, you know, I mean, up and doing with loans, normal, but, you know, what the mom now say when Nietzsche papa, you as you know, the CEO of that place, when Nietzsche and he said all those things are recovered now, you will definitely be charged for causing financial loss to the state. Because I have been sick and yet the idea. So if a man crawl for non financial, you know, and I get to be a navy, be non funny woman. What is so hot? What is Zakunyano? So I want to hear who you know for Bajis can not answer for ma. You will definitely have to answer for it.
1: To the tune of 90 million Ghana cedis.
3: That's a lot of money. In financial, you know, loss to the state. That's a lot of money. And of course, the aspect of the stealing too, I mean, and all that, you know, that kind of thing. So, now she's back, yes, she'll start her, you know, serving her sentence. Rightly so. To me, you know, I'll take it further. Obi bian soa, wa sumo man yu kwen biya so. So now, yefu tu samfu, uye wanyu, wubi uwe juma, utinaha. Indeed, in the entire history of Ghana, obi bia wa sumo man yu biya, and especially people who have been charged, you know, or giving the charge of handling psikasem. Check, at least under the Fourth Republic. All of them have stayed in this country and have answered. They served their prison sentences. They were all in this country. Bra, come and account for your stewardship. Next year, you're now here for some phone. Scan I dish on some. Brabbing or the ball, my home. What's in a hoy and shahine? Am I my Frisica now? Be you one. Take care. Other finance ministers have done it. Ubien yanni. Into yes, as we've been able to be very, very successful with, you know, extraditing, you know, Yenya Ba, Sedina. Yemphas Aquan. So I'm told that Attorney General is currently engaging, you know, with the U.S., you know, I mean, authorities, there's a very strong engagement because there are a list of other, you know, extraditable cases that were, you know, pronounced from America and Ghana. Yes, we're here for you. Almost all we're here for you. In some months, now, I'm only home. Come on. Yet, it is here. It will be a wash moment. You be a wash movie. Yes, real. Make yourself available. Ye bisao se wo sum ye no kwan be na ofa so e ye den e de sum ye accountability is all we are asking for. Obi anya ne da ofo ya ta nyem ma sa de nkoti chi ne ko ho.
1: But you feel sir he's running away from accountability.
3: Where are you? Are you here? O sre kwan se wo ko hwe wo hu yare. Indeed, when we spoke to experts from, you know, UGMC, they told us this procedure can be done and he will be discharged within 24 hours. Yeah, yeah, no, the two kwan. Within 24 hours. That is a doctor or call emergency in poor. You be discharged within 24 hours. Into a full plane fee, how many years now? I did 24 hours. Bit me a yaman. What you have got now, Bruchi? One person by Ghana. Young cast with this guy. Young cast why you burning? Come and account for your stewardship. As everybody else has done.
1: I hear people from your side, I the NDC. I hear certain persons from the NDC pronounce guilt.
3: Camera.
1: Unka sada. And I wouldn't
0: say so big and that is different from me. I'm now on the me, I'm doing this.
1: But what is NDC funny because with this guy? But what is NDC funny because with this guy?
0: In fact, it's a moon yuma. Abuchi. Ejuma eye yaya chakakra.
1: Ebi mfa wasumuda.
0: Efa maso intimi bet na Henry PT. I can only say what I can defend. And I'm saying that. Mrane say wasumo men yi. Wewie oji wa homi kakra yeti ase. Bra beboyen. Nya ma bi call so under your watch. Nkrofo bi ye nyem bi. Won kwa won chene bet mi age sa dance ni fi. Say eye no crack. Say omo boss abra na na so ma nyen ni sa. Nti ya srew ewra. Odi e bra. Nya ntutu ano. Re so I check a cry was here kofa a venison era up in your markets because he promised that he's going to make the man available. Omo kan ho pa.
1: O kan say o kan.
0: Oh, there was a lot of pressure. And he came out to say that when the time comes, they'll make him available. Bepumun, how many years now? Health procedure, it's maybe 24 hours here. Oh, in a month, you are gone, you are away. Longest serving, one of the longest serving finance ministers in this country.
1: But you're see from
0: so Abuchi, yeah, can I say, Mrayamra. For me, I always defer to the law. Atikiri said it now. Waba, she will serve a jail term. Samson will be beyond so I'm not. Hey, Atikiri, no, please make yourself available. Oya Bema. If we are to Bema on your body, you said be. Oya Bema.
1: Maminasi.
0: Yes,
1: Maminasi.
0: He should make himself available.
1: Maminasi. Ben, memo wabim, Mamin Kao said, I get 21st Clinic for us, I said, in the way. That's all right. 21st Clinic. Hey. Sciatica originator, sciatica commander. Or don't go to any clinic I walk on a house, almost a sciatica yadie. So if this is your first time of listener, sciatica yadie, no, a so sisim, na abe pie utumpum, na abe pie usirim, na ko si unase, unaba kubaya uya. 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Takwa, one more locals, baby, as some FM, wanna. Takwa, the open one more fiacuman of a night taxi station. Fred, 21st Clinic, I was 0540-311-311. 0540-311-311. Time herbal mixture, a yahoo buying bedroom. 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Me pa chopo modern na pet time herbal mixture anom. 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Aye time herbal mixture. 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
4: 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Of our mass log seeker 70 million Ghana cedis, he said, or the Quakoma, a dreadifua, or more cantamant, or what say ya, almost sure, or more japa, dear no, or the Quakoma, or more, or the abo, or more bosnia,
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5: Okay, you matter there, mama. 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I tell you now. So person or chef. That was another person or yano. On she ye. On she papa. Esa. Yeah. 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
1: Ah, debut. Me bato. 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
5: Debut. 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
1: that's it wo mo mu guana 16 cases e wo court me bo a
5: how many years
1: na se said na m tabaku de no se wo mo sha ase no enye ho na ye bu no fo
5: na se tabaku kwa e hu ya po se ka wo ateju akwa en do wo bon wa because enye wo time and I'm telling you, and
1: you are
5: good
1: yet. I don't want to perform. Hello, good evening. Good evening. Yeah, me pato ana menene kasi.
6: Yeah,
1: I don't know.
6: Me barre Jesus me see anka bochia so ne ni panu efrel. Elliot,
1: begbe si. Elliot, call him.
6: Kenya, me saw me coach kakra. Ken uforiata. One name is said on your Bonivia, Adetna Umbagana. Adetna Umbagana. Also, sometimes you see empty from where you're from. Almost did it. One name is said on your Bonivia, via Ghana, Ska. Bragana, be ya one. Data bag, Abusia, via Ababa, Gibia, data bag. What you take for that? Adetna Umbagana. So sometimes any before call us, you are now communicate over the radio. So I mean, so what about this?
1: There be many different kinds, sir. Mr. Hello.
7: Hello. Good evening.
1: Yeah, good evening. But what am I going to say?
7: Mr.
1: Boateng, I'm a Samai. My interview.
7: Up to now, it's been only anti-Asia for Ghana. The democracy in the area, you
1: know.
7: I think you would say, for the other, this back and the president, the LDC government, this year open a money in 80% of the data bank. Yes, I should move in the 2 months when Sabi Operata comes to Nile for a poor brow gun and a young new. Sahara presents for a month of the year, and I will delay when you talk to me before. Opianama between 1948, it was UK. I was a good one to the president for me and support me. It was the NDC going in Ghana. Then the Mara, before the Bekasi going forward. Yes, you should
2: And
7: then, education minister, I put it 300
1: I think you have spoken your mind. Yeah, Midasi, pass over by. Hello, good evening.
8: Hello.
1: Good evening. But Kwana Menene Kasi.
8: Good evening, Abu.
1: Yeah. Baba, yeah. Oh, wala, laugh yalu. Yeah, Jira Kuma.
8: Hmm.
1: Makola.
8: Hello,
1: good evening.
8: Hello, good evening, Abushi.
1: Yeah, me pacho wana me nene kasei.
8: Me pacho wana me nene Felix Bell. I quite do a problem.
1: Okay, Felix Bell, my NT away.
8: Me dasi, as you bring who brought you my power, Pastor Papa. I'm sure the eight for me, but I'm not sure I'm not
1: going to be pacho kuwen him. Why?
8: Okay. Abushi, I say, you have to be my AI electric Katra. When you say, can you follow up? I'm not saying it's a part of the Korea. All the beer and cafe, the beer minister,
1: and I'm quite.
8: For yes, for now. Talk to beer and cafe, the Korea, you are minister. If you ever say any support, say, talk to me, say, oh, get a part of the Korea, you are minister. Come on, find me, go up. Not that you forget nothing. Come on, me, and say, you know. Maybe not the Mona or Ghana. Tommy Ghana and the city. It's a city.
1: Midase pass or by. Hello, good evening.
9: Good evening, Abuchi.
1: Yeah, me pacho wana menene kase.
9: Me pacho Frank Nehru, Dominic
1: Amero. All right, Frank Nehru, my NTOI.
9: Abuchi.
1: Yes.
9: And yes, we only one of them, but you didn't get a book. Only one of them, and so Ghana boy Nyan, MPP Nyan, NDC Nyan, MPP Nyan, what would you grow Nyan? Finance Minister Ben Aspam, after Transwar 8 years, more reshuffle, now on 140 and Sano, because all will take a step for any kind of form of baby. Move on and pray a cake, but pray to a ma or Yale. You get better than this 1 year ago for Yale phone call. Nyan, MPP, the only thing for whom compared is you.
1: Then you have to be a new one. My man for friend will chat to. Hello, good evening.
9: I'm going to go to the next one.
1: Makola. Endpoint homeopathic clinic and they better more say pass about soya sunny or say the end to chronic diseases. Yare kwan kwa do kwa cha ujin wenji. Me minuya me can for endpoint homeopathic clinic amount. Sample when mobia when ya stroke and a wanya juju ye me patch up bomodin. 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Woman cha kwang ewo Accra. 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Dr. Didbwaten number. Aya 0244-867068 or you can reach him on 0274234321. Ebusia, I had a remark kwa made you made in the sea. Yeah, but I'm my pump for mobile on my boy. Benjamin Asare speaks for the NPP, Holali for the NDC, and Agbado. On behalf of the team, we want to say a big thank you. Your friend, Kobla Abuchi. Yami Adumochina, Yebisha. Up next, Hot Bite News.

0: 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mu teacher ni no ni no say ayiku e ho anu teacher ni ko hwe na so no sa na se e na to share ni so a otumi abuno I did not pimp him for most. I don't know.
1: I was in a way a dancing here. One who was school hobby. Anna, near see any nano, Waboy Muno, I try and send it here. Now, send me home, Emma, at your mamponua, DC. Me, I am a bra penny. Odominal for Ibrahim, Ishaq, what Nanoa Tumbi. Emma, what condemn me in no uncertain terms. Say, I are born for some. Now, I am in Persiaso, Anna, send me see yenty. Young kwana asemi, young kwaji munchi mu. Ona bo majwe.
2: Jaji ofe nekesi.
1: Me pacho na pomti sayin.
2: Na huye mirror.
1: Ye de radi asi. Enyumre, sompa FM, eni affiliate nina, ya do asiswa aje bre, eni ye bon komona. Minim, Catholic Senior High School, aye wenye ne hini. Asemu esi wa, ene kuramons we issue, public statement, ewa hono. 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Sen ye briefi unti ema, ujina su issue sa statement, yu kondemi yi.
2: Okay. No, the best of Kenya, so actually, I know a tearful now. Now, the attendant said, school no more in our district. Go here first, go on in a hini, Catholic in high school. Now, school in a media chairman and crime or Dawson, you know. School no year in Sessa or Mepe Ada Hostel now containing crime of Fred Tribal. The hostel, no, and one year, government hostel, a private hostel. My school and manage. He teaches in the case here, but one manages our hostel. And I said, and Laura, I more bebe three mohono. Teacher, I'm not to an amoko hostel, so question crown on mohono. I give you the car. From the phone, the car on the car. He already saw on the discala, on the discala, so moho. He would do all that, and he said, and Yajuma, teacher, he came by. And I teach any near vanity in Tamiya. I think I will be out in the S in the mirrors.
1: Now, sir, yes, but I could be announced yet here dancing, maybe boy, you know, no dear minims, be our boy, man, yeah, dear, sir. Kodani Pie, and a lucky one, and one will buy another patch, how am I being after you cry, I say. Host of all cry, I almost a swamming your man through her. A honey said, I didn't talk way by, a honey, your man can't draw on.
2: Yeah, but I buy him a tear and a friend come and say, my name is Judy. Now, my friend, Master Headmaster, I come say, teacher, I'm not going to school more. The commandant, Tumrika, and call an uncle teacher, no, why? One for teacher in Umbra. Now, I'm a friend of somebody, omitting a statement. Normal manual, medical report, medical form, one from hospital. May I share the other from university? Came ringing a commander, a two son of mono. They can say, teacher, no, what you never could. Ah, police is one of the criminal aspects, you know. Now, other aspects, so I say education and education steps every other summer. Almost watching, normally year to year, I'm asking you about.
1: Hmm. Akobani say, no, I say, who be as I say, a coastal town, and now, yeah, I want our area, huh? Now, a body say, so, yeah, car, a baby, see you now, so. A man for us, I say, maybe we say, who be as I say, our town, teacher, near no class, how not here, or where you be.
2: Oya heja
1: and now
2: when you're in
1: whole report to be
2: out. And the

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0: Honorable, your nurse, Brenia Dajia, when you're near Bonk Money, and Hoba, or the Ama, and Cocoba, or Sandy Atoso, at the account, you didn't say your queer, Nimino, as a hoof will be a CHR. You must have Bopino, near no Bonk, and I see a new way.
2: Metamasiti.
0: Right. Abusia, Nipa and the Bonk, we a year, Unimian for Ibrahim Ishahak, Wano, and now, where ye a bank cratch penny, ya, with Jim Madisha, a war at Rampunua, Mencino, Emu, and I know a boy and Commando. Abusia. When you know ye near SCA, I watch Mamponua as Antimantam 70 came. Sir, and Nana Papa, you can say, yes, I have been cheer, webbing ya. No soon says I have been so far, webby on the Quest Sports Stadium. Well, who has any idea cause we are? A by a teacher, Nina, they say, oh, none of whom are the Nessia Quadano. Now, yes, so called to say, Nipa, you know, Qua. Now, what we sound so said, no, a banner saying, DNC, ye, mad the Santo Quain in our by. 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
3: 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be as a wofo e ko ya ka ka de e pra o mo ana me boa
0: e sa ne tie
3: na o man no embre wo mo o ne ye beti enti ye condemn as Ghanaian parents unequivocally ye condemn the act of violence beating punching and slamming teacher you know Eddie Aquara I capture our viral video no a torture and degrading treatment. It's a gross violation of the child's rights. It also violates the GES code of conduct for staff of the Ghana Education Service. Now for code of conduct, you know, teacher unions ninja any GES opinion for and the customers as you say. O de anoso ton chaya e sa so e violate asama ameka ne se our societal values o mana ye timu a Ghana no ye ma ho kwan se obi kra ye bone a o de mbra be sha won sa atu anama mbra ma ho kwan ana meboa
0: e sa ne tie
3: enti na obi a asoro o kachia sa de no na dia adia na esi no e won sunsunso ne sai bob ka sai ka sai the impact such misconducts amount to what we call gender based violence who so ya oba
0: ai na teacher ni nsu ya bema
3: una teacher ni ni obema enti it falls into the remit of gender based violence it exposes the student to physical injury emotional trauma it can lead to absenteeism. It can lead to BBFN loss of motivation and then the risk of dropout within the school process. So no act of discipline in quotes can justify unlawful violence against the child.
0: Well, no.
3: Yet at PTA for no.
0: Your
3: mandate pan say we are to promote the welfare of children, school children, secure adequate laws for their care and protection, and build united efforts between educators, that is teachers, school administrators, and the public no mo kan ho
0: edokre
3: obi asa wo mu bi ana meboa
0: e sa de tie
3: and the public to secure for every child it is ni pan your friend a child the highest advantages in physical, mental, social and spiritual development. We cannot fulfill this mandate if the students are unsafe in our school's environment. Because I'm going school. Now, I am CCS or co school. Now, say boy, born in Cra. I'm so trying to tell you, man, the crying the first one. I'm not buying a manatra. I can't go school.
0: I'll
3: find a cabin of those or I can't go school.
0: Ah, honey, I'm getting the coffee.
3: And Nona, yeah, can say. Entry.
0: Okay.
3: I recommend some measures say as for my Ghana no the 200 ma e be boy
0: okay
3: yes so ya pop police for na baso say ya ke say the see ya no student school kwara no e ma asem no kwa bontin no the whole community rose up to come and fight to come and confront the teacher. It took the police intervention together with PTA leaders and the school management, you know, to rescue the teacher. Why are you trying to papa? Why are you trying to teach any call with free? And see, your best friend, you have a police for our person. Your best friend said, I'm a man who can't do this for no, and you're a man who can't say, I'm a man who can't say, I'm a man who can't say,
0: okay.
3: Now, your best friend, GS also said, this matter action, except for the teacher, but I delay, no, I'm the teacher, pending investigation and initiate disciplinary proceeding under the code of conduct because it's telling here no at section 3.8 of the GS code of conduct.
0: Okay. Says here a jarako di process for nsam yi. Says I say National Council Parent Teachers Association a frabi makoma to moyem mususu se mra no be adwuma se se ne
3: tie. 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
0: 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Mo contribution to ebia putting disciplinary actions into play no anything.
4: Yo ma mendas na nchetie fo ne ashofo nyina. In fact, when an issue like this comes up and assembly saba na police for the ones that so moa normally no, we allow the laws of the country, you know, to take its full course. Now, it takes the full course here.
5: An outcome,
4: and Ghana Education Service, and so, yeah, trying to be, but yes, yeah, they take the action. The reason is that the police, for anyone, so you say, you know, they conduct investigations, thorough investigations. You would expect there's no interference anywhere in some investigations. Of course, all investigations, they do that in close collaboration with the Ghana Education Service. Then they will take an action. Ghana Education Service take action. In the CC, I'm not going to say that. A year investigations and we are now on it. Menoka say the teacher in the video, no, is in the police custody. Or as I say, police for now with investigations. Now, police for now, yeah, then we can determine the way forward. But aside that, sometimes police will be being on back. I say, oh, and I'm offensive, you know, maybe a nipper way, and I seem to way, yeah, jail, you know. For 3 months or for 4 months, and as I said, he has filed in a sicker way. And as I said, he's supposed to do this for the victim and or do that for the victim. In tomorrow, this is in your home. We are not yet so that is case that you have to say, yeah, for your code of conduct. Now, yes, section bang, another section bang, and or to the offering and student offering and who corresponding punishment and as a sanction say the money panwa ever fit into your code of conduct na airboy yeah money in a whole bina. In this video be say yeah I am brought to baby Jumawaha. The first one a or my mankata member a constitution of the country because Nipano or your first citizen and son of the citizen.
0: And
4: also your citizen first and son of the doctor and son of the nurse and son of the actual training. It is the citizen status and the umbra and the baby. Now the umbra is the baby. Now you also have a nipple crown beyond the law, your citizen or your training.
0: Oh, yeah, your staff.
4: Belong to. It be a year association way. Now, ya cool year, ya womb as a treacher for no. Embra way, never young by Embra way. Now, yes, I am Bremono. Treacher anyway, waff from Embrawe. The air shasso, and young fans from Antonino. And I say, Aqualano, almost we are students, and almost we call your code of conduct in the moon. And I say, student code of conduct, and almost waff from Embrawe. Into almost a year, na yemphanum, emfa, your code of conduct, and humbra pine. So, if I am bragging, the constitution is taking its course, now omuya, then the code of conduct of the profession will also take its course.
0: Yo, Danny, my answer is Sunday walking, Sabi, Brodias, I said, and Penisa, oh, call you home, no, say, train, na man, banum ya. One share will be a way a beba. In himself, pressing for so media, a movie will be our mudbebano. A baba da one chain, I'm a monso mama yahunu. Na en chanso, in the Bacoso de near the chin, near what be an ever somebody di home. Yet I say,
4: Yo, we have some
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5: 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and one also gives him to any apology now, so I can't say it to us.
6: Relating to this population, in some regions, one doctor says more than 25,000 people. This presents a threat to the availability of essential health services. Having worked in deprived areas, I've observed firsthand the inequitable distribution of health workers with a concentration in urban centers. This undermines the critical access to health services and calls for delivery policies and incentives to ensure a more balanced distribution of the workforce. The journey towards universal health coverage requires us to strengthen primary health care through optimizing our health workforce and fully utilize the investments we are making in training young people who are prepared to become health professionals.
5: General Superintendent Edema Assemblies of God Asafuno, a Reverend Stephen Wingam. Wano ne kasa ye ena wano so din semsi atubia
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7: ubenya a national ID. 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So ne beya se refer a people mu. Na ye refer wa. Still a interest can be. And no na necessary to go and ma pese. Really away with it. Say e be use
8: bottom back affair.
7: Ako say ye ko hospital. Na obi a wonyi bi no e beya na continue say continue ko hospital. Ko as say
8: somebody affair.
7: No ne pese ye ti enyi fi ho entire. Enti free primary health care no e ya ti say to say ah ede. E ni man Ghana for you. Sene beya e beti mi ako sam nyam nyam me boy. Na yakope ye wo three pillars are ye ko ako implement the primary health care. See preventive, promotive and curative.
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9: to the leadership of the Ghana Maritime Authority, let me on behalf of His Excellency the President thank you for the role out of this honorable initiative that will ensure that our people will travel in comfort and with life jackets while they perform their daily duties. Also today, Ghana Navy, thank you for the collaboration, your support, and the training that you have provided our guards. And we know with this hard training, we give them the good to perform to satisfaction. We also want, on behalf of His Excellency the President, give full endorsement to this initiative and encourage the Ghana Maritime Authority to fully roll it out and ensure that all that we want is that no life jacket, no travel on our inland waterways. It's my belief that this initiative will
10: carried out by the regulator, and so we will soon get a year that will not report on next.
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10: Based on his confirmations, is it the case that Akonta Mines owns any of the equipment they pointing to? And the answer was no. And the only connection, according to him, was that somebody is connected to Akonta Mines and one of the equipment is connected to him. Whether in registration or whether in description is something that we need to leave to establish at an adjourned date. And whether or not that person himself is connected to Akonta Mines is another matter that we need to investigate. And indeed, that person has been in the court. He has come to testify, and he has also indicated his associations, devoid of Akonta, but his associations with Chinese experts, and he had also indicated in court that he is a translator.
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12: strategy
14: every free brother the UK about
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1: I am the IT, say, your hymn or yarry, and said, not to point. 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
2: This time, looking at the situation, is the food is not enough for them because the last administration always every day they cook for the people, but now sometimes it will be twice in a week. So that's why I'm saying if they can, that one too, they can do something to improve it for us.
1: Enti awofuo bi ya womo ma agentitee wo Boaduyiri primary school ye no wo na Numba North ena yete womo nkane no achi ohene ye wo empotem ho Zakari Karim Mahamuda wono so e de kakra etoaso.
3: In fact, anytime I visit there, I always become worried because looking at the quantity of the food that is being given to the children is very worrisome. You can't imagine such a small amount of food to be given to the whole school. How are these children going to feed on this and live healthy to sit in the class and then learn? So it has made the children to lose interest in the school.
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4: About the feeding, the food the children eat in school normally, doesn't satisfy them. And when they go for break, they do not return on time. So we are appealing that the food, something should be done about it.
1: Entiado Ntokuni, wano neye assistant headmaster ewa Boaduyiri Primary School, ena yete se wade ninsem atu jano.
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1: 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Adam for pa radio, enubu to France and go parinum. 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And Yanoma, Yaja Brenas into Gastia, that were my bread tuba, and a bema 10 gram, a way a chidom, my head and 7 bread wono, a yam me. 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

0: 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Yeah! 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The problem is a dental problem.
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9: 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Yes, you do. The pony in answer. I have to four boy. Would you go care more? What could you free? A crowd we can swap the pool. Any procrastinate the other crowd to in China. Was our boo a quarterman? Tantra Hill, Iron City, a month room. Wasel be a depot cassian so our Koshiman, Kumasa Sapasi de Porokra than China, a Bissua Magazine Road, head office, no. Well, be a depot cassian so our Dientum, a Jesua Crow Road, from a swan opposite Aladisalia, and Papa Mebushan, Tanoso, Breman, and a manfrum. Numbers of manfred frey 0244-313-752 and 0244-419-393.
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11: 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Na a end point to Muparty Clinic. 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A man and mamma mopa wo. A ya end point to Muparty Clinic. 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
17: Mulana would cast him. I'm not aware. 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
18: All righty.
17: Mulana would cast him. I'm not aware. Get you.
18: All righty.
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0: In the book of John chapter 17 verse 3.
1: John chapter 17.
0: 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Mama wo fie ti ha ti me. We osofu wonim on kan
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0: 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This time around ye nkyra brabo. 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
0: 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John chapter 17 verse 3. John chapter 17 verse 3. And also here, abrabo a enipa bi mu ebo. You see, I got all this because me shase bise enipa bi mu abrabo ye den na se na wote ase fa. And won te ase mu no me hunu se abrabo no guma hodo mako ensia. 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
1: 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Number 3 ne
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1: Na weni dan kwa.
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0: 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So the first one, ay a breath of life, God's okay. Breath plus relationship.
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0: 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But omo they are just living.
1: Omo de ade chi na ade san.
0: They are just existing. So, they don't know anything.
1: Bibia for mo.
0: Abrabo ni bi no. So you knowing God not just existing.
1: Okay.
0: It's a life.
1: Mm.
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0: 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Because your yen nso urade ni woni me urade. But what keke?
1: Okay.
0: Number 3.
1: Okay.
0: Asavo, I'm giving you John chapter 16 verse 6.
1: John chapter number 16.
0: Abrabo mu ahodo na me kire wo no.
1: Verse number 6 na say.
0: Bi ya me jina ba bi akasa.
1: 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A kire mu nti.
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1: 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John chapter number 14
0: 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Abrabo mu ahodo na me dey ma wo no.
1: Yesu se no se.
0: O se na Yesu se.
1: Mene kwan no.
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0: 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Agye so na me so. So the third life eh ye Christ himself. Knowing Christ.
1: Yesu no.
0: Yes.
1: Ey.
0: Knowing God. Not just existing.
1: Okay.
0: It's a life.
1: Mm-hmm.
0: The knowing Christ himself is another life.
1: Papa ni aha no, what can Trinity na bomu aha o?
0: So
1: first one no, eh enkwa no.
0: God, yeah enkwa.
1: Breath of life into no we honhom.
0: Yes.
1: Ana eja na ba.
0: Eja no so ye honhom.
1: Ana oba no so.
0: Ana ne kra me no ka say oba no ye honhom. Are you listening to me?
1: Papa bitie
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0: 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Wa bra ba wo bo no emu nie wo he na wo bo no
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1: Okay.
0: Romans chapter 8 verse 6.
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1: 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Number 6 no
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0: 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So the fourth ay a spirit led not flesh led ye wa brabo a ye honhom na brabo enye honam
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0: sa pepepe na also with this types of life no do na a live opposite of near make ken nyina
1: yet aso dem ze live honam de no
0: they talk so four they talk so five yeah
1: go
0: John chapter 15 verse 5 aha say ana megina di akasa
1: John chapter number 15
0: verse number 5
1: if we verse 5 no
0: aha say na megina di akasa
1: e hono akwero say
0: akwero dey
1: mini bobe no
0: o say mini bobe no
1: money man no
0: money man no
1: na o say dia otene dia otena memu
0: dia otena memu
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0: na menso metene mu no
1: ono ana oso abapi oso abapi
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1: na mokwati mia
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1: muntumi nyahwe
0: muntumi nyahwe enti ya our life bia your friend purpose
1: purpose
0: plus fruit
1: eh
0: aha say a christofo bebere hwere sade no
1: purpose
0: purpose
1: plus fruit
0: plus fruit
1: o ya purpose for
0: eh ya brabo nia wo ba be ye
1: okay
0: your destiny plus the fruit
1: eswaba
0: enkofo bebere no a me no kase they are living purpose but they are not bearing fruit
1: eh
0: I'm telling you the truth. Christians are worshiping God. They said we were created to come and worship God.
1: Aye.
0: So they are worshiping. Fruit in the way. Abaswa no. You see, life biano. Life biano. Ana abrabo biano. You when you say
1: the reason.
0: Aye, boss abrano.
1: Ah.
0: And every purpose is connected to life. And every life is connected to purpose.
1: Papa say some pano eba say eba be some oman no
0: yes
1: any urade
0: ye ba ye ye den
1: you go so some oman
0: ye urade sa pepe
1: ah
0: we are living in our purpose and we are bearing fruit
1: and okre
0: it's a life enti me no kase yabo abrabo ahodo makomako enum ma me fa last one nka on e wi ayemra 5 no na me meka san chire obi a wotie me
1: okay
0: in the book of 1 John chapter 5 verse 11 ano ne ya brabo etwa to
1: First John chapter number 5
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0: o say den
1: na we ni adanse ye no
0: o say na we ni adanse ye no
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0: 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E hona mi bejina kasa. Kadiye. Aye, John chapter 15 verse 5.
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1: Verse number 5.
0: Eh?
1: John chapter 15 verse number 5.
0: John chapter 15 verse
1: 5. And what you say? Many bobe no.
0: O say many bobe no.
1: Money mine no.
0: Money mine no.
1: Dia otena memu.
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0: Osafo. Every life bia. The 5, the 6 types of life na mabubu asachira no e was source enti se onipa kwati source no a none of these lives obetimi abo
1: eh
0: I'm telling you this enu nti na ya na menuanu ma kristofo e kasetia abosomsom no me wo problem e wo mo no because unnim abrabom ahodo ayo
1: because of your one on also connected source for
0: I am telling you sister okay. Brother tell you every life you see here it was source na source no ye ba kopɛ
1: ah papa no ntino mo gun san kora am say ye free trade am pon san no mo gun san
0: yes osofo I am see san se ma make asofo bebre ni mbe die chiye
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1: fo ti how
0: because tie O kan the book of Psalm 127 verse 3. Come on me. 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
1: Psalm 127.
0: 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Come on me, what's it like?
1: Psalm 127 3 ne say. 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
0: 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Osafo, their life is connected to God. Enti, there are many problems in life. Osafo, they are the results of one major decision. That is moving away from the source.
1: That thing you hold free. Baby, I inya to me ni free no.
0: Yes. To me ni say. Onu ni bobe no.
1: Aye.
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0: But different names.
1: Aye.
0: The way I'm called for free is a friend and I can who are seminal a year difference.
1: Then I know Croc and send the Yahweh no Croc this year.
0: TNE, who you Christian near TNE. Osavo, what is this resource? What is this dilemma? Possession without comprehension, assignment without instruction, resources without knowledge. Having everything but not knowing why. You only pamu bebre owa osafo. 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
1: Yes.
0: Wonim ni sentida.
1: Wonyesika.
0: Onyesika.
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0: Yes. 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But I chance on a video by Chada. 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
1: Kanea no.
0: And say ya connected to the
1: power source no.
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1: Hey,
0: I'm telling you brother Tenie Asafo, the Bible says something here.
1: Mm-hmm.
0: In the book of Job. In the book of Job.
1: Job.
0: Sir, Asafo. 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Job 38:33.
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1: Papa Job 38.
0: Job 38:33.
1: Okay.
0: Eh?
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0: 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Udi mwasuro nseshe ye. It's a question.
1: Ana ube timi ya sheshe sani ye. Eni asa aseswo.
0: So do you know the laws of the universe?
1: Debi.
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1: Debi.
0: It's a very serious question Bible is asking. Enti abrabu biara. Ye wahun emra. Eni sheshe diye.
1: Emranen sheshe.
0: Sir, obe mo brani wa sosidia.
1: Mm-hmm.
0: Achi se we dimranien sheshe diye niso.
1: Aha.
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0: Life has a principle. Asabo, life has rules and regulation that governs it.
1: Ah, Papa, I'm actually three. No, sorry, I'm good. Jim, Baba, I'm so glad you're here. 11:30.
0: Okay.
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1: Terms and conditions apply.
0: Asafo, the universe doesn't care about what is going on in your life.
1: Oh.
0: The universe only applies to the people that are aligned.
1: Sani wode nse se na to o ni awudi so.
0: Ye obedi nse se no so no.
1: Ono be
0: di. Wono the universe ni favor no.
1: Ei.
0: Enye de wo su. Enye de wo bre. And they are Ziata, you go for a brain to visit Yankupo, who is a zone or
1: one who it
0: didn't in auto.
1: Oh, sir, on the or so better soon, every no auto. We are
0: going go for and go and so the go for and go for your baby in the radio test on who ye.
1: Papa, you will not cry.
0: And to what besides, I said, didn't in our own fee on our woos.
1: I will go so to you.
0: I am in Shay.
1: Aha.
0: Sir, only pound in Yankupon, she say, ah, not ye bay and so Yankupon created morning.
1: A papa de attack, I sing Yamu crowd in three morning.
0: I answer, say you.
1: Nano crowds in Yamia power.
0: If you go against the laws, my brother, it doesn't matter what you will do, the universe will act.
1: In the papa, the ignorance of the law is no excuse, no, can I apply it to the universe? No,
0: that is it.
1: Hey.
0: Many people think that they are suffering today. Send a mechanic. It will make them succeed tomorrow. Obi wa tsodi a humache na oko oko. Nko afu a tsodi a humache sa kwa u oma embobra.
1: Me pasa zizi omo ya omata kasa. 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
0: Asafo, in the process of your suffering, you have to do the right thing.
1: Ndi yensu.
0: In the process of your suffering, you still have to do the right thing.
1: Yeah,
0: or what it takes to make life happen to you. Monsieur Niamo Osofo, me a diploma in basic education teacher. 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
0: 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Bible say na ohene Yesu Jehoshaphat te wo no ye be ka kire ne say amanaman miensan ka bom ne ne ba be ko Bible say ne yem hye no
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1: na woso na woso na ye anida
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1: ah.
0: So Jehoshaphat and the call for te ye no omuyim hye won they were afraid they never they didn't know what to do
1: mm-hmm.
0: But also what de
1: woso ni anida
0: ani anida
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0: to check. 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
1: Oh, yeah.
0: Osavo, TNU. But any son and say, and okay. Do you know the laws of the universe?
1: But painting another job is war, Breno.
0: Yes. 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You see, when we say this, I am a Christophone would be minuan my Christophone be a. They are theologians. They are not spirit people. They are not spirit people. They will begin to say, sir, they are walking a hip and a war Bible.
1: Papa, your friend a blessing. Ni di ane mame ni papa de so ni blessing. 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
0: Enye ni di no no. 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
0: 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Menua omre ho.
1: Your friend Abraham.
0: Na sa obre ho kura odi sunkunim.
1: Oh papa we wa di Joshua.
0: Joshua.
1: Ba ko kura de Noah.
0: Joshua.
1: Ai.
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0: Ise ye nua no muslim fo adu ba bi am na me pa o masem. Because omusunya de
1: okay
0: and they don't roll away their tradition aso ebisa e wo bible
1: eh
0: and think abeya na be ya gooda wonyima fa uyefunu no ko ebisa konyankopo ho that is the source he will tell you at the kruntia what did ni pada show yam
1: ni ode ne beye
0: ah me se me ma me ma anya due diligent ntini ya bere no I'm telling you this
1: aha
0: ebi wo wa bra obi adwuma ode ba asase su ya de pam
1: and say say ogusuko school a onyi oso ko bo degree kura de akoye law
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1: unemployed graduate association
0: they are there in Ghana they are there
1: Ghana had ye no nko
0: but ye ni ye maami bi o ye muslimi
1: okay
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0: 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It didn't make us Abrabana a principle. Do you know the laws of the universe?
1: Share down.
0: And she say it down. And me see, last 2 months that I did counseling, I realized many people have issue. Abrabana Nkasano, umunim.
1: Hey.
0: Also, I'm telling you this. See, me back at toi. Me ba. Me ba. Oh, in fear, say 11, 12. Also for one project asore scriptures. Mama ka chere ne maame se akwada we se na mehunu. 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One day pe. 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Also for Moses.
1: Okay.
0: Me jina pulpit ne se na me say, "Madeline, go. Go to also for Moses. Also for Moses. Show her say ne ebie Bible scriptures no bie, bie. Chere no. Eno anu no." And no one know, and yes, be a near upon a certain po within the service. And to be catching me, mamma, say, oh, but we, yeah, my name, Hannah.
1: Oh, no, who have you a different?
0: Oh, dear, one year JHS, 1 year secondary school. Osafo, yeah, Tamnako, Kurubiso, Akusia, compute, or bar, bra, your barber, and Ogana, Hannah,
1: computer,
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1: by
0: God, the source.
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1: Entwe hu free source no.
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0: Yeah.
1: To scientist no nyina abo fa.
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0: 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Osofo, the first thing that I'm telling you today and he say don't disconnect from the source.
1: Don't disconnect from the source.
0: Number two,
1: mm-hmm.
0: Look for your destiny.
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0: Go for enquiries.
1: Kobisa o.
0: Also for me say kwabisa.
1: Kwabisa.
0: 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Say nyame nim ndio ye no ye ma ne ma. Me say memo bi anada o.
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0: 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The resource are e be kire se you are working no. It wouldn't be there. Mama Elizabeth ajete me ka kire se mama. 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
0: ti eni e o sopo e wo ho you were deep for obetime go to them some of them will take your date of birth and check and tell you
1: and okay
0: some of them will tell you okay go give me some days he will call you back and tell you what you must do oh yes I obedi ye me papa reverend abekosi usu
1: okay
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0: Bra woni me se me ye radio Great FM obi ante menka. 2009 Great obi ante menka.
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1: radio na
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0: 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Because I have prayed for somebody.
1: I feel
0: I'm a similar. Azavo, radio so be to me for us, Abaji. Time I'm a born condo, be a mechama.
1: Obi a cranny mo.
0: Obi a nimio. Because it's a bizar. Quabisan, Nian Chron, yes, I'm with you. Naso, Connie, a charawa. Be so mre you not struggle
1: yeah can was anti woman
0: well and your baby one the cats is abra bodo edi o masa my hotu my shoe
1: chama I didn't dey for ya course I say Peter dey enemy
0: but dey the same adwuma na o ye na fa obi ye bi e fa rough
1: obi aye didi
0: me say obi ye bi e fa rough che me say boat fu o se chale adwuma na edi o but o shoe obi a I say my brother this work it be good
1: say Charlie my course I feel quite my brain me ko da bra Peter
0: you want to make
1: car was here 2 as when is here nyawe
0: was here 2 was there there be where me sir and I'm no why here ni vivi why here tieni ye ye cross am ne ye kan chere no me say ko bisa telling you
1: Wah wah brabo ko ho abisa.
0: Ko ho abisa.
1: Fa yere kan ho.
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0: 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Man ko abisa me ware ye, unim bra ma bre o ma wade. Enye nyame na aka me ho a.
1: Trials and tribulations.
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0: 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Abisa ne na ma me hu ni se me ware mienu. Nti right after marriage, 3 months ma wade egu. Naturally, I'm not me. You know, I'm the first one. The second one. Okay. And the hope.
1: May you hold your
0: mind. And naturally, I say, "Some years, some years, some years." And then my word is, "You know, 10 years."
1: Wonderful, wonderful.
0: And this one, who did the assassin? Oya. And then they be a me case. So who nim the assassin? Oya. Ni a ube yenu. Ehia.
1: I was
0: a. So who nim the assassin? Oya.
1: Ni a ube yenu.
0: Ni a ube yenu. I want near Unim bed, the Osawa Yen. Oh, yeah.
1: But what they also would name to under where Jan is, ah.
0: And yet, the Obehunun and the Obehunun. Maybe why a crowd will be a keyboard in the summer.
2: Who won any other man?
0: What the hour, how was soon named the Obeya, Miss Ubehunu, the Obehunu? The Obehunu, the Obehunu, Egina, the Obeyanaso. The Obehunu. Hey, by default, whether you do something or you don't do anything. There are things you can do to repair the negatives. To an amount. Menkasa brame ho, mesi to an amount. 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

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way, yeah, the way, yeah, the way, yeah, the way, yeah, the way, yeah, the way, yeah, the way, yeah, the way, yeah, the way, yeah, the way, yeah, the way, yeah, the way, yeah, the way, yeah, the way, yeah, the way, yeah, the way, yeah, the way, yeah, the way, yeah, the way, yeah, the way, yeah, the way, yeah, the way, yeah, the way, yeah, the way, yeah, the way, yeah, the way, yeah, the way, yeah, the way, yeah, the way, yeah, the way, yeah, the way, yeah, the way, yeah, the way, yeah, the way, yeah, the way, yeah, the way, yeah, the way, yeah, the way, yeah, the way, yeah, the way, yeah, the way, y

0: Nyame ɔnsira wo Jacob Mix menim sɛ show bi ba so right ɛba so da bɛn 28 June the last Sunday of June na ɛhemfa
1: mepatɔ meyɛ wɔ Russia Pauli Academy Christ Apostolic Church International
0: Nyame ɔnsira fa wo number two dwa Jacob Mix, God bless you. Now, you made any din design?
1: When the youth gather.
0: This is every year. When the youth gather.
1: We gather for Christ.
0: We gather for Christ. Yeah. Before 28, you know, you will be coming here on regular basis. God bless you. God bless you. God bless you. God bless you. And I mean, also for Thomas Bedinkomo in the next 30 minutes. Into Abi, Mr. Alfred, also for Thomas, Ojina, Fanabat Tanas Mame. Now, maybe me a keyboard, no so. Now, so for Thomas. Mekenyan coupon adjun train Sima Edwiasa. Said you as a dead one. Ma sofon tenace. 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Mimi a keyboard no so fast strings be to us yama. Papa na on Kenya mea send me and Sam you knew. Sima we are non fa ne chili quine fan to oh mimi a so mame. 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Aha, I have some part 106.5, some part third service. A bit way, dear. So, in the media, send me yeno, a yamia sem, a new motor. 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
0: 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Eja Mija, Casemuno Edemon, Smedia San, Nianco.
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0: 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It is a very be a bowman, a brabomwa. I say a brow on the bearman at the Hono. 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Mean Tessery and us. She, whom will be to me a free. 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
0: 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Me of an call barrier. Of an call barrier. How do you see of an call barrier? Usu ko for yamponsa. 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O the taxi need o ba. Usu be see Madam Rebecca. 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Ube duro ho very beautiful church. 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
2: 0558 0558 0558 0558 0558 0558 0558 0558 0558 0558 0558 0558 0558 0558 0558 0558 0558 0558 0558 0558 0558 0558 0558 0558 0558 0558 0558 0558 0558 0558 0558 0558 0558 0558 0558 0558 0558 0558 0558 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
0: 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I say, oh thank you Jesus. Everybody, yema wamo. 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Yes, I would. The Moja did him on Siakumaya. I bet you are quite a home. Yen I am Sayam Fata. Sina by him one any. And in Yamian Indian, he had him away, and I was sick. So I didn't come my young with you for you. Amen.
2: Amen.
3: Praise the Lord.
2: Hallelujah.
3: Baby, I will be a Samoa Quabba Bim ever see that our soul. Best lesson you are feeding in Freya. You are a Sampa at the man, and you may. Yawa and quite sem at the mount nanumri. Okay, aye the book of John, chapter number 4, verse 15 equa. 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
4: 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I'm on check your Facebook, no, my now Facebook, no, dear, and that dear no, a yanty monk, who you mon check your Facebook, no, my aye, make us some pap, Kumase, 93.1, bon check it, my. 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
4: 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Numbers 32, 23. I suffer by content, mama.
5: Na se mo anye sa Numbers 32:23 na se mo anye sa ahwe na mo aye Awurade bone na mo bone ne be yi mo ama amen
4: enjoye or say but if you fail to do this you will be sinning against the Lord and you may be sure that your sin will find you out or say bone ne be ho den
5: be yi ama
4: bone ne be yi ama Tiene bonye yini papi or so for ama.
5: Yes.
4: And so somebody show me.
5: That's right.
4: Yeah, well bonny be a nyanko pon can say we ya. Upe wumpo eden so so bonny babra. Yen sign ko eye Galatians chapter 6 verse 7. Inti ti de no can you wea? Nay I can Proverbs 13, verse number 15 to 21.
6: O se mona adam ho
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5: yes
4: enti nyankopon no o se don't be deceived o se ema obi nya de ena adam o se God cannot be mocked a man reaps what he sows.
5: Yes.
4: The word be ano.
5: Eno a.
4: Enti boni bi a wa ye bi a. 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Ose de o go bi a no betwa.
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4: Enti 2020. The sexy also for free January. Ebe su junde ni pa aye no e so aketu ya ne beba wana o mudu abayire no o ma sha se ye dey
5: e
4: se by the more ban your friends say that your my by na ye ye anya bi ni brother Philip obi o ma ye bi ye ye anya bi no asofo ye ti ma kutu na mo amu ye bayifo no de o mutu
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5: Yes,
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4: Ain't you so for young kind, a Genesis chapter 26, verse 6 to 11, or so for Nippa, your friend is Isaac, or call a Bimelik in chain. 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
1: 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And her mother said, the company is not a
0: sheep.
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0: And to one say, oh, for obedience. One say, Yamiama, what do you mean? I had a ashew. 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
0: 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Praise God.
3: Hello.
0: Kentika, Ocasa free and moody body.
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3: Pastor Bonnie, I'm in the Nigerian government. I'm a
0: player. I would dear, would as I said, Edison's son, so Bonnie Abrawa, now Papa.
3: This is a
0: problem. I'm going to tell you. This is a dinner. Open so jay on TV. I
3: am
0: Bronson Tabano. And yet, you know, my Miss Sunny out. I have from Miss Sunny out. I have from Nami no one casa. No, you may be Buama or Jay. Praise God.
3: Hello.
0: Praise God.
3: Hallelujah.
0: Can you take a Ocasa free him?
3: But I'm a Casa, I mean.
0: Mo. Bonnie Ben, why
3: are you? Mapa obedient me under.
0: Now, dear, and to dear, and say, dear, bro, papa.
3: Hello?
0: Hello, my tepa was what for be, and in your mojafra. Now, me say, dear, and your bro war.
3: So, say, auntie, me say,
0: was a hantel.
3: Bompire, mammy, papa.
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3: sunny.
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2: rather
0: for Chow.
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0: wo yesu demo amen
2: amen
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2: bye

0: We believe the Holy Spirit is going to move now in our bodies, in our soul, and the manifestation is going to be on our life. Amen. We welcome all of you in the name of our Lord and Savior Jesus Christ. Tonight is going to be a glorious night. The Lord will definitely bless you.
1: Amen.
0: And we are here one more time to speak the mind of Jesus to you.
1: Yes.
0: And I'm here with great ministers of our Most High God. And we are using this opportunity to thank all our viewers, for those who have been watching us from different countries, our regional capital, the city, the villages. May the Lord bless us all.
1: Amen.
0: Let us share a word of prayer. In the name of our Lord and Savior Jesus Christ, Father, we thank you. We pray that you will saturate this atmosphere for us. Let this atmosphere be full of the power of the Holy Spirit. Let healing take place. Let signs and wonders take place. Though that the devil has imprisoned, liberate them.
1: Amen.
0: And set them free.
1: Yes.
0: In Jesus' name, amen.
1: Amen.
0: May the Lord bless us all.
2: Amen.
0: Ministers of God, I trust we are all doing very well. We thank God. And I also thank God for the anointing upon your life.
1: Amen.
0: Because it is only the anointing that breaks the yoke, as the Bible said. So if you are fortunate to be anointed by the Most High God, means God really loves you. So tonight is going to be a discussion, and after that we will delve more into the scriptures. I want to start from Deaconess Elizabeth Kwachi. Please, that the Lord laid a question on her heart, kindly share with us and let us.
3: Yes, please. God will bless you, Papa.
0: Amen.
3: Papa, what is truth?
0: What is truth?
3: Yes.
0: Good. Truth is very important. The word truth talks about Jesus Christ. The word truth, biblically speaking, talks about Jesus Christ. Because when you read John chapter 14, verse 6, Jesus said, I am the way, the truth. Have you seen it?
1: Yes.
0: I am the way, the truth, and the life. So the truth is not just an English language. The truth talks about a person. And that person is Jesus Christ. Have you seen it?
1: Yes.
0: Good. So the truth is Jesus Christ. We can interpret the truth with English language, but the English language will not take us to anywhere. But we want to talk about the personality. Jesus said, as I read, I am the way and the truth. No man cometh to the Father except through me. So if you are asking about the truth, I can tell you from biblical point of view that truth is not just an English language, it's a person. And that person is Jesus Christ. So truth talks about the total personality of Jesus Christ. That is the truth. Okay, let me go to Minister Fred.
4: Papa, God bless you.
0: Amen.
4: And once again, the listeners too. God richly bless you all. Papa, please, my question is, it is difficult to change.
0: Is it difficult to change?
4: Yes, please.
0: Yes, it's difficult to change. It is very difficult to change. For instance, if somebody is an arm robber and he wants to change, it will be difficult. If somebody smokes weed, he wants to change, it's difficult. If someone is a husband snatcher and they want to change, it's difficult. Anything you want to change in your life is difficult. That is why we need Jesus to help us change. Se obo brebi. 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Onsa baako ni ho. You have change, but you don't have a hand. So it is difficult to change. But when you allow Jesus Christ to come into your life, that thing called change that is difficult will be so simple for you. That is why you think you say, hey, into power we need, what's the song? When am I saying? Hey, Jesus. So you can never change with your might. You can't change with your strength. You can't change with your certification. You can't change because you have a position. You can only change when Jesus helps you. Do you understand?
1: Yes.
0: So, yes, it is difficult to change when it comes into human power. It is difficult to change. So, the things that are impossible for man, in Christ is possible. That's why we always tell people, you need Jesus Christ in your life. Because when Jesus Christ comes into the scene, you will see a total change. And it's not just a change, he also had transformation. That we have a life that is full of transformation. So, yes, one more time, it's difficult to change, but when Jesus Christ comes, you can change. Do you understand?
1: Yes.
0: Good. Okay, let me go to Minister Benjamin. You have a question?
2: Yes, please.
0: Okay.
2: Thank God this evening. Papa, my question is that, why people hate the truth?
0: Why people hate the truth? Fantastic. Now, I told you that the truth is not just an English language. You can't truth. You can't say anything. And you're brofukasa. Truth is a personality. And that person is Jesus Christ. So anybody who hate the truth hate Jesus. Because it was Thomas who went to Jesus. That is John chapter 14, verse 5. He went to Jesus by telling us, Father, show us the way. Omuko Yesu said, Jesus, chire yekwan. And he said, mene no krene nkwan. Ubin timi nko jalen chen. You see, adie biya untimi nyen, untimi nchiru bisonye. So if Jesus is not the truth, he won't teach the people to trust him because he's the truth. Because whatever you don't have, how can he give? So people hate the truth because they don't understand the truth. Now, if I should teach my listeners that truth is an English language, they will enjoy the English language and hate Jesus. But if you tell them the truth is Jesus, they will love Jesus. You understand what I'm saying?
1: Yes, please.
0: So it is not about English thing here. We are talking about biblical things. So the truth is Jesus Christ. Anybody who hates the truth hates Jesus. And it's a wonder because he is the truth. Now, if you love Jesus, you always tell your wife the truth. Because the truth is a personality. Almost a way I hint us my hint any bar. And to be said, me panamika no cry. It's not true. If you love Jesus, you must enjoy the truth. Because the truth is Jesus Christ. So if believers will begin to understand these kingdom mysteries, they will move from one level to another level. So truth is a person. So may the Lord bless us.
1: Amen.
0: You see, that's why Christians should really search the scriptures well. Just to study the Bible very well. The Bible is the word of God. He has given the Bible to us as a mirror. Now, so when you pay me up here, I want to say, but so we shall show more. Nobody will tell you what to do because the mirror educated you before coming out. So if the Bible is a mirror, you don't look through a mirror, people will find fault in your life. They will find a lot of mistakes in your life because you did not look through the mirror. Do you understand?
2: Yes, please.
0: So if a physical mirror in your room can educate you, can teach you, I hear all them, a child say, Bibi Shaha, Yifro, Bibi Talwa, Yifro. So I should need to meet you there. When you're me a man, I know myself, and then I refer my entry. Those who said the scriptures, they are humans, but they will be different. Those who shared the scriptures, they are human beings like us, but they'll be completely different. Why? Because they look through the word mirror. And the word mirror teaches them what to do. The word mirror shows them what to do. So before we can become good Christians, it is not about good works. It's about searching the mirror of the word. And in turn, I might be very honest. Now, when you study the scriptures carefully, it talks about the Berean people. The Berean people, they were just ordinary people. But you know, any time Paul comes to them to share the word, this is what they do. They search the scriptures to find out what Paul was teaching them was the right thing. So the truth is Jesus Christ. He said, I am the way, the truth, and the life. No man cometh to the Father but except by me. So when you reject Jesus, what have you rejected? The truth, the way, and the life. And to any people who put Jesus, who put him on my hands, who put no cre, and who put a coin, and who put a coin. Now, so any people who put no cre, who put a coin, now who put a coin, you are doomed to die. So may the Lord bless us.
2: Amen.
0: Now, tonight, minister, I want us to look at something very serious. And it's really going to help us. We are going to talk about the personhood of Jesus Christ. So, we will be na no nimuna na japa de ntimi nyawo dia. So, we will be na the first thing also who is soon in the ban. Any soon in the ban and e kan nyina bom and e better than issue ban. So if you want to walk with Jesus, you must know the personhood of Jesus. The reason why people who doesn't go to church challenge Christians is that they don't know Jesus. They've heard about Jesus. We are Christopher me, you know, general besides when he is. Want to tell Jesus as it. If you can't describe Jesus, why are you serving him? Anything about bonsama nyo musu to me is ano. Usum nyami a wun nimuno. Usum nyami a wun nimuna kwain. How can you follow a God like that? So you need to know Jesus. That's why those who know Jesus Christ, they don't want to leave Jesus. You must know Jesus on a practical daily basis. You must know him. You must have one-on-one encounter with Jesus. Now, hear me. One moment, Christo bom poni put, they are powerful than those who saw Jesus in the scriptures. Are you there?
2: Yes, please.
0: Wo mumu ni Yesu bom puni mpunu. Omo ye din che wo mu ekinka Yesu Christo wansem. That was why Paul was so powerful. The majority of the disciples. Now sometimes you can see Jesus, that doesn't mean you have an encounter with him. Ubetuma with Jesus una unini nshiyai. You can see me walking. And in Jesus una mashiya. No. Now so person no be shiya. Wo person no be far down for. What do you have to do? You must first know the person. You can never describe me until you know me. You can never describe me until you have seen me. Now, if you don't know my house, how can you describe my house? Unless you know the house, unless you have seen the house. So we are talking about the personhood of Jesus Christ. Who is Jesus? Who is Jesus? Now, people hate the truth because the truth requires us to change. People hate the truth because the truth will require you to change. So, the truth will force you to change. It requires us to change. And that is the power of truth. Now, when you meet truth, And the truth doesn't give you a requirement. It is not truth. So in the Christian, Ebema, two requirement. Now, the requirement is either you do something or you do not do anything. So in the Christian, no crebechro di e wasa wo ye anawonya hwe kura. That is why a lot of people they heard the truth, but they can't change. Why? Because they do not allow the truth to give them a requirement. Do you know? Now, say before Christ was you were a Christian. That is the lowest class in the realms of the spirit. Before Christ was you were a Christian. Maybe some catch yourself or confocre bit mediuso. Obosunsuni bit me to a drama account. Because that is the lowest class. I didn't know. I comfort me challenge you so for now, so for you. You know why? Because of spiritual level. Because of spiritual level. Now, when you receive Jesus as your Lord and personal Savior, now you grow from Christianity. I'm a Christian. You grow to reach a disciple. Now, when you reach a disciple, God wants you to reach to another level called a sonship. Now, you must also leave the sonship level to another level. It's so important. Now, how you grow in the Lord determines your spiritual power. It's not true. It's never true. Oh, Christo ni wo Christo, but on choso ahwodin. If you have Christ, doesn't mean you are powerful. Until you begin to grow. Now, so what do obako school no jina class one? Otim be professor?
2: No priest.
0: Otim be doctor?
2: No priest.
0: Obet me be na catch us. I want to become a doctor. Becoming a doctor, you need to go through certain processes. Now, so what do anoka say you a Christo? That's not enough. Now, before the devil will tempt you, he will just weigh your spiritual stability. One was Obonsa, Matthew chapter 4, verse 1. One several years because he saw the level power of Jesus Christ. But Obonsa, to me, Christ, I feel back, not as you need to fear back. Why? Because you fear where you're the man. Because you fear when any cow. When you say, but he went to Jesus Christ, he couldn't even spend. Even 1 hour with Christ. Because when we say, I don't need to spend time with Jesus because I will never get Jesus Christ. So you see, it is about spiritual stability. Now we come and talk about spiritual growth some other time. Now, the personhood of Jesus, who is Jesus? And it's only in Christia, no criminal, two requirements, whether to do something or not to do it at all. Are you listening?
2: Yes, please.
0: I want you to listen and listen very good. Because it will help you. Now, John chapter 14, verse 6, that I just read. When we come in contact with the truth, we have only two choices. Either you do something or do nothing at all. Either you do something or do nothing at all. Truth demands that we make a change. Now, let me give you something. Let me show you something. Whilst it's raining, and so etoy, say it's a good thing. Why are you people complaining? Are you listening?
2: Yes, please.
0: God is giving us rains. Why are we complaining? We are complaining because we don't want to change. Have you seen how it is? Now, it has been raining, and so today we are not a farmer. I didn't tell them who soon. You don't want to change. You know the truth, but you don't want to change. You must allow the truth to change you. If you do not allow the truth to change you, suffering will come. Suffering comes. That is how it is. Now, for instance, God will never give you rain to flood you. Onyami insujiri or the about one day, mbbm. But anytime it rains and it floods you, because I won't say, did you meet the truth? When in the Croatia, so when in the Croatia, you crab a catch us, baby, we see that, we see it in so. Are you understand what I'm saying?
2: Yes, please.
0: So we are the cause of our problems. We are the cause of our problems. Now a Christian will say that I enter into a temptation and the temptation overwhelmed me. I enter into a temptation, but I was not able to overcome the temptation. It's not true. We don't stand in the midst of temptation and pray. We run from temptation. That's why Joseph ran. O Christo ni kotukosia nchasa. Emon paye. Jani. O Christo ni biara and social ba opeso jina mon paye biya. Is immature. We run from temptation. Now, the Bible says that Potiphar's wife wanted to sleep with Joseph. Joseph didn't pray. He knew how to pray, but he was not able to pray at that time because at that time was not calling for prayer. That time was calling for running. Ebrahim, Jesus Christ. Herod, nobody prayed for Jesus. It was time for running. Until baby, we Christian would do that. That is how it is. So if we will understand the personhood of Jesus Christ, we will know that Jesus is the truth. And it is only the truth that shall set you free. Yes. The Bible says you shall know the truth. And yes, the truth will not make you prosper. It will first set you free before prosperity comes.
2: Yes.
0: So the people who enter into the church building, they must first encounter the truth before they pray for prosperity. But what do we see? They want to pray for prosperity. They don't understand the truth. You see how it is?
3: Yes.
0: So truth come to better our lives. The truth comes to better our lives. Oni pe bi o ma ne kure kwan ma ne ba na brabo mu no. Ne kure e peja na brabo. Ne kure shira na brabo. Woni mi se obi biara oti bias no de ne kure benan ti biara no na hwe ase ye den. Na hwe ase ye den. Ne kum ye den. Because that person is walking with truth, and truth is Jesus Christ. If Jesus is in you, nobody can kill you. If you are walking with Jesus, nobody can throw an arrow and kill you.
2: Amen.
0: Oh, may the Lord help us.
2: Amen.
0: Now, you see, change is difficult, but you can change. Change is difficult, but you can change. Someone says, if only you love your life. If only you love your life, change is difficult, but you can change. If only you love your life. Now, if you don't love your life, you can never change. And I believe that a lot of armed robbers are hearing that the police is after them, but they are still doing the robbery.
2: Yes.
0: Or the name called to Nense, Unense, ye chinua, ye denime ko fiase, unpen the crumb peso besi senti, obema yajeno. May the Lord help us.
2: Amen.
0: So change is difficult, but you can change. What did I say? Change is difficult, but you can change. It doesn't matter how difficult the situation might be. You can change. It doesn't matter how the problem looks like. You can change. It doesn't matter what you are facing in life. You can change. You need the truth, the absolute truth, for you to change. If you don't change, you know what happened to you? You will never see progress in your life. Who is fake. You must encounter the truth. So we must know the truth. It is only the truth that will set us free. And I believe a lot of people want to see freedom.
2: Yes.
0: A lot of people want to deliverance service, isn't it? They go to deliverance service. Why are they going to deliverance service? Not because the demons are powerful than them. Not because the evil spirit are powerful than them. They go to deliverance service because they don't want to look for the truth. If you look for the truth, no demon can touch your life.
2: Amen.
0: If you have Jesus Christ, no witch, no wizard in your mother's house, in your father's house can destroy your job, can destroy your marriage. No evil spirit. Say, Jesus Christ, but no one person catch you. Well, what do you mean with that? It's impossible. It is impossible. Say, Jesus Christ, but no more. It is impossible. So, how are you going to go? So, you might say, it is highly impossible. Now, hear me. Say, president won a bar. Baby, a president, Tieno. There are security apparatus around. So, say, president, but need to fear no more. Security for no more, papa, no more. Definitely, I can't call her.
2: Yes, please.
0: Good. Say, oh, when he be won the bar, na se bodyguard cha and if you was here, and na papa ninti, Emma France benya bambo. So ba fa Christo so kra no agen kwa na me Jesus nti. Angels will guide you. And na me Jesus nti no demon can touch you. And na me Jesus nti you untouchable, you are unkillable. No evil spirit can destroy life. Let us put these things into practice. E basa na kwada won suro. Uri suro ana jumbumbo. And in sayari na ma yekete why? Because Jesus Christ is with me. Jesus Christ is with me. Are you there?
3: Yes.
0: So three things will help you. Change is difficult, but you can change. Two, change is uncomfortable. Obaso se san. It's uncomfortable. So go hospital na doctor so boy operation. It's uncomfortable. Enye de. Enye de it's uncomfortable. Akola e shaze so or we are not tough for more. It's uncomfortable. By Baika Krena Nenia Janantia. Are you hearing what I'm saying?
2: Yes.
0: So it's very important. Change is uncomfortable. So we are adia nye nyanko pansem say, sisa. It's uncomfortable when in you, but you must change. Now, if God tells you to stop sinning, not because the sin will affect God, it's because the sin will destroy you. So when you make your bonnet, and yes, in your misro bonino, and you want to be. So God wants us well. God wants to see you well. God wants to see your prosperity. God wants to see you healed. That is how exactly what God wants to do in your life. The third one, change is unpopular. Change is unpopular. What you offer Christ is okay. You're unpopular. Now, so mobin kumuni panre, no, I famous all over. You better need him. Oh, no, no, kumuni panu. You're tinny ding of yassi baby, but what for Christ so cran and young quan? You become unpopular, nobody knows you. But a bayer cran, what for Christ so cran or jink when you was there? A bayer cran, what for Christ so cran or jink when a radiation when William, he will lift you above the works of the devil.
2: Amen.
0: He will lift you and higher and higher. You will see progressive life. You will see a life of power, a life of grace, a life of abundance. And to so be team not doing what to Jesus. Jesus will bless your life one day.
2: Amen.
0: You are unpopular, nobody knows you. But because of Jesus Christ, the world will begin to hear you. Because of Jesus Christ. Who was David? David said, why enemy? A dear enemy fear. I will adding more page my bedroom my poma beer. Nobody knew Joseph. Nobody knows Joseph. But the Lord lifted Joseph above the worst of his enemies. Joseph was unpopular, right? He was unpopular. When Joseph was dreaming, he was unpopular. Joseph's dream was unpopular. He himself was unpopular. The family was unpopular. The brothers was unpopular. But when God lifted Joseph, because of Joseph's popularity, the brothers also became famous. Because of Joseph's popularity, the father became famous. Onyame pagya Joseph no yetini nuanmanka. Onyame pagya Joseph yanti ne papa nka. Onyame pagya Joseph yanti Israel Mizrim nka. So God want to lift you.
2: Amen.
0: When God begin to lift you, people will hear about your family.
2: Amen.
0: When God begin to lift you, people will hear that the hand of the Lord is upon you.
2: Amen.
0: The Lord has blessed you to touch lives, to transform destinies. So don't give up in life. Say, I will never give up.
2: I will never give up.
0: Shout, I will never give up.
2: I will never give up.
0: Because Christ in me.
2: Because Christ in me.
0: Is the hope of glory.
2: Is the hope of glory.
0: I am a child of God.
2: I am a child of God.
0: I am a child of God.
2: I am a child of God.
0: I can never fail.
2: I can never fail.
0: You are a child of God.
3: Oh, yes.
0: Don't wait till people encourage you. Encourage yourself in the Lord.
3: Amen.
0: No matter what the situation, encourage yourself. So we are talking about the personhood of Jesus. The reason why we talk about Jesus is not because Jesus is Jesus. We are talking about Jesus because he's the Son of the living God. Because he's the Savior of the world. If you allow Jesus to reign in your life, all things will work together.
2: Amen.
0: For those who love God.
2: Yes.
0: Now listen, we are about to finish with you right now. There was this man called Nicodemus. Bible says he was a teacher of the law. He teaches at the law faculty. Now listen. He came to Jesus by night. He came to Jesus by
2: night.
0: By night. And then he said, Rabbi, the kind of miracles you perform, none of us can perform. But we saw that your miracles were different. If the Lord is not with you, you can't do all these things. But Jesus said, Nicodemus, do you know that you need to change? You need a change in your life. Change means repent. He said, you need change. And Nicodemus said, what kind of changes are you talking about? He said, unless you repent. Unless you repent, you can feel the wind, but you can't feel God's power. You can feel the wind, but you can't see God's grace. Until Nicodemus, you change, you can never become a child of the Lord. You see, Nicodemus knew he doesn't need a change, but Jesus said he needed a change. So Nicodemus met the truth, and the truth is what? Jesus Christ. So anytime you meet Jesus, you've met the truth. And the truth has the ability to set you free. I want to say, entro, any miracle you can, your boy and someone through. Your boy and someone kontumpo. Your boy and someone entro. And so baby, you see, you see no cre or hene.
1: Yes.
0: You gun kontumpo in my say. So, and he said, what did Christ say? He said, ever saw the one count? I was young people. Young family, a beggar can credit you busy or hene. I am telling you the truth. I am telling you the truth. The absolute truth is what I'm telling you. So take your time, because your time is coming. A day is coming. Those who threw you away, they will call you back.
1: Mm-hmm.
0: Because you have received Jesus as your Lord and your personal Savior. Say in the name of Jesus.
5: In the name of Jesus.
0: Say, I need changes.
5: I need changes.
0: In my life.
5: In my life.
0: Yes. We need changes in our life. Now, if the people, you see, Ghana is highly blessed. There is no single problem in Ghana, but there's problem with the people that lives in Ghana. When the people in the land begin to change, you will see that there is no problem in Ghana. And it's all person will be away be ano. A caution one patchy. I just saw the sun. So once the sun will unless you change. If you change, you begin to see greatness in your life. Changes brings open doors. Changes brings open doors. And to be a woman, your papa, change. It will be so difficult, but you can change. It's so tough, but you can change. May the Lord help us so we can change. Amen.
5: Amen.

0: I believe something. You've heard the word of the Lord. What have you learned from this word? It is better for you to change. Tell the man to change. Tell the woman to change. Tell that uncle to change. If you would change, change have the ability to take you to the next level. Changes have the power to take you to the next level. So we are going to enter into prayer. Anything that is not helping you, resisting you to change, we remove that thing from your life.
1: Amen.
0: Yes. Yes. Yes. Yes. Yes. Yes. So we need to change.
1: Amen.
0: If the pastor will change, the message will also change.
1: Yes.
0: So precious Holy Spirit, we need more of you.
1: Amen.
0: So tonight, you catch on your message. A be si ni pa kwain. Say what you say, my Paul kai. Was it papa opeso yano inti minye? 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One pa and why you say one canny nipper to me show so qua sorry and no to me show so ja sorry. Ye a dear Benny Sue Quine in an a tree. Ye may an swamp pibo moa.
1: Yes,
0: a dear be a sea and sister quine.
1: Yes, Lord.
0: A wedding, I mean, Thomas Adi and
1: my amen.
0: A dear be a soon pay your quine.
1: Yes, Lord.
0: Sadi and free your quim.
1: Amen.
0: Pay your own number of pie with
1: your school. Pay with Yesu Christo Demona. I feel like you pray. I just feel a real to see. I just feel a sea of pie. Why are you swimming pro quim? I feel a sea of pie. There are near to me, then you open. I feel a soup of quim. Let me do that. I'm going to change the crap. The Lord is going to be a sea of pie. I'm going to be a sea of pie.
0: May the Lord bless you.
1: Amen.
0: Now let me tell you something. Say you were sold one who de be cool we as we mua. Because we are not fighting against flesh and blood. According to Ephesians chapter 6, verse 12.

0: on the whole armor of God.
1: Amen. Amen.
0: So we can stand.
1: Yes.
0: Against the wiles and the schemes.
1: Amen.
0: Of the devil.
1: Yes.
0: Say in the name of Jesus.
2: In the name of Jesus.
0: Say in the name of Jesus.
2: In the name of Jesus.
0: Holy Spirit.
2: Holy Spirit.
0: Anoint me.
2: Anoint me.
0: With fresh fire.
2: With fresh fire.
0: Say Holy Spirit.
2: Holy Spirit.
0: Anoint me.
2: Anoint me.
0: With fresh fire.
2: With fresh fire.
0: Open your mouth and pray right now in the name of the Lord.
2: In the name of Jesus.
0: May the Holy Spirit anoint you tonight with fresh fire.
2: Lord, anoint me.
0: May the Holy Spirit anoint you with fresh fire. May the Holy Spirit anoint you. You can find any satanic agenda. When the Holy Spirit anoints you, we can destroy every plans of the devil. In the name of Jesus. In the name of Jesus. In the name of Jesus. In the name of Jesus. Holy Spirit, anoint us with our fresh fire. Holy Spirit, anoint us with the Holy Spirit. We need the fresh fire from the Holy Spirit.
1: Amen.
0: So when you come to church, we are Christian. We want none to be known that.
1: Yes.
0: We say we need to teach the people. Who.
3: Yes.
0: You can't choose to say obey any other bar. You are dying by your son.
3: Yes.
0: She almost should die of Bible. Who did she die on? Who almost die? She die of who almost should Bible? Ne she ne die of your son. Yeah, they are completely different.
3: Yes.
0: Obi show dani wo hu owi akoto na bo so me koto no obi so show dani na ntwe di na ji enti daye be na mo so sa no enti Joseph no nyankopon owo he
3: yes
0: na mo so nyankopon no he. We must teach the people to serve the real God in the Bible.
3: Yes.
0: So one so nyame ya o daye so ba yesu nko
3: yes
0: wo de dem kan hwe Bible mo daye o mo so ne fato to ye de ho. Why?
4: Making me
0: why? Because when we didn't talk about that, you know, say nyamia seme me wo mokra.
3: Yes.
0: Say nyamia seme me wo kra. 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
3: Yes.
0: O kra wo me ye no man aduane bi obi di wo daye mu. 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
0: Wasore.
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0: Ewa ne nansa so.
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0: Efra wufu mu.
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5: Ewrade.
0: Misro.
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5: Me da wase se.
0: Waje me kra.
5: Waje me kra.
0: Ewa Yesu din.
5: Ewa Yesu din.
0: Amen.
1: Amen.
0: Die nyina no. Eye kra ho adwuma ne eye. So I'm going to give you the opportunity to call us. I'm going to pick about three calls, only three calls. And I want you to pick these numbers and call us after we leave here. That is 020-8786-851. 020-8786-851. Your point number for me. Main frame is here, point number for me. 020-8786-851 and a 0545

0: 0545-307-557. 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Fresa numbers we say. Na opese. 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It is I Am Bible Cathedral. I am telling the truth. And they pick these numbers 0208786851. 0208786851. And a 0545-307-557. Maybe a phone line is this year and pouch out. I feel more, more frame, I say, more person, more ba. Let me train him on. You are coming to the right place. You are coming to the right place. Sunday will be a frail, papa me in church and our church and my need you home. Meba, na watch them, my dear. Say, open, say, maybe I'll come in frame, Mrs. Sia. Please don't call me now. Now, Mr. Mr. Your point. Now, what frame? No, I saw for a bomb pile the amounts is here. So you call the numbers, I'm a bomb pile the amounts is here. They will be praying for you right now. 0208786851 and a 0545-307-557. 0545-307-557. I feel fresh studio lines in this year 0206 0196 0206 0206 0206 0206 0206 0206 0206 0206 0206 0206 0206 0206 0206 0206 0206 0206 0206 0206 0206 0206 0206 0206 0206 0206 0206 0206 0206 0206 0206 0206 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
1: Hello.
0: Hello.
1: Papa, praise God.
0: Hallelujah. 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
1: Patrick, Didi, the King, Catastrophe Tema.
0: Okay. Patrick, my mintio.
1: Yo, Patrick,
0: amen.
1: Amen.
0: Amen.
1: Amen.
0: Amen.
1: Amen. Amen. Amen. Yes, you will need to be a and a year. I saw it down.
0: Okay.
1: Maybe my brother boy and your mother has gone for time. Maybe I'm sure. If you're saying I'm a best thing, I'm your man. Maybe I'm a good person. I'll be on time.
0: Everybody, they are child.
1: That
0: wouldn't maybe everybody, they are child. That. Radio da chao da da. 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And make sure you live a good life. Why?
1: I'm
0: in Shrao. Okay, bye bye. I'm
1: in Shrao. I'm in Shrao.
0: Nyame nhyira wo. 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
1: Amen.
0: Okay, bye bye.
1: Bye.
0: So, Koswana Frey, 0260196065. 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
2: Hello.
0: 0260196065. Your friend, Papa, Kupena, Fe, Yatua, Jumadi, and so. 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
2: Hello.
0: Good evening.
2: Good evening.
0: But your friend is an Akasa friend. Oh, okay. Pacho me into you.
2: Oh, Pacho. Actually, I'm not with you.
0: Mm-hmm.
2: I told my poor mother.
0: Eden Yamiasi.
2: Pacho, you're from now.
0: Eh, Pacho, we're not legon, Madina.
2: Okay.
0: Your point, you're the assorted direction between just is here. Eh, Pacho, tea. Nebrana, your mom, pay my wife. God bless you. Thank you so much.
2: Yeah,
0: Michelle. Yeah, Michelle. Yo, you're the friend of BC, I say, na. Yeah, the friend be say anna the jumadi no atwa so. Mr. Bebre say tie asafono direction no. Ni twa na monebra. Listen very carefully. Say ushian chere chere papa ye nda wo ho. Ushian chere chere papa ye twa na mo wo. O Kristo ni bi o person of effect say aben. Ye de nyame asem ene ye yi. Tie ni enti tie asafono direction ni twa na monebra ne mo mpae. Now, when you come to that arena of fire, you will see God's beautiful grace over there. Testimonies upon testimonies are happening in life. So let us listen to Pastor Benjamin. Pastor Fred is going to give us the direction to the church. God bless.
3: That's for already ase. 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
0: thank you so much god richard bless you you've done so very well you heard pastor frederick anai beautiful presentation may the lord bless you so please the numbers one more time 020-87-86-851 and 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share it with us and the Lord will bless you Momo number in here 0545-307-557 and the telecell number no so see 0208786851 telecell number in here 0208786851 may the Lord bless you And may the Lord bless all the ministers that join me tonight. And may the Lord bless Ayam Bible Cathedral members. It's by their own grace. And I take a cassa video. I mean, sure, members in Yama, Kumako, no new beer, Kuma service at the Enfermano. May the Lord which bless you shall come your way next week by the special grace of the Almighty God. Remember, when you share a word of prayer, remember to pray for us and then our ministry. Until then. Keep on living under the Shekinah grace and mercies of the Most High God. Have a wonderful good night and bye for now.

0: 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And then you may with Sompa 106.5 FM Accra, Sompa 93.1 Okumase, Sompa 90.7 Ewan Kranza, Sompa 106.1 Otechiman, Sompa 101.3 Wadoma, and a Sompa 103.3 Takrade. 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Na number is 0598530994. 0598530994. And then you raise your umpire ball. And then you need a certain team, yeah. You're unpayable. Our platform is what? Let me hear from you. Our platform is what I'm into one car. Let me hear from you on the platform. For now. Our platform is what? Auntie Deborah, me who? Angel, me who? Confidence, me who? Irene, Rosemond, my whom Benedicta, my whom Confidence Design, my whom you know, yes, or Baswa, my whom. 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
0: amen. I love her only baby in there. And that you will bump by you be a. I say, we are going to call. But we are going to pray. And I dream. Oh, our perfume festival. There are we used to now use festival. When the perfume, where the womb come out, was a festival. Oh, power than a festival. Anything that smells good on you, first of all, you was on fire. So, yay. Oh, perfume now, we used to know. Confess you, first of all, you so, be a Bible. Be a Bible. Genesis chapter 27. Genesis chapter number 27. Malava Kata. Genesis chapter number 27. Yam running to me, my young kind free verse 1. The mama with your free verse number. For free. 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
0: Aha, what's I say?
1: Jimu eye dunu mu no.
0: Aha.
1: 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The share ne ba kuma Jacob.
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1: Mr. was sorry to say
0: na
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1: Now I say,
0: and I say, if we say,
1: Radu Yankopon, Oma,
0: Yankopon, Emma, Michia, it being
1: terrible. Now, is a catcher, Jacob
0: said,
1: Tripping it, man. Namen Kauman, Shay,
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1: say, Ampa, I say, Meba is or no, Na Jacob tripping in Eja Isa.
0: And Jacob a tripping no.
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1: 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And ne Jacob ne.
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0: no no me
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1: fapini me
0: Chipini me.
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1: Meba.
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1: 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Shei.
0: Na ohia ne bana taade mu ye de
1: hey
0: papa no nim ne mano sent ah what is it onim Jacob sent
1: papa
0: and onim
1: is
0: also a sent
1: mama ne a bad pa
0: tini e mama no enim say papa ne very smart it e de ya ne ma mienu and what about here what about no what the banu ho nwi And what did the banner was sent?
1: Yes.
0: It be Edgeman. Hallelujah.
1: Amen.
0: Eti papano, never be a nuisance on your hair. Even though the voice there can be deceptive. But, who body there? It be to me.
1: As a son.
0: Eti, when you said the voice in the crown of Mintini, yeah, when you said, can a nipper, you must say, you know, correct. 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
2: is as the smell of a field that the Lord. Old has blessed a smell, and then what kind of smell? And a pure feel home, a real bay, and a pure feel home ever. Hallelujah,
3: amen.
2: And then, Mr. Bomper, no dear glad, the ever I'm a cancer man. A dream smell, bay, and a feel home ever so for. Praise the Lord.
3: Hallelujah.
2: T.A. Spiritually, physically, people must be concerned, intentionally, take good care about the center. If you remember,
3: yes.
2: Aba ba na huo fe. Nenso huo sent in tiwo inwarad da. Baba I want to offer you Shiana Bontempa. Then so bear no money motum switcherwa. Papa ni wusika. A brantian who would not teach a be many. Then so bear wuna if you free ten a kakara. Sentin yet,
1: so
2: I saw a half point in you when sent a kakara. was a smell of my son. The smell of my son. Me babu nano. It is a fua euladi shira so ibia. One of the weapons a devil the fighting yamema a smell. Bad smell. Evil smell. If we have bunny, pampine bunny. At least the early stage of last service, one lady called me. Now after the service. And okay, Papa, many people be at now after 3 months. No, we tell me. One of them says, no, there is a smell that is fighting her. No, no, what you did, that says, baby, be in a quemua, one tip, some pump, and a da. No, be my banana quemua, when you be my nantia, when you are just in a minute better now, or no, what pump will be profanous, or no, what didn't know, pump and one pet. Now, what do you want to pump and if you want to pump? Now, me, I may have found a baby. Hallelujah.
3: Amen.
2: And then me corner me boss spiritual about physical. Yeah, can only spiritual side in one. Hallelujah.
3: Amen.
2: A brand here now, no team you would have pump and be a ducutia, me would be a beco. So for my preaching, eh? Would you have? Praise the Lord.
3: Hallelujah.
2: Oh, you want there, you break it.
3: Yes.
2: But be so hard. My catcher say, in the spiritual things, you know, yes. We work it from the physical to the spiritual.
3: Yes.
2: Oh, we keep free when them. Now, so now something is happening. What caused it to the doctor? I said, that be nothing is wrong with you. I was ready to
3: problem.
2: Yes. Once a day. Something in ye. U demo no we watch it. Emma. I just say unko just unko to deodorant. Ten gunna. Spray ten gunna. perfume 10 Ghana me kan chen se wo be body akobedwa ma obi bi e shi akasa wo perfume ne

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0: o hima ne kire Esther enku a won ba me kase kire o anage obebia wo tie me wo ya brandi wo ya na brandi a wo kwa interview now, oh, got an interview room. 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
1: occupy space.
0: I occupy space. I better get here for you, man. I saw got an AC Swasia. Okay, I feel we must try to be here. Why never for you, man? Direct time for you, man. For what to make one more. Gee, and that's why we can't hear our own Timmy. I saw because
1: I'm guessing our
0: listen. Oh, your ba, oh man, be conscious about their smell. Oba tai.
1: Yes.
0: Oba ba no. Be conscious about the smell.
1: Yes.
0: Go to age bi. 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
2: Hey.
0: You must be conscious. You're serious. 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Shall I say we guys address here? We address here. Prepare from Papa Kaka.
1: Bueno.
0: And when they dress ho, and go to talk. 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
2: ko bi sana sai fa
0: if I don't cut on, you are copy biato.
2: Under the prayer.
0: Ha. Hallelujah.
1: Amen.
0: And I do make us much of a bumpy. You're going to pray about it. Because of all, Papa be no Germany. Now, when family person were fighting and who didn't know what they did, I'm not talking. Imagine German, the best doctors are a war. Omoko, no more could try skin, no more corruption is a problem. Lab, a hood draw near Martes, a hood draw. Omoch be peeing in his skin, nothing is wrong medically. And then also Bagana Tini. I feel Bagana, on enough with him, coma. No be a katana, on one of my members, eh, beba. Send Tidi an ordinate. I feel one to cobble, children, quite mock a unity. No can kind would betray you, mama. A fade, Ghana ha. One of Mom cobble, Tria, or Mum was off we. Or be a sudden in hospitals. Mokoba be at it, and I jammer your crawako.
1: Naha.
0: If you papa better, ha. Almost to say the same results in I jammer for the man, the same results from the man. I feel in Africa, I said, there is a prophet.
1: Yes.
0: Let's go and meet the prophet. I said, I'm going to go to the pump and see the prophet is here. I said, let's go. I said, the prophet in the catcher and say, call free. The prophet and said, Obano, who said, soon, soon, you're two a janai. And the physically, you'll be there. Over the perfume, be a spiritual.
1: Nah,
0: a league of to send to the bar and what thing? Now, prophet, the man in Suke cannot say no.
1: Oh,
0: from a ne, my whole will be a good form.
1: That's
0: our grass, I said. And oh, Jalo, quite me more crow friso. Kurumenka.
1: Yes.
0: I feel you could do your no, and then my uncle Tressia didn't come over and can't tell him I'm so baby. No, no, my mate didn't come over one night. Never my man's son, what is happening? No, could 2 hours. No, no, no, my mate, I know. Kwaku. And then I say,
1: William,
0: I'm telling you, yeah. Why can't you be a gentleman? I don't quite enough for God, but you say, oh, no, quite ever. We will be queen, we should crowd the hey, I did be high.
1: Oh, don't poop.
0: Oh, but titty, and quite yet, your baby. Now, my petrol, oh, but you know, be as I said, your channel. But we did 15 minutes on Monday, 30 minutes on Monday, 1 hour Monday. I feel first said here, and Crawford, one moment to while me, your mono, to see the BBS. 2 hours will be uncovered, yeah. No, we'll be on the home on TV. Did 3 days, I feel we're tuning now for follow. It didn't come over here, BBR. One of Oba back to the prophet is suffer. Bibi, I want to go back.
1: Yes.
0: After I said, suffer a bomb, pie a man, and we did 1 month time. Not what you must say in your bat. What I said, I'll try to take it back to German. Who could do German? No, you know, more rejected, and I say, off on the back.
2: Yeah.
0: And I do, yeah, we are coming to pray. Last service, you know, your mom common prayer be a kekese, and we by phobia or yemeni adi adi. There are certain things about bonobo boss, so I would be the agro. A smell is very necessary.
1: Yes,
0: yeah, we yes, you tea. Yeah, we yes, no, was saying yan safono, edia du ham, a commando. Or Babuno, or Paris, edia du ham, a fasrano, or woo yan and sono, yet du ham no crobo, and a fasrano medicino. A smell. Very necessary.
1: Yes.
0: If you have a good smell, you attract good people. Yes. You attract greatness. You attract prosperity. But if you have a bad smell, people reject you.
1: Yes.
0: Now I give me bomb paya mobi. And that if somebody is fighting you with bad smell, and let me cleanse you.
2: Amen.
0: They said, let me cleanse you.
1: Amen.
0: And let me purify you.
1: Amen.
0: In the name of Jesus. Say, Pampai be to a tea. Say, Pampai be to a
1: tea.
0: We hear Pampai. Yadia Pampai. And in Guasian Pampai. And you are Brabatia.
1: Amen.
0: Amen.
1: Amen.
0: Praise the Lord.
1: Hallelujah.
0: Ah, when we say obitimi na wasa na obi as a obi a spiritual person. Obi won na obi wu a otim ti wu pampan.
2: Yes.
1: One was a wu bon.
2: Yes.
0: Wu pampan.
3: E bon ho.
0: E bon ho. 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Eti se efu a ewurade asira so hunya.
1: Kwachi.
0: Ina it means a efu so nyame adome no. Eso ohia. Hey. Understand?
1: Just
0: here.
2: Powerful.
0: Ohia ni wodi hwa.
1: Sa.
0: O ko hia ni dem a percent o e different.
1: Different.
0: O basic ni su dem wa. E no so na
2: se.
0: Ah. All you different. Usi usi live room wa. Ah. Because I'm baby. 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I mean kan chira ababa wa bi watini dem. And try affairs no you dem. Osun mi enu bi e yi ho, pepa ho. Ma me bi ofre radio so so so fo. Interferene fi wura biro metete me bompa manim firi wa se kope kope insecticide spray bi fa go ho yi wona proper be ko we sure your bible
1: oh aso fa bre oh adem boy
0: praise the lord oh yi yesu yuna mani o
1: try
0: bravo
3: bravo on me say oya ban fu
1: on babre on babre
0: tefre ban fu tefre pe fi
1: you
0: fiura pe fi me bo
1: papa papa
0: tefre ne fi no pe
1: fi no pe
0: to be fi wo na oko
1: ah na na sita wo dem ma fi re yi
0: ah wo do pa ye kase wa wo dem order to wani when ten time then didn't I
1: we be actually out to say
0: eh watch up pepa watch eh yo e pram pa na so pra obi kra pra dem pass eh
2: wa ka se wo pass
0: obi pra dem pass
1: we pra be on pass dia pray for da
2: dem be na mano
0: so eh ya peja konwa na pepa se hallelujah
1: amen
0: e obi kra make say tv kra body dem o emu fi no
1: na some go to
0: TV.
2: Uncle Kana, why you?
0: Maybe also. TV wrong. Sir, Oduna, then you are white.
1: TV bomb, but you have TV do fear. You know me, it's a friend.
0: Ah! Because it's a new panel, Tono. And a new panel, no, or you should know. Why don't you mother?
1: Yes, sir. Yes, sir.
0: Echi, mami can't you say?
1: It's everywhere else.
0: And a green pie na yebe bono. Ti yase from the physical realm.
1: Yes.
0: And some ye bon pie na what ti yase. Bema. You free be first impression.
1: Yes.
0: Oba, you free be first impression. 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
1: yeah hey one pie
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1: afi na wa ye ejuma no
0: afi na wa ye ejuma no
1: first lele okume
0: already be baba you know I run away
1: in me is it why a bar I just say yale ye be ka yan kan chere wa ye ba ye be how
2: sir about say then power wo no
1: yes
2: uno wan so bi wure mu na about say tini pam pam pam
1: yes
2: then be tini pam pam pam then e ti na ho and na abo am pa onye no ofie no on papa rode there odi hu
1: yes
2: e so say sound pam pam abo no hu bi o e so na hu mu so bi bi hwe wa odo
1: pam pam pam
2: e je show
1: and unti na uno say say your forward card your fa or towel your foul sponge your foul mpaboa what omudi nya yourself because I mpaboa on fifira kem
2: reckon
1: what card on fifira kem or sponge on fifira wo for hun so jinam o towel no bibi wo it is your fa it means that
2: yes
1: or sent
2: is it
1: connected to your soul and the orchestra me ba hun hwe te say fu anyame yesira so no it was not only talking about the scent they was talking about the krana
2: yes
1: o pe so shira no
2: yes
1: and nti no say and na ukwa market so ko to perfume you careful because we have demonic perfumes you with demonic perfumes you careful
2: yes
1: and auto perfume be a cup over some pyre
0: some
1: pyre before be you show where you
0: some pyre
1: perfume be a bogo un abobo dwama yo ope un pobe bo nkubu onya srape
2: asa
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2: anya ope so bo
1: obobo krache mana ne do mo beba
0: hallelujah
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2: Da wa.
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5: Jesus Christ
4: of Nazareth.
5: Amen.
4: In the name of Jesus.
5: Amen.
4: Sir, what pick perfume no upomade no cream be our sra lotion be our sra. Mr. Gadarina Gu and many.
6: My God.
4: Mr. Soma. Wow, wow, to think as a pumping be war. What fight for years? And I do your own by
6: my God.
4: A radio, no coffin.
6: Oh, Jesus. Amen.
4: So, radio, no coffin. Obey,
6: obey. Amen.
4: No, obey.
6: Amen.
4: When we say obedience, so then when we say what tear your name up, then say, dear, why you be a bessay?
6: Oh.
4: Why you be a bessay? Tiny. With a seed of 15 Ghana cedis,
6: yes.
4: I don't just quote a seed. Tieni, mo amu di mechina, mo nyaka evo. I don't just quote a seed. Ebi ya wakasa fwa na na na. I say, oya mi seed na e.
7: Ibu on me kosri,
4: ibu on kosra bafo. 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Anya last week na bo seed of 7 Ghana.
6: Yes.
4: A seed of 15 Ghana. 0598 530 994. 0598 530 994. Oh, yeah, are you okay?
6: Yes.
4: Winnie be so by your bumpire. So, Winnie be a more name of bumpire.
6: Yes.
4: A diabolo so
6: whooping.
4: Now, why you be?
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